0: vibes were currency, we'd be big, big billionaires. 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

0: niaje niaje watu wangu wakina Iron Kofiti, nonini mkenge true hapa manze, na nataka yani kuambia hivi yani, NRG ni noma hivo.
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0: think that worries you, my friend, does so because it has your attention. What you care about deeply has the power to actually weigh you down. So I want to tell you that don't give your worries, don't give your weaknesses permission to actually drain you. You only drown when you actually fight the waters.
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Sacrifices this whole while. Don't do catch vulnerable at the right time. I put you down on some real without even trying. Put you down on some real without even trying. Put you down on that real without even trying. However I feel about it, it's just how I feel about it. 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What's going on? 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

likable. She looks comfortable. 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

0: Spin it.
1: I like a gang. 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Yeah. I'm a down. Riding with you in his bag. Only with the hitters for his girl. He a tricker calling up a trap phone. Where you at?

0: It's exactly 6. Good morning from Energy Radio and good morning from the Breakfast Club. His name is Wycliffe Togome. We know him as YK Bender. Seabody is the title of this one, and definitely starting off the show today, which is the Breakfast Club. Good morning, Bits.
1: Good morning.
0: How did you sleep?
1: Wait, I slept very well.
0: You slept very well?
1: I slept for actually extra hours today.
0: Really?
1: Because by 8, I'd blacked out.
0: I love it for you. I think I woke up at about 1 and I could not sleep again. I was basically tossing and turning until my alarm went off at 3:30.
1: Normally when I sleep that early, I wake up like at midnight or 1.
0: Yeah.
1: But it was full time up to when my alarm went off.
0: You must have been exhausted.
1: Yeah, I was.
0: It's raining in some parts of Kampala today. Yes. And also the sky is actually rumbling. Mm. So let's just say that wear some warm clothes because we might be getting some rain in a few minutes again. Otherwise, let's start off the show today. And good morning. My name is Prima Simwe. I have my guy DJ Bits with me.
2: There's nothing as sweet as a quickie. Sweet as it sounds. This is the Quickie Mix. Sponsored by Mirinda. Smile. Be contagious.

0: His name is DJ Beats, and that's his first quickie for today. Daily Menu coming in from King Saha and his dear friend, his best friend actually. Her name is Winnie Wamami. I feel like King Saha went to studio and just said one word on this song. Wagwan.
1: Wagwan.
0: Wagwan. Producer nakadam nakadam nakadam nga saha yageze dananga ankumazi. Did you love their performance at the King Saha concert?
1: Okay, that performance, I saw someone was trying so hard to
0: be seen. It felt like King Saha was running away from something.
1: Exactly. But then, the song is nice, but the performance, it was giving. Omoko
0: boy achipisenya.
1: Yachisusiza.
0: But what do I know? Metro Famous, Gambia, good morning to you guys. Waking up when it's starting to rain shows it's a good day ahead.
1: Hopefully
0: we can we can have a good day. Wali wa wana kendo kusala wadi ku Henry.
1: Wanji
0: Agambia muli yao.
1: Na ye.
0: Wali wose kawele kosheno.

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1: Yo, what's up? 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I'm here to say NRG Radio. This thing turn up loud. This is what I'm saying.
2: Yeah. Bad man, old dance pumping. 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

0: Everything you want to do, please do it today and do it now. It could be falling in love. It could be starting a career. It could be anything that you want to do. Please, I want to encourage you that do it now, because tomorrow is not guaranteed.
1: Tomorrow is definitely not guaranteed, and that is why you need to get yourself a Mirinda. Could be a fruity or an orange. It's raining outside, so it's going to be a cold day. This is how a Mirinda comes in, because for me, when it comes to Mirinda, I apply come rain, come shine. Obe tonya obo msana gwaka oja kusa nganga nywa Mirinda.
2: Nafunaka Mirinda.
1: Yep. Samosa zile sokuzimu wanoze mbabuli.
2: Why? Yes, it was to miza.
1: Bitsa limu kwe kumba mchifocha yogera.
2: Oh, why?
1: Anyways, it is time for us to give you something to think about today. You know, most times, if you do not prioritize what's important, you're going to find yourself wasting a lot of time, a lot of energy, a lot of resources, and burning a lot of fuel on things that are actually not important.
2: True.
1: What do we think about today to prioritize what's actually important? When you wake up in the morning and you do not have a to-do list, you're going to find inti ogenda kole bintu byo ebitagasa ebitaina makulu byowobude. But the things that you should actually be doing, have you done? So I hope that you prioritize what's important today, and I hope that what's important will include you buying a Vinca concert ticket, because this is the Vinca week. It's happening at the Cricket Oval in Lugogo this Friday. So you have technically just tomorrow and maybe early Friday to buy a ticket. Tickets are going for 35,000. There is a flash sale as well.
2: It happened yesterday.
1: Done?
2: Yeah, it was for one day. Hey. I don't know if today they are going to bless us with another.
1: But, so 35,000, 75,000, a table of 8 goes for only 4 million. Vinca Live and Loud, brought to you by Swans Avenue at the Cricket Oval Lugogo.
3: 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Look at you. 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That smile's got people forgetting what they were doing. 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So don't you dare dial it down today. 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Let's get funky.

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0: is where the biggest songs and the biggest hits live.
1: Rita coming in from Elijah Kitaka. Elijah, by the way, is with us today. Before the show ends, that's for sure. We'll be speaking to Elijah Kitaka from Swansea Avenue.
2: Yeah.
1: Make sure that you keep it energy radio. I have somebody, a friend of ours, somebody called Augusti, who is listening from Luzira. Selector Bruce Yadirangu, good morning. Ananguvu. Ananguvu, good morning, and how are you doing? I know Mahajila, but my sweetheart, how are you doing? How is Kichwamba?
2: Kitagwenda.
1: I love you, Laban. Thank you for keeping it energy radio. And this is Ahmed. Ahmed says, good morning, Pooley. I hope Bits and Henry are having a good time.
2: Yeah.
1: Bits is having a good time, that's for sure. Henry is not yet here.
3: First of all,
1: are you comfortable with, I'm coming to your house. I am your friend.
2: Yep.
1: And then I carry two other friends who are my friends but are not your friends.
2: Mm-hmm. To my house.
1: To your house.
2: That's not right. There's no way you're going to carry your friends who are not my friends to my house.
1: I don't understand why people think it is okay.
2: It's not okay.
1: For them to be carrying their friends to people's, like, if somebody is not somebody's friend.
2: It's urgent.
1: Urgent how?
2: Nga, you need, like, I need help. Then you're coming with a backup. But then...
1: Understandable. But
2: yes.
1: These things of you're visiting a friend, you're going to chill
2: and,
1: at someone's house, and then you carry three other friends that are not someone's friends.
2: Those are people who come and waste our food, our drinks and everything. No.
1: I didn't look at it. I was thinking privacy and whatnot, but if you talk about food, but Bits, how much food does someone eat?
2: The thing is, I've planned for you alone. But then you're carrying two extra people. It means now the expense is going to be?
1: If you've planned for one person, give them one plate of food. Yes, one bottle of Evervest. If they are sharing it, you had expected just one visitor.
2: Such people, Belonda, the moment they reach at your place, ogeno kulaba ya genze damu fridge ya jee chokunywa.
1: Bana ya ogena wabits kazi je. And then your friend does not even ask if it is okay for them to carry their friend. It's rude.
2: It's
1: boundaries.
2: Rude.
1: It doesn't matter how close you are with someone.
2: It's not right.
1: If you're going to their house, just don't take other people. People want privacy.
2: When you're invited, don't just be like, okay, let me just pass by because you're in the area.
1: You see, this is why people don't even let their own friends visit them.
2: Exactly.
1: So by the time somebody doesn't want even their own friends to visit, why are you carrying other friends?
2: Lugezi na kauje.
1: It's like this for the time I was in the neighborhood and I decided to pass by.
2: How?
1: Is somebody's house a road?
2: Man, some of us, when we are home, we are chilling and we don't want anyone to disturb us. So the moment you come in, I take a chota deko ne two extra people. It's not right. We can do better, guys.
1: Right.
2: Let's behave.
4: When I was broke, yo, nobody wanted to juzo. All the guys, they tell me no, because I no get moto.

0: We'll make it clap. We'll make it clap. We'll make it clap. We'll make it clap. Yeah, yeah, yeah.
1: Flip mode.
0: Busta Rhyme.
2: My thing. Y'all

0: very good morning. It's a very rainy, cold, and somewhat rainy morning, but we are still making sure that you have at least some warmth within you when you listen to Energy Radio. His name is Jesse John. When It's Over is the title of this one. Jesse is a... Jesse is a rapper.
1: Yeah.
0: Multi-talented, I would say. And he's also a radio producer, by the way.
1: Yes, sir. And I'm here to tell you, are you ready to take your education beyond borders? Mm-hmm. Yes. 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

0: My name is Tyler, and this one is playing for everybody. If your car is a push to start, if you have to insert that key and then you turn it like this clockwise, move along. We'll talk to you tomorrow, not today.
1: What's happening on the Energy Breakfast Club?
0: What's happening in this country and beyond? So, former Lord Mayor Salongo Erias Lukwago has. Is this abandoning?
2: Withdrawing.
0: Withdrawing, I think, is a better English word. Erias Lukwago, who, by the way, owns a law firm and is one of the lawyers that have been representing retired Colonel Dr. Kizza Besigye in court, has officially withdrawn from this case.
2: Yep. With this entire law firm, Lukwago and Company advocates.
0: Neka akati. Bobela ngo ina lawyer ngabe gundi nga Lukwago. Nagambo watch. Atava kumusango.
2: I think Tiaguvude Kombo atava kumusango. But then the mere fact that he's also inside bars, so there's no way he's going to represent his client. So I think, if so I can't represent you, why don't I just withdraw from the case?
0: Are you saying if he came out tomorrow, he would be back on the case? Mama musango gukule televizio.
2: But then you've paid me to represent you, but also so why don't I just withdraw
0: now,
2: so
0: what
2: that
0: did we you do? Because everybody
2: is withdrawing.
0: Is inside.
2: There are those that are not. Yeah, they are that are outside.
0: Anna. Chitabu se.
2: Chika.
0: But there's good news coming in for the medical interns that have been striking for a while now. And turns out the medical interns are going to be paid $1 million monthly. But they say this actually ends. This will not continue for forever. It ends with the interns that we have now.
2: So it means those that are going to intern next year will not be paid. But anyway, it's a good thing.
0: They've been striking for a long time.
2: Yeah, for a long time. And I remember some were arrested.
0: Yes.
2: Then I remember at one point the president came out and said,
0: yeah,
2: we shall arrest you. If you don't want to work, then we
0: and
2: shall get
0: the argument was that you guys, temunaba kumaliriza kusoma, temunaba ku graduating. So why do we need to actually pay you?
2: Do we also pay our interns here?
0: Let me first go outside and ask like two of them. Producer, they are asking, do we pay interns here? Producer, one say, mikona gami mbozi ya mwesijirimu. Kakati. The Office of the Director of Public Prosecutions says it will soon seek Parliament's intervention to reinstate some provisions on the offensive communication and malicious information that were struck out of the Computer Misuse Act. You remember that act?
2: Yeah.
0: By the Constitutional Court in March 2026, because they feel like there are some provisions that actually need to be brought back. As far as offensive communication and malicious information is concerned.
2: True.
0: So there is need for this to be reinstated so you guys don't just open your mouth on the internet.

0: because this is cyber, and just say things you don't even understand just because.
1: Because you're free to say whatever you feel like.
0: You better be careful with that data of yours that you bought.
2: Mm-hmm. What's happening on the Energy Breakfast Club? We play the hits you love.
3: Right back, okay. I tell her, bring it back. I got all the hits. What?
2: Energy.
4: We match the hits.
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0: 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We match the hits.
1: Oh, one by Odegaard, he's hungry.
2: Yeah, two goes down. Can they really come back?
1: Difficulized!
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0: a.m. to 12 a.m. for the hottest beats. DJ Harold and MC Adele bring the heat from 10 p.m. to 12 a.m.
1: Stop it!

0: Sagambi akwagara wali eri ku dance floor sa award. Okufomu fee is the title of this one. On this jam, Fefe actually says obwavu buluma okusinga asthma. So we want to give you 10K for that matter. I just turned on the phone. 0777-674-674. Courtesy of school fees camera. But also, there's a way that you can win some money with Coca-Cola. With what?
1: Coca-Cola.
0: So you know what makes football so exciting? Just when you think that all of it is all over. In the 90th minute, where Papa, a last minute unlocker, or a wonder goal, or a comeback, nobody really expected. You're not basically chikola chi? Chisoboka. So now Coca-Cola is bringing that same excitement off the pitch. Buy any Coca-Cola products, scan the QR code and stand a chance to win and unlock amazing, amazing prizes. So whether you're watching from home or at the Chibanda with your homie, make sure there's an ice cold Coca-Cola in your hand. Lots of cash, up to 1 million is what I'm talking about. Up for grabs monthly. Coca-Cola, Esawa Yona, Chisoboka.
1: And also Lydia Jasmine is going to be live in a concert at Lugogo Cricket Oval on the 4th of September 2026. Entrance is only 30K and on Momo it's 20K. VIP is 50K. On Momo it's 40K. A table of 8 goes for 3M. So don't miss on the 4th of September. 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
0: Ah.
1: Mm-hmm.
0: Looks like my producer says there's a problem with my phone. Problem with the phone? No? Call us? So I can't hear what he's saying. Let me just walk there and speak to him man to man.
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1: Oh.
0: Give us a phone call because we want to give you 10,000 Ugandan shillings.
1: This early morning.
0: Early morning.
1: Like 10K. Hey.
0: My dear friend Iking, good morning. How you doing?
1: Hey. Yeah. Is it your friend?
0: Yes.
1: Tim Kwesi Bakubantu.
0: Hey. Is a bully? Nganesi Bakubantu?
1: Omukumwa inokubanga ina. Yesi Bakubantu.
0: Eroga zokulabanga yenze. Yesi Bakubantu. Oli mukabitsi.
1: Nice.
0: Ezo muntu kwenso olo kwesi bako kunsi kuno katonda yeka. Era singa yali kunsi kuno. Singa nze na yetu lituti. Nkotide. 0777-674-674. We want to give you 10,000 courtesy of School Fees Camera. Otherwise, in the meantime, make sure that you get yourself a Vinca Live and Loud in concert ticket happening on Friday. This Friday, I'm talking about the Friday that's after tomorrow. That's the 21st. So, yes, tickets are going for only 35,000 and then 75,000. A table of 8 goes for only 4 million. Vinca Live and Loud brought to you by Swans Avenue. Good morning.
2: Morning to you, my guys.
0: How are you? How are you doing today?
2: I'm fine, sir.
0: Bits has a question for you.
1: Mm-hmm.
2: Yes.
1: Are you ready?
0: Ooh, give me that chicken.
1: So, mine is very simple.
2: Yes, sir.
1: You ready?
2: Yeah.
1: So, how many seconds are in an hour?
0: You have
2: 60
1: Sorry?
0: 60 seconds an hour. How about a minute then?
1: Oh, you said? In an hour, you've said 60 seconds.
0: Yeah.
2: Hey, in an hour, 360.
1: 360?
2: Yeah.
1: Not really.
0: How many seconds are in an hour, you guys?
1: It's 3,600, not 360.
0: Hey.
1: Yep. Thank you for trying. But yeah, you just missed 10.
0: Bambi.
1: It's 3,600.
0: Bambi. Try again tomorrow, love. Bambi.
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17: Good morning. It's 13 to 8 a.m. My name is Winnie Mbabazi with Energy Offside. And there's a lot that happened throughout the night. or even last evening. Yeah, as long as I wasn't here, it's through the night. So since I was last here yesterday morning, yesterday at 11:45, a lot has happened, and we're going to be getting into as much of it as we can. But obviously, there's a lot of focus, at least every morning, on what's going on with the summer transfer window, because we only have a few days left for the English Premier League. Between now and 1st September, there's a lot of moves that have to be made by some of your favorite clubs. Some of you are very happy with the transfers your clubs have made. Some people are not at all. Some people don't even know what's going on with the transfers of their clubs. So let's start with Rodri, because it's been an ongoing thing, and finally we can put this to rest and just wait for how he performs at Barca. But it officially was confirmed yesterday that Rodri was joining Barcelona from Manchester City for £65.4 million. He leaves Manchester City after very, very successful 7 years. He joined them when he was about 23, because he's 30 now, and during that period he's won so many trophies with City, including himself winning a Ballon d'Or in 2024. So, and also, by the way, just shortly before leaving City, winning the World Cup with Spain just a few months ago. So, yeah, it's been a successful time for him at City. He has signed a 4-year deal with Barcelona, and obviously Rodri is not a social media guy at all, and I think it also adds to his mystery a little bit, because the only thing we saw as if like an update of his movement or anything were those pictures that people took of him waiting in line at the airport with the rest of the people, by the way. No private flying private or anything. It's probably like, I'm just going to Manchester, small stuff. But people took pictures of him at the airport waiting in line with the rest of them. And it looked like he might have been going back to Manchester to do the video that we saw of him saying bye to City fans. That's probably the only reason that took him back. And then he went back to Spain, obviously, to complete the deal and everything. And he had a lot to say. It was quite lengthy on both ends. He had a lot to say to Barca fans, and then a lot to say regarding also the Man City fans that he was leaving behind. And he, in short, said, it's not like I miss City, Man City, because I don't feel like I'm leaving. I think I'm just moving to another club, but my heart will always be linked to the city and to the club. I always try to be involved in the games, try to come and watch them and keep in touch with my ex-teammates. But of course, physically, you leave. 7 years is the right moment to say goodbye, to write a good story. What would I say about this personally? I think it's a good move to leave before, because things are looking a little bit shady. And I think sometimes players like to leave when a coach that they've had a good relationship with and such a good trophy-laden period with leaves. Sometimes some players, I feel like that's the best time to leave before things go haywire. Anyway, if there's audacity I admire, it's that of Saudi clubs, because Al Hilal felt like just because Aston Villa can reject the likes of Arsenal does not mean they can also reject us. So Aston Villa now have shocked Al Hilal by rejecting their bid for Ollie Watkins, the nerve, hey? Anyway, Al Hilal had apparently agreed even personal terms with Ollie Watkins. They sent in a formal €45 million euro offer, but it was quickly rejected by Aston Villa, according to reports. Speaking of Aston Villa, Aaron Wan-Bissaka, we spoke about this a couple of days ago. Obviously, there's a way, but I don't think many people expected him to be with West Ham in the Championship. So, obviously, these are the kinds of players I think we would expect to see back in the Premier League, or at least go to another country and not just agree and say, yeah, I'm with West Ham, I go with them even to the Championship. So now it looks like Aston Villa have agreed a deal to sign Wan-Bissaka from West Ham. And yeah, it should be Newcastle also looking to replace Bruno Guimaraes, who just their captain, who just went to Arsenal Africa a couple of days ago, has already made his debut with them. He's doing great, it looks like. So they're looking at Man City's Nico Gonzalez, and reports currently are claiming talks have begun between the two. Whether that will be successful or not, let's wait and see. We'll continue talking about it regardless. Speaking of continuing to talk about it, keeping up with Liverpool, it's a series at this point. because Ibrahim Baye and Bradley Bokola, yesterday when I was here in the morning, I told you about reports claiming PSG had reduced their asking price for Bradley Bokola. It has come to that extent, but I think it was necessary. That 145 million is crazy, especially for Bradley Bokola. But it looks like both deals are still on, so Liverpool have a lot of decisions to make between now and the beginning of September. So yeah, Jamal Musiala had to come out, and this time, I mean, when something worrisome like that happens back to back in two consecutive games to a player of his caliber, at some point you have to speak on it. It can't just remain, you can't just let people go with whatever they want to believe. So he had to come out this time and issue an update, if you could call it that, or release a statement regarding collapsing a couple of times during matches, because people had started to come up with all sorts of things, sometimes even wild things, if you could call them that. So if you haven't been in the loop, Jamal Musiala, just a couple of days ago, collapsed during a friendly match against RB Leipzig. He was a bit disoriented, looked like he was shaky a little bit, and then while he was falling, Ismail Saibari came over and held him as he was falling, so he didn't like fall badly or hit his head or whatever, and they called for medical help. It lasted just a few minutes, and then he was even able to walk off himself. Now, as we were still understanding that issue, it was regarded as a heat issue. So we're like, okay, maybe he was just, you know, it was the heat, blah, blah, blah. But a few days later, it started to get suspicious because Bayern Munich, you might remember, they on Tuesday, they played against Heidenheim. It is their final preseason fixture of this summer. And Jamal Musiala came off the bench in the 60th minute. It didn't even last him so long when he had just come on that he collapsed again. So now it was a thing of, obviously, social media then starts going crazy. People are like, which medics are in such a position to allow him to play back-to-back games, or maybe at least let him rest for a while? He's only 23. Give him, like, why is this happening? Is it a bigger health issue than we know? Yeah, so a lot was going on, and I think he felt the need to clear the air. So he went to social media and put up a whole statement, said, first things first, I'm doing well. I understand many of you are worried. I want to put those concerns to rest today and explain a little more. And then he went into a bit of further detail saying, I've been diagnosed with brief temporary episodes of absence that are easily treatable and are caused by a neurological dysfunction. This can lead to the moments that have occurred recently, such as against Leipzig and now Heidenheim. I know that they may seem scary at first glance, but for me, they're currently simply part of my everyday life. I'm receiving the best possible medical care in this regard, and I'm very optimistic. FC Bayern and the people closest to me are always by my side and supporting me on my journey. He went ahead to say it's important that there is no additional health risk beyond this. And he said, in close consultation and regular communication with a specialist, it was my personal wish to face this challenge and, with the approval of the neurological specialist, to continue doing what helps me most in my recovery, simply living my life, my everyday life, and continuing to pursue my passion of playing football. In conclusion, because it was quite lengthy, in conclusion, he also took responsibility for that decision of continuing to live his life normally and also play football. And he also said he's feeling good, you know, obviously to make people, you know, calm down a little bit, because social media was trying to get starting to get wild. He told people he's feeling good, and he says he's pushing to recover as soon as possible. Before he then also asked people for privacy, obviously, because when people start saying all these things, they try to find out exactly what it is, and even diagnosing him of things he's not suffering from. So he tried to be very clear, but obviously he can't just lay everything bare and say, I'm suffering from this and this and that. So yeah, as long as he's feeling good, that's what matters, but it's a little bit worrisome. And we wait to see when, how soon he'll be back on the pitch, if he'll be healthy when he comes back on the pitch. How does this affect also his career? We hope that he has a long and successful career. He's only 23, almost just getting started, but yeah, let's wait and see where that ends. But later today at 11:45, I'll be getting into a bit of Ugandan sport as well, because there's a lot on that front too. I'll be also talking about what to expect from Namungo Blazers and City Oilers tonight. City Oilers need just one more win from the next two games. Tonight is game 6, and Namungo Blazers need 2. So let's wait and see if Blazers will be able to level the series again. Having to come from behind is not easy, but they've done it before. Maybe they could do it again tonight. Let's wait and see. We'll talk about that. We'll also talk about what to expect from Formula One this weekend, because we're back from the summer break in Zandvoort, this time in Netherlands.
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2: 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I'm on The Breakfast Club with DJ Beats. 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

0: Seduction. It's called Seduction. One of those first songs he released.
1: Oh, really? Yeah. We are expecting Mr. Elijah, Mr. Chitaka in studio any minute now. 106.5 FM Energy Radio is definitely the beat of the moment. Time check, 16 minutes of 8. It's a lovely Wednesday, the 19th day of...
0: August.
1: I have my dear friend Mark, Derek from Buziga, Buziga Machi India, and says, I have a humble request for the Energy Breakfast Club. What I want, talk to me. It says, I'm your everyday listener, and I want you to help me wish my woman Nama Tovu Benita.
0: Oh, wow.
1: A happy birthday, and tell her that I wish her a happy new age and more years of celebration. I pray to the Almighty that He adds her more thousand years to life and more thousand years to loving each other deeply. Oh my God. Ooh. And kindly tell her that it's me, Ricky. Oh. I hope that she's listening. Can we get a birthday song for Benita?

0: Happy birthday to you, Benita. Your boyfriend, Ricky, says that he loves you so much and we hope that you have a beautiful day today. Enjoy your day and eat a lot of cake.
1: Don't bite your tongue. Don't bite your tongue on the Energy Breakfast Club.
2: 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Mountain Dew, do the dew.
0: Bits, go first.
3: We surely shall see the sunshine soon. We surely shall see the sunshine soon. We surely shall see the sunshine soon.
0: We surely shall see the sunshine soon.
3: We surely shall see the sunshine soon. The Mountain Dew.
0: Yeah. Soon. Mm-hmm. But I don't know if the sun will be shining any minute now because it's a bit cloudy from where we are.
1: Don't bite your tongue. Don't bite your tongue on the Energy Breakfast Club.
2: 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Mountain Dew, do the dew.
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0: Another cricket always going to ask for water. The minute Vinka steps on stage to do her verse, Mtoto wa bongo,
1: China,
0: kuba siyo mudongo. I don't even know if that's what she says, but who cares? Me, I'll just be there saying, ndigi. 106.5 FM Energy Radio. It's the beat of the moment, and this is The Breakfast Club.
2: You have an opportunity to win some amazing prizes, including money.
0: Maybe you're in need.
2: Sometimes some people prefer to get money so they can buy what they want.
0: Yeah.
2: Even when you're gifting them, they're like, give me money. Me, I'll get myself what I want.
0: Some people even go as far as selling the gift to get money.
2: To get money.
0: But you guys, how do you sell a gift? Some of you are
2: not going
0: to heaven.
2: Because also, like, if I want white sneakers and you got me black and I don't like them and I'll never wear them, why wouldn't I sell them? I get money and I buy the white ones I want.
0: Yeah.
2: Yeah.
0: Yeah, but also asking people.
2: Or gift them.
0: Or actually ask someone what they want for a gift.
2: I
0: feel like it's easier that way.
2: Shame. No, like, it's the thought that counts. I appreciate that you thought about
0: Mbabazi.
2: And then I move on. I also think about other people. So, anyway, with that being said, Coca-Cola is giving you a chance to win yourself amazing prizes, or it could even be cash. There's lots of cash up to 1 million Uganda shillings up for grabs monthly. All you have to do is buy any Coca-Cola product, scan the QR code, and stand a chance to win one of these amazing prizes. It's our Yonachi Soboka with Coca-Cola. This coming weekend, there will be watch parties on the 21st and 22nd. There will be watch parties at Millennium Grounds as the Premier League kicks off. So come join us. All you need by the way for entry is just your Coca-Cola.
0: Coca-Cola.
2: Just get it, come show off.
0: Yeah.
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0: Gift somebody spare parts if
2: no, but
0: if gifts are that important. Yes.
2: Not
0: every
2: gift.
0: Time private parts.
2: There are other parts to give you guys.
1: Wow.
0: Banang. Anyways, Winnie is joining us for the affair. So the other day we were speaking about how we were asking if it's valid to actually leave somebody because they have run broke. Now, today we'll speak about leaving people because they don't look good anymore. Let's say somebody's physical appearance has changed or they just don't look good for you anymore. Is it valid? Are you leaving someone because they don't look good for you anymore?
2: 100%.
1: What?
2: No.
0: Hey, yeah? Winnie is such a man.
2: No, let me explain.
0: Let me tell you, men, for example, if a man has a speck and his speck is slender women.
2: Yeah.
0: Let me tell you, a man is going to shamelessly leave a woman that has gained weight, for example.
1: Well,
0: after,
1: gaining weight?
0: Listen, after having kids, which kids are his?
2: I have explanations.
0: Abana babena ye na tambula na agenda.
2: I have context for what I believe, right? If it is, some things are out of our control. For example, if someone has just given birth, have sense. Do you get what I mean? That is like, such is
1: life.
2: So
1: you mean like Prim gave birth?
2: No, I understand that. What I mean is, don't like rush someone to snap back and blah, blah, blah, blah. After a while, yeah, maybe. Because then it's in their control probably later on. Some people gain...
0: But also, how long is a while?
2: It depends.
0: Because you people need the time.
2: Yeah, maybe like a year or so. I haven't given birth, I don't know, guys. To be honest, I haven't given birth, I don't know. I was just giving it as an example.
0: Yeah.
2: Or maybe it could be also a sense of disability. Because people, I think, just think about, like, probably weight or...
0: Yeah.
2: Other physical looks. But it could even be disability. Sometimes it's out of people's control. It could be an accident or something. And it's not...
0: Yes.
2: They can't change that, you know. But if it's something you can work on and you can change,
0: and you're just sitting there being lazy.
2: I wake up at 4 a.m. to go to the gym. You refuse. You want to stay in bed. That is something you can work on and you refuse.
0: Sometimes I pity women. I go to the gym and I see men at the gym.
2: Yeah.
0: And then some of them, I actually know how their women look like, and I'm like, call it. But also for a man to be waking up and going to the gym every day and then you leave your woman in bed, I don't know if you like your woman.
2: However, there are also women who take care of themselves.
0: Yes, that's
2: true.
0: And
2: there are men don't want to.
0: That's true.
2: Yeah, and then the funny thing is, I've actually found the women usually who are, like, take leads in taking care of themselves.
0: Fitness and whatnot.
2: Their men are usually, like, very jealous of other men out there. Do you get what I mean? Then they start telling her, don't wear shorts. Meanwhile, she looks very nice in shorts because she has like 3 leg days a week. Do you get what I mean?
0: So it's out of insecurity.
2: Yes. Don't wear makeup anymore. You don't need to do your hair every week.
0: Do you know the guys that tell their girlfriends, oh, I don't like makeup. Every night you go outside, they are hanging with a chick that is wearing 7 layers of makeup, eyelashes, a full beat.
2: That is so true. Young, famous, and African.
1: I want to see you differently. I don't want to see you like those girls I meet in the bar. I want to see you differently.
2: You met me when I wear makeup twice a week.
0: Let me tell what business do you have telling your woman, I cannot be with a woman that wears a miniskirt? But your side chick wears miniskirts every day. So what are you exactly looking for?
1: Then you're my woman. You're not my side chick.
2: You have natural hair.
1: So you want to respect that? Yeah. There's no way I'm going to start comparing you with the other side person. So for you, you're special. You have to be special, and you don't have to be like. Because anytime the other ones can change, but you're not changing. You're there to stay. So the things I want to stay, I have to keep them dear to myself.
2: You're gaslighting me into looking bad, right?
0: He's rage baiting you.
1: But yeah, that's the thing, man. There's no way I'm going to start comparing you with someone who I know in like a snap of a finger is going to change. You get. But you're my person. But anyway, to get back to that question.
0: You look very beautiful with your natural hair. He's hanging with women that are wearing
2: wigs
0: Brazilian wigs up to their knees.
1: I love you differently. People don't understand that. You're my person.
2: What you were saying.
0: How different?
1: Like, guli wangi kwa kuchido bali.
0: Baku street.
1: Exactly. I didn't want to say that.
2: But,
1: still, but then you don't have to start like comparing yourself to the those people.
0: Tell us if you're leaving someone because they don't look good for you anymore.
1: I'm not leaving anyone. I will stay with you. Turn ugly, it's you. You're my person. Why do I have to change?
2: But
1: because you've now grown fat, it is okay. Fetwagala mitima. So there's no way I'm running away because my woman has changed.
2: To get with this person, there was no physical attraction whatsoever.
1: It could be there, but then if you change, it doesn't mean that I also have to change.
2: But you still want to see what you're attracted to.
1: No, not Kati. No. It could be physical, but then I get to know you, then I get interested in you even beyond the physical appearance.
2: No, she let's say she got a BBL.
1: Had a BBL.
2: No, listen. Let me land. She got a BBL. Big Nyash and you liked it. Let alone the hashtag, I'm tired, let me go,
1: remove
2: reduce
1: it.
2: This BBL. Then she has no Nyash anymore. Mm-hmm.
1: No, that's different.
2: Exactly.
1: No, the thing is, the moment I find out that you got anything artificial in your body, then I just run away because you're natural. So the moment I get to know that there's something artificial.
0: Crazy as it sounds, if like Winnie said, if it's something out of your control, no, I'm not doing that to you, Bambi. I'm a nice person like that. Mm. But
2: if something could happen.
0: Yes. You know? If it's something within your control, then I believe that you are perhaps just being lazy.
1: So within your control, what do you mean? Like
2: where instead of 10 pieces of cake, you could eat only
0: take
2: one.
0: Take care of yourself, man.
2: Why?
0: Look cute.
2: Put the fork down.
1: And stay hungry. I'm going to ride or die.
0: Have you met those men that introduce their girlfriends, for example? But take a disclaimer the whole time, like as if to show people she was never
1: that
0: like
1: means
0: that.
1: I'm taking good care of her. She gained weight.
0: China Malanja.
2: Good care?
1: Yeah. Dali Magumba.
0: Tell us, Wama, are you leaving someone because they don't look good for you anymore? Because attraction is also important, right? Much as we love people for who they are, but how about attraction, physical attraction? So let's speak about it. 0740674674.
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0: Wakey, wakey, you juicy little raspberry. Remember today that you're everything the world needs. Bold, brilliant, and utterly unstoppable. 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Unplug your mug, polish those pearly whites, and strut into this day like it owes you rent. 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

soulful vocals, energetic performance from a hot bee on stage to the hot ones in crowd. 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

0: 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It's a Breakfast Club. Her name is Gloria Buji. Waneno ku Breakfast Club, Gloria. If you know, you know. But in the affair of... In today's affair, we are asking Wama, would you actually leave someone because they don't look nice for you anymore? Or because their physical appearance has changed? Talk to me.
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0: thank you bro UCC terms and conditions of work
2: abi mas na breakfast odo
0: tajiru
2: yeah the best show in town yeah show me body good morning yeah usika ya buman poli poli good morning jebit good morning ni mbabazi ya misano ali wa ali bichi kasubira the best kuna mulamwa mulonji naye just sit on the van to a fair number, go quick or a call. I may like a Kura Gajara Rose, Mamma Rokova to Funae. We cannot get plan B. I think, yeah, we work about a Mara, you are Katarika Gazi, and that's why you didn't have the best way. Obiman, yeah.
0: Thank you. Is it Jay?
3: Number one breakfast show.
0: What's good?
3: But guys, Masuzem Chavan Night.
0: Transuzem Lunjol Yotia.
3: Supreme, number one DJ beat. And, Madame Wa Asen, Winnie Lundi.
0: Winnie.
3: Sorry. Kati Yuana. Kumulamu and Zimbabuli. Zengan, the Chenkora. Kwanzi in the Garavakaza, Batono. My home cousin were gaining a weight. But it's younger than I, what I do. Yeah, we work it out.
0: Okay. Thank you so much and good luck working it out. I have a DJ X13 who is in Moyenga and he says, I go with DJ Beats. I can't leave the person just because they have changed, whether physically or in character. Because I found you where I wanted you means you can still go back to the person that you used to be. And we love hearts over here, not appearance. Okay. Timo from Kansanga says, from my point of view, leaving someone because of their change in appearance is unfair and very shallow, as this literally comes with some inevitable circumstances like pregnancy stress. What matters is to be genuinely loved. A Gambia winner should join the Breakfast Club permanently. I agree. Maybe we should sign her on loan. I don't know. And Tyrone says, bro, I am leaving no one because change means nothing. I will still love you the way you are because you are the one I decided to be with. So if it's negative change, it's my responsibility to rehabilitate you. Hey, Chichigwe. Hey. Yeah.
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5: 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I'm the one they talk about. Yenzori.
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0: It's exactly 9. Sound of June Black together with Mozello Kids, the rapper. I'm a big fan of Mozello. I don't know if you have seen how stylish this guy is. Ah, gwe. Mozello akuba. Mama. Echichi. 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
3: Yes, sir. And do you have a 14,500K in your pocket? Yes.
0: 14,000?
3: Yes, 14,500. Gumunyabita.
0: Gumunyabita.
3: Yes.
0: Mbatengenda gamba kuminen.
3: That's 140.
0: Yeah. You know, I can't.

0: $14,500K in your pocket. Yes.
1: $14,000?
0: Yes, $14,500. Gumunya bita. Yes.
1: Mbatenge da gamba kuminen.
0: That's 140.
1: Yeah. You know, I can't.
0: Pepsi, I can't leave 14,500.
1: One time.
0: Yeah.
1: Mr. Unusual, Elijah Kitaka, is with us and he talks to you just in a bit.

0: It's DJ Biz with his last quickie for today. Time check exactly 16 minutes of 9 in the morning. My name is Prima Simwe. I have DJ Biz, of course, and Evelyn Mike just joined us for the hot sauce. But also in studio, we have the man with the sweetest vocals and the most tattered clothes on this planet.
1: Tattered, you can't get that.
0: Your English is buffering.
1: I have a question for Bits.
0: What do you think it means?

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1: Yes, things became so easy, so please activate that Airtel Voltie. You can be able to do so many things on the internet while also listening and watching Energy Radio. Right now, I want to tell you, I've been praying for this connection to work again.
2: Which one?
1: Spice Dan and Roger, Manager Roger.
2: It has worked?
1: I'm seeing signs. Yesterday, I was scrolling on my phone, WhatsApp, and let me first check the time and I'll be so sure because one posted before the other. Manager Roger goes on his status and he says Spice Dan akololo tuchikolachi tujisobola around 5 p.m. Then later on, an hour and some minutes past, I see Spice Dan on her WhatsApp status in a picture with King Kalisa, the one who organized King Saha's show, the promoter of King Saha's show. And they said a successful meeting with the CEO of Next Media, bigger plans 2027 to gain the kololo. So I have a question. Which female artist in Uganda do you think can feed up kololo ASG?
2: Yeah, now you're gonna gain the kololo. Kololo, you're weird.
1: Kololo, tell you now, the venue is very big.
2: The venue is big and waiting for you.
1: Well, I am praying, honestly. I think Manager Roger and Spice have started working together again. I'm just thinking.
2: And you must know that Spice Diana last year did not have a concert.
1: Yeah, she didn't.
2: This year is also about to end and she has no concert.
1: And her plans are for 2027.
2: Her concerts are in January. So that means that if she's teasing now, then perhaps maybe next year.
1: Ronald Mainja, omuyimbi wa Form Lounge, yavudeo na gamante, chivulu cha King Saha, chechicha sinze, in East Africa.
2: East what?
1: Africa.
2: What do you?
1: East Africa has Uganda,
2: Tanzania,
1: Kenya, Tanzania, Rwanda, Mweri, right? Neburundi. So I do not know what research we have based on to say that King Saha's concert is the biggest in East Africa. I think we are so quick to rush things. Honestly, I understand right now King Saha holds the record.
2: But also, you
1: with
2: know,
1: the biggest concert.
2: When somebody says something, it means that's their opinion. Might not be a fact.
1: But then now we want to speak facts. Do you think it's a fact? Do you think it's true?
2: I don't know. I've not attended concerts in Tanzania, for example.
1: Also, walu wa muntu okujuze chivulu. Ngabantu wa ingiri den kumi bidi.
2: Oh, aye.
1: Walu wa muntu nukubaya neku Serena Hotel. Ngabipo have entered with 150k. By the way, I have a problem.
2: Sponsored by. You have a problem with
1: when I speak my things, people turn them around. First of all, I have not said King Saha's concert about buying the 2K. I am giving an example. Joyce Okuba ne concert and people enter for 2K. Omotunabia ne concert ku Serena. Ngo kuyi ingida 150. So 150. Bokwata, let me say 10K, 10K. Omotuza ingide mchili echivulu. Ono wa Serena basa sulida bantu kumina batano. Omotu wabu. So I'm asking a successful concert, Elijah. Is it about the money we are paying or the people who have attended?
3: I feel like it's about your fans and you, for real. Yeah, it's not about attendance. It's not about anything. It's about you and your fans. Yeah.
2: But also, we live in a country where artists will rather more concert again, but teyako's the saint. So we might as well let people enter for free in concerts because there's no money.
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1: The star girl, Spice Mummy, is performing live at the Villa this Wednesday. 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

0: Shout outs to every Rita that is listening to Energy Radio as of now, The Breakfast Club. We have the Rita and Dawa Hitmaker in studio. His name is Elijah Kitaka from Swanza Avenue. Elijah, officially say hello to our listener.
1: Hello, everyone. Energy 106.5. This is Unusual Kitaka.
0: Unusual. Yeah. Yogeda mpona yogeze dembe.
1: Kumacha wakakele.
0: As time goes.
1: Usually,
0: what time do you wake up? Are you like a morning person?
1: I don't have a specific time for real.
0: Yeah?
1: Yeah.
0: When are you most creative?
1: I think in the night.
0: In the night?
1: Yeah,
0: I don't know. What is it with you singers and the night? Because most of you that I have spoken to say you prefer, for example, to go to studio in the night.
1: I think it's all about... I think in the night it's always calm, even sound. Sound so I feel like everything is so calm for one to, you know, be in that spirit of creation.
0: Yeah. So yeah. Are you saying most of your songs you have recorded at night?
1: Not really? Random times.
0: Yeah.
1: Morning, evening, you know, it just comes. That's when it comes. Yeah.
0: Otherwise, how are you doing? How is music?
1: Fine.
0: How
1: music is life? Okay. Life is fine. Yeah.
0: How many piercings do you have, Elijah?
1: I think like six, yeah.
0: Six. One, two, three, four, five, six.
1: Yeah.
0: Is that it?
1: Yeah. That's okay. It.
2: Are you thinking about getting more?
1: Not really.
2: Never piercings.
1: I haven't thought of getting any more piercings.
0: Are you thinking of tearing your clothes more?
1: That's kind of compulsory.
0: I want to know what goes through your head when you wear an outfit.
1: But I actually do.
0: Yeah, your suits.
1: Wear outfits that are proper, you know? It's all about the function, but... This is me in my me time.
0: Yeah.
1: Yeah, I'll do everything I want in my me time.
0: Have you read comments where people call you planned mulalu?
1: Yeah, I have, for real.
0: How does that make you feel?
1: I just laugh it off, for real.
0: Yeah?
1: Yeah.
0: Do you think it has done a lot for your brand? Because when Elijah Kitaka was introduced to us, everybody was talking about his clothes. And yet, I feel like maybe it would have been hard for someone like you to stand out. I mean, the music is good, but then the style complements it. Do you ever sit down and be like, shout out to my style?
1: I feel like I would say congratulations to me loving myself.
0: Yeah.
1: Yeah, it's all about loving yourself and also being you, you know? I know it was a challenge for me in the beginning, you know, people not understanding who I am.
0: Yeah.
1: But I was trying to show them that this is me, you know. Sometimes people are afraid to be themselves because people want them to be a certain way.
0: Yeah.
1: So to my side, I just stood out to be myself. Mm. And yeah.
2: Is there something we would never catch you wearing? Like, never. If we ever saw that, we would know Elijah's run mad. It would never happen.
1: I think it's really hard for me to say.
2: You have no boundaries.
1: Yeah, I have no boundaries. You'd see me wearing anything. Yeah. Mm.
2: You just wouldn't go naked, but you'd wear anything.
1: I think even naked is an outfit. Naked is an outfit. Okay. It was our first outfit.
2: Yeah.
0: Adam.
3: Sweetie Adam.
0: Yeah. Abantolumu, but you're kwamba lebinte ebimu.
1: Yeah.
0: And I want them to hear it from someone like you that is very confident and, you know, is very unusual with their style. Omuntunga tianga gambecho soa chambala.
1: Wabanga dala munda chui yanga to soa chambala then.
0: Tachambala.
1: Tachiba chiche. Wabanga chui da munda nga soa chambala na yatenga atido chambala then. I know kwezula. You need to find yourself, you know, to think about yourself first. Then that shows you think about the world first before you think about yourself.
0: Mm.
1: You're being unsettled with yourself.
0: Yeah. Is there someone whose style you admire and go gamba? If I got a chance to go to their closet, I would take their clothes.
1: For real, I would say I admire everyone who really sits in their style.
0: Yeah.
1: You know, there are styles I can't wear, but there are people, even like on a daily buli omu alina style ye gy'ayambala naye buli omu alina engeri gy'arokingamu style ye. It's like me, I love Timberlands. Like, I love watching people wear Timberlands, but I can't wear them.
0: I thought it was just me.
1: You know? But I love seeing, like a person, a jamba day.
2: You have to be the kind of person that wears them. Like, they look good on certain people.
1: Yeah, they look good on certain people.
0: Me, I feel like they're hard to style.
1: They're not hard to style, but it's the same thing you talked about. What over and told you that chain too. Just go to Chuli, then I see you, you know?
0: Nene ngato, yefananyiriza Timberland. But believe me, actually, yesterday I was thinking I need to give this shoe away because every time I try to style this shoe,
2: see, I was telling you're a gift. Give it to someone.
0: We have Elijah with us in studio. If you have any questions, drop them on 0740674674.
2: All right. Now, this weekend, Friday, Saturday, we have amazing watch parties courtesy of Coca-Cola at Millennium Grounds. So come through. Just get your bottle of Coca-Cola. It's literally what helps you get into the grounds. Come and enjoy as the Premier League kicks off. 2 days of Coca-Cola goodness. You also stand a chance to win amazing prizes as well as cash offers of up to 1 million Uganda shillings that are up for grabs every month.
0: Fantastic.
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0: Sandy, continue. 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Oh, yeah, touch and continue. Continue.
1: Put it there. 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We still have months like Elijah Kitaka in studio. Do you believe it when people say your music is baby making music?
2: Baby making music.
1: Yeah. If you know what I mean.
2: Yeah, I can't believe that.
1: Yeah. Real. Usually, what's your creative process like? How do you end up with baby making music all the time?
2: To be honest, I create in a mind that is really perverted. Oh, I can say.
1: Yeah. Tell me more.
2: Yeah.
1: I want to hear
3: context, please.
1: Perverted.
2: Yeah. To create such music, you need to have a perverted mind.
1: Yeah.
2: And that's how I do music.
3: Yeah.
2: But again, you need to compress your perverted thoughts.
3: Don't do too much.
1: Kati usually obo lozachi Elijah. Njagala kumanya bo ingira studio no ingira booth. Obo lozachi.
2: I think of everything that is possible and impossible, you know. Yeah, when it comes to being romantic, erotic, and you know, everything.
3: How do you draw a line?
2: Human being can do.
1: There's no line.
3: Let me not.
1: The lines are very blurry.
2: So how to draw the line is when now you really put in the poetic kind of side, you know.
1: Mm.
2: It's like having lines that have so many meanings, but
1: yeah,
2: people kind of can understand what you're saying.
1: Yeah.
2: Not trying to be vulgar, but you know,
1: yeah,
2: also have the clean message, you know. And perverted minds always get that, you know.
1: And usually, yeah, they get what they want, you
2: yeah,
1: know.
2: Yeah, for real. So everyone picks out.
1: I'm sure, Elijah, you're getting very many things for free. Like for free, bro. What yeah, other bros are struggling for you getting on a platter like this?
3: Offers.
1: Offers. Tell me there's no offers. Lie to me.
2: I wish.
1: Speaking of erotic, there's this video that usually when it's showing here, Ngamba Beats, what's running through Elijah's mind? Because I don't remember the song, but that video.
3: Mama.
1: No, it's not even Tutu Mama. There's a video where he's seated and then there's a chick bending right in front of him. She's wearing red.
3: Was it not Tutu Mama?
1: It's Tutu Mama.
3: Why he's sitting and watching?
1: Ned Dasewo.
2: Tutu Mama.
1: No. What song is that? But you know that scene where a chick is bending in front of you and then
4: putting
1: you actually...
3: He has had so many.
1: You grab the...
3: He doesn't know which one you're talking
1: about. He even grabs the string of her thingy.
2: Oh,
1: and then,
2: nothing. That's nothing.
3: Oh.
1: Bro.
2: Yeah.
4: Chichi.
3: Elijah, what's the craziest thing that a fan has done for you while you were on stage? Like in real time performing?
2: I think a fan has ever kissed me on stage.
3: No.
2: I think it was at the Villa, Mr. Henry's show.
1: Where did she kiss? On the cheek, on the lips?
2: On my lips.
3: What?
4: Straight up.
1: What did you do?
2: I didn't have anything to
3: you
2: do.
3: You just carried on?
2: Yeah.
3: Oh my goodness.
1: Were you offended?
2: I wouldn't say I would be offended because I don't know how she felt to do that, you know?
1: Yeah.
2: Sometimes we need to be stronger than what we have to.
1: You like try to rub off the kiss?
2: No, I didn't. Ooh. I just continued singing.
1: Did you like it?
4: Mm-hmm.
2: It was abrupt for real.
1: Yes, it was abrupt, but did you like it?
2: It shocked me for real, to be honest.
3: You didn't have time to process.
1: Elijah.
3: Wow.
1: But no, then you come from a record label where there's an artist called Winnie Nwaj. No, Chimukolecho. So it looks like it's two different people in two different worlds. One is going to complain and one just going to be chill.
2: Like, what should I have done for real?
1: I don't know. Maybe kick her.
2: You know, it was the other way around now. This time it's a man on stage and a woman has kissed you. What are you going to do when a woman kisses you for real? Are you going to fight back as a man?
3: Complain?
2: You can't complain.
1: Why can't you complain?
2: Because she's excited.
1: Yeah.
2: Yeah, she's excited to see you and she has kissed you. And now you have 5 seconds to process.
3: Yeah.
1: Did you ask to see her backstage when the show is done?
2: No.
1: No.
3: That was
2: I didn't
3: enough
2: see her again.
3: He's like, yeah, you've had, that's enough.
2: I didn't see her again for
1: Oh, wow. But you know, most of us got introduced to to Elijah the minute that he was signed onto Swans Avenue. What was Elijah doing before Swans? Who was Elijah? What was he up to?
2: Elijah was still an artist, but back then I was a drummer.
1: Mm.
2: I was playing drums for so many artists, old music artists like Maurice Kiria, Cass Kasozi.
1: Wow.
2: I'm a National Theatre product, you know. Yeah, it was more of a fun also on that end.
1: Mm.
2: I played at the Jazz Safari. I played on so many festivals as well. Yeah.
3: Did you one day know that you'd be the guy at the front of the stage, or were you
1: right?
3: Did it just happen and you're like, okay, here we go?
2: I feel like the time I had with almost, I would call them the best artists. Mm. You know, some people never get to know them. Some people never get to even hear their music.
1: Unfortunately.
2: Yeah, but they're our teachers. They're the people that inspired us to be who we are, you know. Free ourselves to, you know, kind of spread our art, you know, without looking at anyone. Anyone is kind of a decision or, you know, opinion. So I would say it was really a great time.
3: Yeah.
2: You know, I learned everything I'm doing right now, how to really go deeper into music, you know, how to open my perverted mind to create music as well. You know, music is tricky. Sometimes you want to bring out the meaning, but it's not going to come out if you don't free yourself.
3: Yeah.
2: You know, you need to free yourself.
1: You got to fly.
2: Yeah.
1: Who then scouts you for Swans?
2: So, back then, Benon, I was friends with Benon. Benon used to come for all those shows, you know. And we used to, you know, have conversations as friends, you know. And after some time, I think I did my first album called Son of Kaloli.
1: Mm.
2: And there's a song called Me and You. It kind of, you know, broke out to the ears of people. It was COVID time and, you know, I feel like people had time to listen to,
1: music
2: then.
1: Yeah.
2: So by chance, my song kind of, you know, came out there to so many people to have a vibe to it.
1: Mm.
2: Then after, I think I called Benon. When COVID was almost ending, I called Benon to perform at the first Roast and Rhyme after COVID.
1: Yeah.
2: Yeah, and I was given the opportunity with my band. So Double Black is the Double Black band.
1: Mm.
2: The other people I used to work with back then before I joined Swans Avenue.
1: Yeah.
2: So I've been with them over like for almost 12 years.
1: Yeah.
2: So that's how we come. We perform at the Roast and Rhyme and yeah.
3: Okay.
2: That's when I was seen.
3: All right. Mm.
1: Sounds like an intern that was retained. Fantastic.
3: It must have felt really nice when you got the opportunity. Did you think twice, or are you like, yeah, I've been thinking about this, let's do this straight away?
2: To be honest, I felt the moment, and I was so angry and hungry at the same time.
3: Ah.
2: You know what I mean?
3: Yeah.
2: Yeah, I was angry to an extent. At some point, I really wanted to be a pillar of, you know, the change of Ugandan music.
1: Mm.
2: You know,
1: the sound.
2: A lot of things.
1: And you've done well, if you ask me.
3: Regarding that, because what I wanted to ask you about earlier, on like a scale of 1 to 10, how much would you rate Ugandan's reception to you? First of all, the style that you're doing musically was a lot different from what we were used to.
1: Yeah.
3: How you dress, how you present yourself and stuff. Was it very difficult for Ugandans to accept you?
2: Of course.
3: Really?
2: Yeah.
3: Are there occasions where you felt like, are people really going to listen to this stuff and enjoy it?
2: No, I've never given up with myself. Like, deep inside myself, I never give up like that. Mm. I'm this kind of person, when I walk into an audience, even if two people feel me, that's enough.
1: Yeah.
2: Those are the people I came for. I didn't come for everyone, you know.
3: Yeah. Mm-hmm.
2: And there are crowds when the whole crowd is, you know, vibing to the music.
3: Mm-hmm. Yeah.
2: So those are my people.
3: Yeah.
2: So in life, it's like the balance in life, ups and downs. You don't have to be too expectant all the time that things are going to be okay.
1: Mm.
2: But you need to stand there and also preach your gospel, you know.
3: Yeah.
2: Mm. Preach the music to them. And you never know which people you're going to fetch from. Also, those people that didn't know your music or art, you might get a few of them as well. Yeah.
3: Yeah.
2: Yeah. So we are preachers. You know, I'm a pastor's kid, so I'm a preacher as well.
3: Yeah.
2: I love preaching.
1: Oh, the nevels all zungu
3: Would you say, are there situations sometimes where something is said about you, whether it's the media or whoever really, where it like takes a toll on your mental health and you're like, guys, let's calm down. It's not that bad. It's not, that's a lie.
2: I think I've had enough with that, and there's nothing that can break me now.
3: You have thick skin now.
2: I think people can see that.
3: Yeah.
2: It's so I'm so
3: tired.
1: You can't break a man that dresses like this. You know that. Yeah. This is freedom.
2: Comments are therapy for me, you know.
3: Yeah.
2: The bad comments are therapy.
3: Do you go through comments? Because I've seen people say they don't.
2: I do. When I see those comments, I laugh. Like when a person says something.
3: Like
2: you're toxic. I laugh aloud. Like I'm like, I even if I'm next to a friend, I'm like, yo.
3: So
2: I could just laugh for real.
1: Wow. Well, we have 10 minutes to top of the hour. We'll take a very short break and return with your questions on WhatsApp for Elijah.

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0: Put your hand up if you're having fun on The Breakfast Club. Prima Simwe have winning Babazi, DJ Beats, and of course, Mandem Elijah Kitaka, who is with us in studio. I have some compliments for you, very many on WhatsApp. For example, Tyrone says, ask Elijah his inspiration when making music. He told us, why the stage name Elijah Kitaka, not some other cool names like Eli Taka?
1: That sounds nice.
0: Actually. Oh, wow. Eli Taka. Why did you decide to keep your name?
2: I think I had I had those names like back then before, you know.
0: Oh, really?
2: Yeah, I think my first name was called Shalik Tana. Shalik Tana.
0: Shalik Tana.
2: Yeah.
0: Uh-huh.
2: That was the first name in school.
1: What was the inspiration? Where did it come from?
2: I think Shalik was because I had a lot of Muslim friends. Yeah? So I was kind of covered by them around. So that's why I called myself Shalik.
0: The second name?
2: Tana just sounds nice. Tana. Yeah.
0: Yeah.
1: So then you grow up and you decide to just keep your name. Why?
2: Yeah, because then I found my roots after, you know. By then I was trying to be a young boy who's trying to, you know, grow up. And finally I just found myself. And I was like, you know what? There's no need for, you know, me being at the airport and they're like, now who is this one? Now I'm Shalik Tana. But in your passport, you know?
0: Elijah.
2: Yeah, so I kind of... But also it was because, you know, it's always good to keep on, like, keep the legacy going on. Mm. I felt like keeping my legacy.
0: Mm.
2: You know, my kids, my, you know? Yeah, so it's for them.
0: You have kids?
2: Yeah, I have kids.
0: How many?
2: Three.
0: Aww.
2: Yeah.
0: Do you want more?
2: We shall see about it.
0: what kind of dad are you? Are you like a hands-on dad? Are you those dads that are always busy? Are you a spoiler?
2: I'm kind of a quiet dad.
0: Quiet dad.
2: Yeah.
1: Aww. So you're not a disciplinarian, none of that?
2: No. I don't like, you know, I don't like even anyone like barking at my kid for real.
1: So what do you do when your kids do wrong? Because at some point you have to correct
2: them. I talk to them like,
1: do that.
2: I talk to them.
0: Like human beings.
2: Like human beings. I'm like, you did wrong and it's not nice. Like, to be honest, I feel like every human being can understand that. Yeah.
1: Mm. You have disciplined children. Some children, you can talk and talk later.
0: Before you know, they are climbing up on the curtain.
2: You just cut on something. When you know they like something, you just go chopping
1: it off.
2: You
1: take away the curtain.
0: Yeah. Take the tub.
2: You take the tub.
1: That's
2: true. You take this, you take that. You're like, now.
0: That one solves problems. You're taking the tub. Yeah. Oh, wow. Imran who says, ask Elijah about the collaboration with Nelly Ngabo. Did he reach out or even Mwagaranyo Kumanya who reached out? Over Chichi. Does it change anything?
2: We linked up with Neil in Rwanda. I think I was there during election times. I was trying to also do some music with other artists.
0: Yeah.
2: But I linked up with Neil. I usually carry my equipment when I'm... going to places like Nairobi, Rwanda. So when I'm in the apartment, I just set up and
0: create.
2: When friends come around, artists come around, we just create. So that's how it happened.
0: That song is beautiful. A masterpiece, like its title, man.
2: Thank you.
0: Beautiful. Did your Beats want to do something with you?
3: Yeah. So, Elijah, it's very simple.
0: Mm.
3: I have these pieces of paper written on your music.
2: Okay.
3: So you're going to choose one. Then I'm going to just drop a beat. You freestyle on
0: the beat. Let me come and help you.
3: I've dropped.
2: With the song that is on the paper?
3: Yes.
2: Okay.
3: So you choose a song. Me, I'm just going to drop a beat.
0: One?
3: No, give like...
0: All of them?
3: Yeah.
0: Okay.
2: So I need to... I need to look or I just need to pick in the middle?
3: Yeah, just pick.
2: Or I need to look?
3: No.
2: I don't need to choose...
3: Rakuba Prima Bukulazo, ready kati.
0: You are supposed
2: to. Yeah? Flip, flip.
0: Okay.
3: Which song?
2: Dawa.
3: Dawa. So I'm going to drop a beat, then you give us a verse of Dawa on the beat I've dropped.
2: Any beat, okay, it's fine.
3: You ready?
2: Yeah.
0: And I beat no Jogoli.
3: I see with Jogoli.
0: Call it.
3: Together?
0: Mm.

0: it's a bit. You understand what I'm saying? The keys was a bit high.
1: Yeah.
0: That's okay.
1: So what song?
2: Any song.
1: He needs to pick a paper.
2: No, like you can continue with the.
1: With the.
2: Okay. Or any you feel like matches perfectly with the beat.
0: Okay, this one. Okay. Hey, Jange, baby.

0: na cola ba.
1: Ah, du coup, il va. Let a bit. Oh, eh.
2: Yesterday, today, tomorrow, and another day. The sun shining, raindrops falling on my black body. Music playing, not complaining any single day. Everybody feeling irate. Interesting day, meditation day. 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I'm a herbalist within the trees with chaos. 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I say shoelaces and shoes, tight if I'm to choose. Walking by the street or on a boat cruise or in a land cruiser.
3: Eliza, have you ever wanted to be a rapper?
1: He might tell us he
3: this
1: tried
3: came
1: rapping.
3: From somewhere. Yeah. Have you ever tried to rap, Eliza?
2: That's my own song. I have a song. That's a song from the album I told you about.
1: Yeah.
2: The first album I released. Yeah.
3: Would you ever rap?
2: Yeah, I have songs like, when I'm rapping.
3: Like now, like release like proper hip hop.
2: Yeah,
3: you know?
2: I have songs on my upcoming album.
3: Okay. Yeah.
1: You know how you could love things because you write, you sing, you play drums. Which one is closer to your heart?
2: I feel like drums.
1: Drums.
2: Yeah.
1: How
2: they're,
1: sweet.
2: They're still closer to my heart. It's the foundation.
1: Yeah.
2: Yeah, it's a foundation.
1: Do you ever feel like, man, tonight if I had a chance, I'll just play drums?
2: I still do.
1: You do?
2: Yeah.
1: Where do you do that?
2: I do. Sometimes in studio at Swang's. And I think I've played drums on some shows. There's a Blankets and Wine when Cautions was here.
1: Yeah.
2: I played drums. In some of the shows I usually do when I'm playing with a band, yeah.
1: For a man that writes good music, very sweet music, do you think Omuyimbi Awandika aina advantage nene okusinga Omuyimbi atawandika?
2: Yeah, I know advantage nene because you understand? You're trying to write everything you feel. Omuntu omulala atawandika kiba kitegeeza olwaino mutunza omoyo gwe.
1: Right. Oyimba omoyo gwe omulala.
2: Yeah. So the best thing about a person being a writer, cholira munda chiba sometimes it's genuine, you know? Chiba genuine chobo wandika, so yeah.
1: Oh, do you have an Elijah Kitaka song that has not been written by Elijah?
2: Dawa.
1: Who wrote Dawa?
2: Daddy Andre.
1: Ooh.
2: Yeah.
4: Wow.
1: Wow. That's a new one. I didn't know.
2: Gwali moyo mukulu anti chobolawa. Olimba rali
1: lwakabi.
2: Yeah.
1: Do you think Dawa, because your career is still continuing, that's for sure. Nae wano wetuli, what do you think has been the biggest Elijah Kitaka song?
2: I feel like all of the songs, in a way.
1: Yeah.
2: You know? When Dawa came, it opened up the gates. When Echange came, it had a very unique sound. People got the vibe.
1: Yeah.
2: I think Good Idea was a good collaboration.
1: Yeah.
2: Me and Dax.
1: Yeah.
2: Coming to Daily Bando. You know, every song had an impact of its own.
1: Yeah.
2: So, yeah.
1: You spend so much time with, okay, from what we see, you've done collabs with people, but I feel like you spend a lot of time with other people.
2: Not really.
1: Yeah, like, it's like we see videos and pictures of other people and Elijah more often than the people that you have actually had collabs with. Are you guys like friends in real life or?
2: I feel like it's easy for me and Ava to push music, you know?
1: Yeah.
2: Yeah. I feel like when you do a song or when I get her to come and help me with something, I feel it's easy for me, you know, me and her.
1: The chemistry.
2: Yeah, the chemistry, yeah.
1: Nice. Let's speak about your new project, Rita.
2: Rita.
1: Is this a real life story? Is there a Rita somewhere in this world?
2: It's an AI story. And lately we have something but Rita is just inspired. I think the name just was sounding good when I was doing the song, you know.
1: Yeah,
2: I was trying to look for a name to fit
1: the song.
2: Rita was the name. But Rita is a song inspired of let me say Wabira Omukazi. Like, community. So that is a kind of the picture of Rita.
1: I think the biggest question that I have on WhatsApp here is people asking when we have an Elijah Kitaka concert.
2: Elijah Kitaka concert. Anja ina lugendo, pia anja ina mwao. Anja ina mka space.
1: Oya, tuwa nawela?
2: Sina wela bulonji.
1: Kutide. Ngaba imbi wanubabela ne nyimba bili, ne watu ita concert.
2: Anji, izo si concert, izo launch.
1: Na wagamba, ne bayomba.
2: Awo launch inga nyimba. A concert is supposed to be, you know, concert kalo mtu, omutu ufa inajukula after 10 years.
1: 10 years?
2: Yes, entufu. Tuina zino shows afe zino kare. Zingenda ziita show. Mm. But what they call a concert is an experience. Never funny, but what they never come and they bang.
1: Yeah.
2: Chichichi mwa kudeko in the beginning. Is it about the attendance of the people? It's about you and your fans.
1: Yeah.
2: You know?
1: And what you're actually giving the fans.
2: Uh-huh.
1: Ooh.
2: It's got to call a shows. Mm.
1: Yeah.
2: But a concert, you write a concert in Okubanga. Imagine Uganda to we gamba imu to have mistaken in Ganga or Chigambo girlfriend. A boy who girlfriend take as a chari home.
1: Yeah.
2: Umwana. Na one girlfriend. Yeah.
3: Yeah.
2: Yeah. So one or two mistakes in Ganya Gambo. A concert is it's supposed to be a big thing, an experience.
1: Yeah.
2: You know? Isn't it that was he say Chovola Mbile said at Mabega? Abantu baanga bali launching a nyimba at wabanga gina call a shot at a kid in Yaduimba. Launch.
1: Launching a
2: Luimba.
1: Oh, looks like we have to wait a bit longer for an Elijah Kitaka concert.
2: But I'm going to do shows. I have a very big album coming soon. And it's going to be a very different kind of Elijah Kitaka. You've never heard of him, and it's going to be different.
1: We can't wait.
2: Yeah.
1: We can't wait, and we want all the best for you. People that are looking for Rita, where do they find it?
2: Rita is everywhere.
1: Where do they find her?
2: YouTube, Elijah Kitaka, IG, X Nayo Kuali, like everywhere for real.
1: Okay.
2: So typing my Elijah Kitaka Rita. That's all a bula.
1: That's all a bula, Rita.
2: That's all bula.
1: Thank you so much for coming to the Breakfast Club, Elijah.
2: Thank you so much.
1: We hope that you say hi to Rita.
2: Hi, Rita. How are you?
1: Tumutumide.
2: Prima tumide. Nekatinamu typing, abu typing. Kwa tasola kuhuli.
1: 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So there's a market that is happening on MTN, Momo to be specific. 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Market by Momo.
0: And not forgetting that today it's a Wednesday.
1: Yeah.
0: It's that time of the day where you get yourself an Evervest malt pineapple. So run to any shop or supermarket near you, get yourself an Evervest malt pineapple.
1: Yeah, fam. Have a good day. DJ Venom is here. He's setting up. Say what?
0: We also have a show coming up for Lydia Jasmine happening on the 4th of September. Yes, at Cricket Oval. So grab your tickets now.
1: I think they are very affordable, Bambi. VIP is only 50,000. A table goes for only 3 million. Elijah, what's your favorite Lydia Jasmine song?
2: Bindekere.
1: Bindekere. Echo kwa gara chindekere. 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
0: bikulekere.
1: No, zomteged. Pavat.
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1: Yes, so good morning, guys. Welcome to the show. Welcome to the show, Chris Topanda, Kuhani, and Reedy J. And we are at the top of the hour.
2: 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So, yeah, period.
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1: Yes, good morning. How is everybody doing? How is the morning today? The Castaneda is not out, but man, we got nothing to do. It's just a bit chill. God damn. But we got to chest the paper. How are you, ladies?
2: I'm doing good. How are you?
1: Blessed.
4: Good morning.
2: Oh, ah. What excitement.
4: I can't. A girl can't have happiness.
2: You
4: guys want me to be miserable?
2: You can, but it's unlikely.
4: Me?
2: Yes.
4: That's new.
2: Girl.
4: Krista, how are you?
1: I'm blessed.
4: I like your hair.
1: Thank you.
4: Oh.
1: No, you're lying.
4: Yeah, I am.
1: Yeah, you're lying.
4: Kohani, how are you?
2: I'm doing good. Today, I decided immediately after work, I want to be able to get into my bed. So
4: yeah, you and me. You guys, that's you and me.
2: I came to work in my PJs. So yeah.
4: I don't know how you guys' night was, but I had a long night.
2: What were you doing?
4: What was I doing? I was running from meeting to meeting.
2: Oh,
4: trying
2: man.
4: To secure the bag.
2: Get the bag, girl.
4: Being
2: get
4: an independent woman is not easy.
2: Let me tell you, my night, how it ended.
4: So why are you looking at me like that? You think I'm lying? Why would I lie to the public?
2: He doesn't think you...
1: What did I say?
2: You'll be running.
1: I didn't say anything. I just looked at you. Are you guilty at a point?
4: Why would I be guilty? For what?
1: Do you think you're lying?
4: Why would I lie?
1: Ah, okay. So why are you so bothered about my look?
4: Because why would you look at me like that? Ah. Crystal, I'm
2: are
4: not
2: you lying about
4: you
2: your night?
4: This morning.
1: I'm not lying. I slept.
4: Crystal, how
1: I'm
4: was
1: good.
4: Your night?
1: I went to gym yesterday, slept and...
2: But Nange, he's strict. He was just posting it everywhere.
4: He stripped you?
2: Okay, what is a streak? Is it not like putting it on your stories?
4: No, that's not a story.
1: No.
2: Oh, okay, cool. Yeah. Whatever he did, he was putting it everywhere.
1: On
2: it was just
1: stories.
2: Like, cha, cha, cha, cha, cha, cha.
1: And I
2: was
1: like, story.
4: He was looking
2: just
4: for
2: want us to see you went to the gym.
1: No,
2: he was
1: looking for but I always post my stuff. I always post my stuff.
4: That's new. We didn't know.
1: Oh, you follow me like that? You see, you stalk me like that? You stalk me.
4: I didn't know. Me, I didn't know.
1: Ah, so how do you know that I don't post?
4: Because she just say that you posted. So I'm saying...
2: Does he post the gym all the time?
4: No, the last time I saw him posting the gym was when we came and talked about it because he was in gym.
2: Uh-huh. So meaning you never post the gym. Whenever you post the gym, it's either you want us to see we went to the gym.
1: No.
2: Or you're promoting a new song.
4: He was thirst trapping.
2: Yes.
1: Come on.
2: Oh, that's to see your dimple.
4: You are what?
1: I'm off that level,
4: you're better than everyone that does so.
2: Lifting
1: it's not about
2: weight.
1: That. Why would a man do that?
4: But you
1: why
4: do.
1: Why would you thirsty trap as a man?
4: But
1: it's
4: you
1: for
4: do,
1: ladies.
2: Because maybe you have like one
1: specific babe. I just post my
2: babe.
1: Stuff because this is it. His which
2: one
4: not, not
2: babe,
4: one. Krista targeting one babe. Are you sure?
2: Shooting your shot.
4: Are you sure he can target one babe?
1: But you know what is funny that you
4: nothing
1: can as well as
4: funny.
1: A guy be there? You don't have multiple babes. But because of how you look, everybody feels like you have multiple
2: but
1: babes.
2: But you as we know.
1: How do
2: that
1: you know
2: guy is not you?
1: You guys don't even stay with me. How
2: you
1: do you know
2: are
1: that?
2: The guy with the multiple.
4: Hadji.
1: Okay, today is my day. Tomorrow is your day. Don't worry. Good morning. Welcome to the show. Quickie time, but we come back. It's a lot we're going to be talking about today on the show, too. It's a Wednesday, and we have Woman Crush for the day, Congo of the day. Last art day is about a couple of facts. And many more things. If you want to be part of the show, you know what to do. Our WhatsApp line is open, 0740-674-674. You can as well call through on the number. That's 0777-674-674. Good morning.
0: There's nothing as sweet as a quickie. Sweet as it sounds. This is the Quickie Mix on NRG Radio, the number one name in music.
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0: Yes, 106.5 Energy Radio, the beat of the moment. Crystal Panda here, Kuhani and Reedy J. It's 15 past 11 a.m. and we are in the first hour. 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
0: Kale, what is happening on the street currently? Mami Zoo is trending. Mami Zoo.
1: Why?
0: I think I've never had Mami Zoo. I've never seen Mami Zoo do a live.
1: Yeah.
0: Wapo liwa live mje na mlawa kunga ali kuliato ne baby way. Ne baby cool.
1: Mm.
0: Oh, yeah, I think that's the on live. But this is the second time I've seen her do a live. And she was talking about so many things that are online and all that.
1: Mm.
0: And one of the things that she hit on, and I was here talking about the same thing with Lydia Jasmine, of people that have used social that are using social media right now and lives to just use them for begging instead of working, instead of making money.
1: Mm.
0: So she is trending after also saying the same thing. And she's like, young people, if you are going to use social media to, you know, for only begging, you do the dives for begging, please, you need to stop. You guys need to grow up, and right now you need to start looking for jobs and work. Stop begging. Every time you see in a comment, Mami Zuchino, please, Chino, Chino, she was like, enough of this, guys. Go and look for jobs and work.
1: Mm-hmm.
0: Because even if you beg today, people are not going to do something tomorrow for you. You're going to beg today, they can give you food, but tomorrow they won't be able to give you anything because they have been, you know, giving you. So she said it, and she is trending. People are giving reactions and all that. And that's why I said yesterday, the other day when I was Lydia, I was like, guys, stop using social media for begging. You can use social media for connections. Connect with people.
1: Okay, so I will start by saying this. I don't support online begging or people not working for themselves. But also, there's this other side that no one ever looks at.
0: Yeah.
1: I'm like, what if this is...

0: these big streamers make their money?
1: Begging?
2: No.
1: They just be doing their thing. And then someone
0: else. But at some point, you have to tell people, send a lion, send a this, send a that. You get what I'm saying?
2: For that, I believe it's understandable.
0: So, let me finish.
2: Yeah.
0: At the end of the day, we can't be double standards and be like, oh, the Twitch guys they're working, but the TikTok guys are begging. It's the same thing. As long as you're going to tell someone, send this, send that, it's the same thing. But also, these young people that we are telling, oh, you know what, go out and get the jobs, go and work. We are living in a time where are the jobs? Where are they? Because I've realized one thing we always tell people is go and do this, but no one ever teaches you how to actually do that thing. You get what I'm saying?
2: Mm.
0: If you're going to tell young people, go and do this, go and do this, make sure that you have also platforms where these young people can come and actually make income from it. Because I'm sure no one wants to sit in their house and do nothing.
2: But
0: ask yourself, why are young people being led onto the internet to actually do the things they're doing right now? Because they have to create jobs for themselves.
2: Are you saying that everybody should start doing that?
1: No,
0: if
1: Crystal,
0: you have the strength to, babes, get
2: would you,
0: your
2: would
0: bag.
2: You, would you put on a live and start asking for money?
1: Crystal, listen. Yes. I feel like you're not getting her side of the story. And yet she has actually articulated it very well. Like, it's okay. It's not right for them to beg. But then there are not so many opportunities that have been given to young people to actually make money off. There is no one. Crystal, do you think anyone can wake up in the morning and want to beg?
2: Let me tell you.
0: Well,
2: should we say that this should be a profession now?
1: No, we don't say that it is a profession, but not so many people have options to get from. And you can't judge anyone when you don't know what options they have on the table.
0: Yeah.
1: Maybe that's the only option that they have.
0: But actually, let's give an example, right?
2: But do you know also, if we normalize this, all right, we're going to reach a point whereby people are lazy to look out for what to do. That's what trying to say.
0: Let me give you an example.
2: You know, when you reach a point and you have somebody who's giving you.
0: Yeah.
2: At times you're like, so-and-so give me. Why am I suffering?
0: Let me give you an example. You know this chick called Aimo, the Sudanese TikToker, babe? That babe started like that with TikTok.
2: Mm.
0: She just used to do lives and tell people, send lions, send this, send da-da-da-da-da-da-da. She built her life. Right now she's getting deals. She moved from Nairobi to Ghana because of TikTok. You'll see her in Dubai. You'll see her coming for Etania's show. You'll see her hanging out with people like the Liner Statues and all those things because of TikTok. Because she came from... Imagine going to school. You have your degree. You walk around. No one is ever giving you an opportunity. You come to a 9-to-5 where they're barely paying you to live above
1: just
0: the means.
1: Exploiting.
0: And then you go on TikTok and make your first meal.
2: But well, let me tell you something. Me as me, guys, I don't support seeing young people. I mean, this is the time for us to work. If you're a young person, it's the time for you to be aggressive in everything you do instead of wasting time online to ask for
1: begging
2: a penny.
1: Is aggressive.
2: No. Guys, get my point. It is okay for you to beg at a point, because even as there's a point you're reaching that things have failed, like, you get it?
0: Yeah.
2: But there are people that have managed to look at it as like, now I'm going to get my money from this. You're going to reach a time and you don't have people that give you. What are you going to do? That's what we're talking about, guys. What if today they wake up today and they close social media? How are you going to survive?
1: Beg
2: so I don't,
1: person.
2: I don't, listen.
0: You
2: that's
0: create
2: the point.
0: A new way.
2: Me
0: of
2: as
0: doing
2: me,
0: things.
2: The way I've hustled, I don't like to see a young person spend most of the time asking, please give me this, please help me. What if the person who's helping is not there? How are you going to live?
1: Crystal, luck is one-sided at some times, right?
2: Well,
1: luck doesn't come to everyone. You are right, but two things can be right
0: at the same time. Yeah, true.
2: Well, it is what it is, guys. You can tell us what you think about this. That's Mami Zoo. She came out and she called out people that use online platforms for just begging. And she had a point. According to you, what you think, you can as well go on our WhatsApp 0740-674-674.
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0: Yes, 106.5 Energy Radio, the beat of the moment. Christopher is my name. That's Demith Nandavio, Coast to Coast. Hope you guys enjoyed it. And Finale from Bien and Alikiba, one of the tracks that are trending in East Africa and Africa. Hope you guys did enjoy that right there.
1: Watati.
2: Finale.
0: Let's get it to it.
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2: We are in an era where we stopped suffering with internet. 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
0: At the same time, make sure you grab a bottle of Eververse Malt too and enjoy it.
2: Yesterday we had a good time with Eververse. 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
0: It was on our way in
2: Kumba. Kumba University, MTN Vibe Tribe. Yes. We had a good time. I don't know how to feel about what's happening, because MTV has removed the best Afrobeats category from the awards that are going to be happening September 26th,
0: why?
2: 27th. They didn't give a specific reason, but the internet, as usual, has...
0: You're talking about the VMAs?
2: Yes, VMAs. As the internet, as usual, as the internet, they always have their own reasons, and whatever is happening right now, why they've removed it, is just a speculation out of what we think as people who have taken it in a way. I want to think it's a good thing, but let me explain. Best Afrobeats is not the only category they've removed. They even removed Best Rock. And then also they've brought back Best Dance that has been absent for 7 years. Personally, what they did by putting all the artists in the mainstream and not categorizing them just under Afrobeats, one, for me, I think it's the best move. Because now if they've nominated Tames and Burna Boy and they're in the mainstream, not just under the docket of Afrobeats, is something very amazing and big. And also confusing. There's even a time Tyler mentioned it. She said, my music is amapiano and South African culture. I don't know why I am put under Afrobeats. And then right now, the fact that there's something between Nigeria and South Africa is crazy banter on the internet.
1: Yes.
2: Some people are taking it in a bad way. Some people are asking, is MTV actually sidelining African music?
1: I think because this has been a topic that has been spoken about by so many artists in Africa who have had the opportunity to break the ceiling, right? And they're like, if we're competing on an international stage, why are you pretending like we are still competing on an African stage? Because if Burna Boy is being played in the UK, in the US, in Asia, in Africa, in everywhere, right? Why don't you put him on the same level as people as Shabuzi and all these other guys? You get it? Because at the end of the day, people like Tyler, as much as it's amapiano, it's still pop. It's still pop music.
2: But does it for that's what that means we don't understand what Afrobeats is.
1: It's
2: because
1: still
2: Nigerians
1: pop.
2: Claim Afrobeats is Nigerian music.
1: Now that's where the thing comes in, right? I feel like Afrobeats is its own genre that can stand on its own. And yes, I do believe there should be a category for best Afrobeats performer. You get what I'm saying? Because we have Americans who do Afrobeats. We have English people who do Afrobeats, because it's a genre, just like pop, just like R&B, just like rock. But it shouldn't just be limited.
2: So it was
1: limited.
2: The best decision to remove it.
1: It was the best decision, but also, again, it's going to create confusion. Because, yes, I could be doing only Afrobeats without mixing it with pop and all these other things. But then at the end of the day, it's good because now artists from Africa get to be put on the same platform and pedestal as these other people. Because as much as Aria Star does Afrobeats, she mixes it with pop. So it's okay. Because then again, it was a conversation where people were having, why is it that you guys always give African artists a small stage somewhere while all these other people are performing
2: on
1: the big
2: stage? Yes.
1: Put them on the same stage.
2: Let's compete together.
1: Period.
2: Well, I want to ask Christo, as an artist, don't you think it's going to create some pressure and tension when you guys are maybe creating music? Because now we are now competing in the mainstream. Also, a problem I have, I don't want people to say this song, let me say, we've nominated Crystal Panda featuring Sheba. I want Crystal Panda to be Crystal Panda. I don't want Tames featuring Dave. I don't want Burna Boy featuring... I want an African to be in that mainstream category as solo.
1: Alone.
2: So I was asking Christo, don't you think it's going to be a heavy burden on you guys, on the artists, on how you create music?
0: No, I think every new, every wave, like, there's something new that comes up. Mm. And artists will find a way of figuring it out. And I mean, whoever did that, whatever they did, I feel like it's the best for the music industry in Africa.
2: Do you think Africans, as Africans, we should have our own awards?
1: Yes,
0: we
1: best
0: do.
1: Understand.
0: We do, but we undermine ourselves.
2: Can we have them as big as MTV?
0: No, we
1: there
0: can't.
1: There was.
0: We can't.
1: There was in the early 2000s. What was it called?
0: Channel O Awards. What?
1: No, it was...
0: Kora Awards.
1: Kora Awards.
0: Yeah, but you know the Kora Awards also didn't work out because us, ourselves, we don't believe in ourselves. Let me give you an example.
1: Yeah.
0: The awards in Nigeria, what are they called? The Headies. Mm. Now, these guys, what they did, they took the Headies to what? The U.S., the main ceremony to be there.
2: Why?
0: And then African artists are like, no. So, but when they're in Africa, the Nigerian artists that leave out, the Ashakis, the Whiskey, they don't pull up for them. Mm. But when they take them out, they go and be there. So it is us that try to put ourselves down.
1: I do agree with that. I totally agree with that.
2: On the internet, there's a story going on between Gael Will, the artist. Mm. We know Gael Will.
0: Yeah.
2: And Best Boy, the producer. One of the baddest producers we have in Uganda.
0: Mm.
2: And Gael Will is one of the most talented artists also we have in Uganda.
0: Mm.
2: So these two had business together. Gael Will invested in a studio, like music studio. You know how things come in a music studio.
0: Yeah.
2: A laptop, word, all those things. And then he put in Best Boy as a producer. So they had their own agreements and everything. So Best Boy, as per internet, things are saying Best Boy just walked away. But then there are so many other words moving around. He's moving away from the studio.
1: Mm.
2: And it doesn't sit so well, first of all, with Gael Will's fans. And also as Gael Will as a person who started or who invested in this business. So Gael Will decided to say one or two things about what's happening on the internet.
5: Best Boy approached me. He wanted a loan of about 7 to 8 million to buy his own equipment because he was done working with this, I think, former place he was working at, Frank Jack. Because the guy was, I think, overshifting the studio. This is what he told me. I simply told him I couldn't loan him the money, but I had a better idea. And the better idea was I told him I wanted to do for him something like art in studio. So I told him I can invest. We open up a studio with him. It is a business, me and him. Not as an investor, but the studio is mine. Everything belongs to me because I was putting in all the money. We didn't share any money, didn't put in any money. Like he put some money or something, everything came from me. And the studio was not less than at least 70 million. There was no contract I did with him at first. Because you see, when you do business with people, usually you have to see how you can work with them, if you can manage to work with them. So we built up everything together. The only problem was when everything got set, I saw him coming out and telling people he has opened up a studio without me being aware. I saw him taking their Frank, showing that he has opened up his own studio. I saw Adami just meet houses talking that he has opened up a studio and I was left out. In the studio we were simply doing, he was getting 50%. And the studio was getting 50%.
1: Mm.
5: In this 50%, it was this cut for the production and everything. And in that 50%, I would get off a rent and everything else. And also the profit that the studio can get.
0: Mm.
5: Yeah, so I set up a very nice studio with the cameras and everything. And even I got help from people like other producers who have cameras, what, all that. And it cost me a lot of money. But he was failing to do the work because he was telling people the studio is his. Remember, if the studio is yours, someone can come and want to work for free. So if someone wants to work for free, and then after, how would you start explaining to them the studio needs money? So I guess that's where the issue starts. The only reason I think why people didn't know the studio was mine, me, I wanted to take the studio in a business manner. I looked at it as a business, not as a, I don't know. Because we had a lot of plans with him. Then I saw nothing was working out. Several times we quarreled, but we kept making things work. But the issues, I never ever asked him those things that I'm hearing, like on media, whereby, oh, someone is in studio, I want to do a challenge, that is so petty, and you can't do that at work. Hmm? The only thing is when he finally saw, he couldn't lie to people anymore. Things were very difficult. He himself decided, and he just walked out one day, picked his award from the studio because he didn't have anything he owned. Then he left. Simply sent me a message and told me we are done working. In my last review, it's just that I think what I analyzed, because this happened last year in Feb, and why is it coming out now? And me, I reviewed and saw that the guy wanted to use me to get his own gains, but he failed and finally decided to leave. So all these stories is coming with up, talking about right now, all these things I'm hearing, they're just stories. I never took it any serious because at the end of the day, it was my business and it is still there. As an artist, I also needed the studio. It's my studio, so if when he left, it is there. Other producers come, they record there, they do their work. Me, myself, I don't.
0: Wow.
2: Yeah.
0: Things between two people that involve money, I've been there, so I know.
2: You know what's happening.
0: I know.
2: But then also that's why I always say, if you speak to one person, speak to the other as well.
1: Yes.
2: So this is what Gael is saying. He's saying he just woke up one day, sent this person, best boy sent him a message and said, I'm leaving studio. And then the fact that he also launched the studio, took people there and told them it's his studio, leaving out Gael Will. That's why I was also asking him, did you have it clear from the very beginning that you're going to establish this studio as you and him?
0: Well, to me, my take to every young person that is planning on starting something with a young person, don't ever do it.
1: Why?
0: Don't.
2: But you know, this is stopping people from investing in the internet
0: industry.
2: Don't
0: waste your time working with people, young people that Msumanya will start this. Never.
1: Why?
0: I've been there. People are just liars. People just want to use you. People just, now you see the two of them, what is actually making them go head to head, right? It's just money. One of them didn't follow the agreement. It was a gentleman's agreement, but one of them didn't follow it. That's why they're having this conversation.
1: I wouldn't say like young people shouldn't work together, always make sure you have contracts.
2: Even if you do.
1: Yes, have the contract. If you don't do your end of
2: because
1: the job.
2: Because I've invested 70
1: million. We meet in court.
2: 70 million is going to help the two of us. Mm-hmm. Gentleman's agreement, my dear. Someone is just helping
1: you. Put it in paper.
0: Kale.
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0: Yes, 106.5 Energy Radio, Uncle Waffles right there. But I'm reminding you about Coca-Cola. It's sour, you're not just sober car with Coca-Cola. All you need to do is buy a bottle of Coca-Cola, check, and scan the QR code on it. You'll be able to be among the lucky winners. Now, at the end of the month, there's a winner that will walk away with 1 million new gigs. Now, this Friday, we're going to be at Millennium Grounds, Lugogo, for the watch party of the first game of Premier League. Arsenal up against Coventry City. So make sure you'll be right there and you enjoy. I'm going to be there too. Yes, I'm going to be there.
1: Now, this weekend, a lot is happening, but the biggest event is Vinka. She's going to be live in concert, so I hope you have gotten your tickets. It is going to be at the Lugogo Cricket Oval, right?
0: Yeah.
1: So go ahead and get your tickets right now if you haven't, because even the dress code has been put out. But 2 weeks after that, we have Lydia Jasmine on the same stage, so come through and have fun. Get your tickets right now. Lydia Jasmine tickets are on Momo, and they are 20K for Aliband. So what are you waiting for?
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1: Coca-Cola. Buy, scan, and celebrate every unexpected moment. Coca-Cola. It's how you're not Shisoboka.
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0: Yes, we got the beautiful Winnie Babas in the building. What's up?
4: The nerve Kuhani has.
0: Over.
4: To say, what are you waiting for? And not expect me to sing. Love me like you do. Like, why? No. I have to sing. Anyway, there's a lot going on in the sports world, and let me try to get through as much as possible, because a lot has happened between when I was here at 7:45 and now. I'll start with Formula One, actually, because we haven't given them a lot of time since summer break began. And this weekend, the Dutch Grand Prix is on. But the biggest news really heading into the weekend, or at least for now, the biggest news is the fact that this morning we learned Isaac Haja of Red Bull will not be racing this weekend. Why, you might ask? Because he's nursing a wrist injury, which he sustained during training. Apparently he was in the gym. So guess who's replacing him this weekend? It's going to be Liam Lawson from Racing Bulls. Racing Bulls is another team owned by Red Bull. So Red Bull as a company have two teams on there, but the two teams can't have the same name.
0: Yeah.
4: So one is Red Bull, the one that has Max Verstappen, and the other driver usually changes every year. But now it's Isaac Haja, and then their other team is called Racing Bulls. It's like the sort of like the junior team for, usually the drivers they take to Red Bull have been promoted from Racing Bulls, although both teams are in Formula One. Anyway, with that being said, Liam Lawson will be replacing him from Racing Bull. So that means there's now an empty slot at Racing Bull. Someone needs to replace him. There's a reserve driver, and that is a driver who was racing for Red Bull alongside Max Verstappen last year. He's been their reserve driver this year. And unfortunately, no driver has been away yet this season, so we hadn't got a chance to see him race. He's just been there as a reserve driver the whole time. Yuki Tsunoda, the Japanese driver. So he will be replacing Liam Lawson at Racing Bulls. And yeah, it's good to see him back. It's been a while. People absolutely love him. He has an amazing personality. And unfortunately, things just didn't work out for him at Red Bull last year. But it will be nice to see him in Netherlands this weekend. So for Liam Lawson, though, it's kind of weird. It's like, I don't know what it is with him. And because this same place, this same track in Zandvoort in the Netherlands, it's where he made his Formula One debut. And he made his Formula One debut when he, you'd say, I think, wasn't ready. It was also an incident where he was replacing someone. And at the time, it was 2023, he was replacing Daniel Ricciardo, who had suffered a broken wrist, another wrist in practice. So it's weird that he also gets to replace someone now, a couple of years later, and it's also because of a wrist injury. Anyway, the Formula One standings at the moment, Kimi Antonelli still at the top, 50 points ahead of everybody else. So let's wait and see if maybe 50 points also means, imagine if he doesn't finish the next two races, it could also mean Lewis Hamilton will get ahead of him. I don't know, but I don't think that's possible. Mercedes have been flying high. So yeah, Kimi Antonelli still leading the pack, the 19-year-old. Also heading into to the return to track after summer break, Williams, not so long ago, I think it was Tuesday evening, announced that Alex Albon would be back for another season with the team. He joined them in the 2022 season. Things have not been so smooth for Williams this season. I don't know if Carlos Sainz will be still around next season, but let's wait and see what will happen. At least for Alex Albon, we know that he'll be around next season. Now, Juan Bissaka, I spoke about him briefly in the morning, and now apparently he's been given permission by West Ham to travel for his medical at Aston Villa. And Aston Villa, you might remember, agreed a deal to sign the defender. Initially, it's supposed to be a loan deal, but there's also an obligation to buy. And I think he'll impress Unai Emery. He might get to stay. Speaking of Aston Villa still, just not so long ago, about an hour or so, they confirmed the signings of Matteo Ruggeri and Zion Suzuki. Matteo Ruggeri, we haven't spoken about him much, but he's a former Italy under-21 left-back. He's only 24. He's joining from Atletico Madrid for £21.4 million. Zion Suzuki is the more known one. He's the Japanese goalkeeper, the black one that usually makes people look like, oh, I've never seen a black Japanese person. He legit looks Japanese, but he's black. Interesting to see. A great goalkeeper as well. So it's not just about what he looks like, but a great goalkeeper as well. He's coming in from Parma and on an initial 30 million euro deal with a further 5 million euros in add-ons. And you might wonder why they would get such a... Because remember, his deal to PSG fell through just a few days ago. And the deal might have fallen through solely because he probably wants to go to a team where he'll be number one. He doesn't want to be behind anybody else. If you're leaving Parma and you're good and you just came from the World Cup, and he was quite decent for Japan before they were eliminated. So I don't think he would want to be in the shadow of anyone. And also, his deal probably worked out because Aston Villa was sure Martinez would be leaving Juventus. And then that deal fell through right at that moment. And I think at that moment, Zion Suzuki, it was too late to turn back. So now... he's available now, he's arrived, but Martinez is still around. It looks like nobody wants him, but there's also talks that it's still possible for him to leave Aston Villa this summer. He'll probably find another team to go to. It's like he's excess weight now, man. Like, you keep telling us you're leaving, so we get another, but you're not going. Anyway, at least Zion will be around for a while. He signed a 5-year contract, so he's a long-term investment for them. I think Unai Emery has already put his mind off of Martinez. He'll be around till June 2031. That's Zion. So quickly here in Uganda yesterday, KCCA beat NEC FC 1-0, courtesy of a Saudi Mayanja win FUFA Super 8 title at Ham Stadium in just here in Nachivubo. So the goal came as a result of a 36th-minute penalty, which was given after Daniel Shabene fouled Yunus Sibira. And third place went to SC Villa. They beat Kitara 4-1 on penalties. And, man, there's a lot of drama in basketball. There always is, anyway. Yeah. But the National Basketball League also this morning unveiled the trophies for the men's and women's divisions champions. Speaking of champions, City Oilers have the opportunity to become champions again tonight. It's game 6 at the Lugogo Indoor Arena at 9 p.m. City Oilers will be going off against Namungo Blazers. The seven-game series, standing at 3-2 currently, heading into game 6. Means that if City Oilers win tonight, it will be 4-2, and Nam Blazers won't be able to, you know, Tebai Nachibatasa, basically. But they also have a huge opportunity to level the series again. They've done it before when they made it 2-2 the other Friday, I believe, yes. And they could do it again this night and make City Oilers fail to win the championship and be able to take them all the way till game 7. So Namungo Blazers have it's a huge burden, but it's doable. It's doable, very much so. It could be 3-3 by the end of tonight, and then we have to wait till game 7 to decide who the champions of the men's finals will be. Namungo Blazers, however, there's something they're not happy about. And there was a lot of words said regarding this specific matter, but the club themselves had not put up the post yet. However, not so long ago, this is from like an hour ago, Namungo Blazers released a statement, an official press release on their social media platforms, which is regarding a player that they said was not supposed to be... was not eligible for City Oilers to use. So in brief, it's quite lengthy. It goes into extra detail. But in brief, it says, Namungo Blazers Basketball Club have formally lodged a protest with the Federation of Uganda Basketball Associations concerning the nationality and eligibility of Dier Amal Malual and the number of foreign players fielded by City Oilers in the NBL game played on 16th August 2026, which City Oilers won 78-73. That's the previous one on Sunday. They are saying they're filing the protest, and then they're, you know, going into further detail why they feel like it was wrong for that to have happened and why they feel like they were wronged, you know. So, yeah, if you need to go through all those details, you can go to their social media platforms and go through that. However, still those same social media platforms, they put up artwork for Game 6 tonight, so they will still probably be playing the game.
0: Thank you.
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0: Yes, 106.5 Energy Radio, the beat of the moment. Crystal Panda is my name. And if you're rocking with us, we are the AM Show Monday to Friday from 11 to 2 p.m. And it's exactly 1 minute past midday. And if you're on it, I tell you what, it's an hour whereby we talk about so many things. But hey, the topic is something that we always talk about, the convo of the day. But Airtel Voltie is actually good for you guys and for the people out to enjoy good internet. You know what to do. Airtel got your back. So make sure you look out for Airtel in every corner of Uganda that you're in right now. Make sure you enjoy Airtel.
1: Yes, also. Yes, Airtel Voltie. 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
0: Well, we remind you that Skyview is going to be refreshing you on the D-Day this Friday, Vinca Live in concert. So make sure you go through and enjoy at Lugogo Cricket Oval. It's going to be amazing. So the stage is already up. Did you guys see the setup?
1: I haven't had the chance to go there yet.
0: That stage is going to be big. Very big.
1: She's doing something massive.
0: Yeah.
1: Is it pink?
0: What? The stage?
1: The stage?
0: No, I saw the machines and everything, but yeah. I've not seen the color. Like, they've not fully.
1: I have a feeling it's going to be pink.
0: Well, if, I mean, ladies, it's pink is not for even, ladies, so.
1: Oh, no, that's a lie, by the way.
0: Pink is not for ladies?
1: No.
0: Wait! I thought pink is for ladies.
1: No.
0: Wow.
1: Maybe back then, but.
0: Because I know blue is for men.
1: No.
0: Why are you saying no?
1: I'm saying no because it's not true.
0: Okay, what is the color for the ladies?
1: There's no color for ladies. There's no color for men.
0: Okay.
1: You like what you like. It's true. You like what you like and that's it. Mm-mm. Pink is not for women. Blue is not for men. This is just a social construct that people created so that you can buy baby clothes. No.
4: Kohani, no. If you ask most girls what they are.
1: No, you know what? We are going to run
0: a
1: survey.
0: We are back to the August thing, so yeah. Let's chill.
1: We're going to run a survey. No, it's not true. It's like saying, you shouldn't wear pants because pants are for men.
4: No, most girls... Okay, you know what? Let's just go into the quickie. You know?
0: God damn.
2: There's nothing as sweet as a quickie. Sweet as it sounds. This is the Quickie Mix. On NRG Radio, the number one name in music.
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0: Yes, 106.5 Energy Radio, the beat of the moment. Crystal Panda here, Kohani and Reedy, just 16 past midday. Want to thank you so much, guys, for rocking with us. It's a cold, cold afternoon, Wednesday, 19th of August. And whatever you're trying to do, rock with us and keep rocking with us.
1: Now, guys, it is a cold afternoon, but that doesn't mean that you shouldn't drink something sweet. So go ahead and grab yourself a bottle of Mirinda or Pepsi because it is good for you. You need that energy boost. But also remember that tomorrow is Boss Burger Thursday, mm-hmm. and you get a chance to buy two and get one free. So order right now or prepare your money right now because also lunchtime is around the corner, right? So that you can get yourself something to eat. But also remember that Sable International is inviting you on the 12th, if I'm not wrong, of September at Kabira Country Club for the Expo. So if you're a university student who wants to expand their horizons by studying abroad, this is your opportunity. 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Entry is free.
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0: All right, today is a Wednesday. Since we are heading into Vinka's concert, she's an artist and people love her so much, and we love her too. So we want to have a conversation around music right now. And the conversation I want us to have is about that one artist that you can listen to for the rest of your life. That one artist that you can listen to. Nebobanga yun komanga, why not playing a music way? Nebobanga, that artist that you can listen to. Paka lulifa. Muyimbi chibo inzo kuuliriza.
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0: And they're telling you, if you listen to any other artist, you die immediately. That one artist that you can listen to. Oh, I'm Bobo Nobu Sigade Kunsen. I'm going to go. I'm going to go.
5: Crystal, this is a setup.
1: The camera look like a ball.
0: Well, concerning what we were talking about earlier on of begging, somebody said, this is Isaac Adan. 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
1: Yes, 106.5 Energy Radio, the beat of the moment. Crystal Pond is my name, right here with Kohani and Reed DJ. It's exactly 30 minutes to 1 p.m. in the second hour of the show, whereby we talk about the convo of the day, which is that one artist that you'd listen to for the rest of your life. Ladies first.
2: Hey guys, me, I'm a music garden tool, honestly. So it's going to be hard for me to choose. But as someone that loves R&B, someone that loves love, I think I'll go. But then that's still a toxic person to choose. SZA.
1: Ooh.
3: Okay, yeah. I see it.
1: I can tell your bed game.
2: Hey, Crystal.
1: If you love SZA, I can tell you got bed game. It is what it is, man. We got to call her before. Hello? Hello? Shout out to Spice Dan on my live right here, man. Bless you.
3: Yeah. I think for me, the one person I'd listen to forever and ever and ever is Whitney Houston. Whitney, yeah.
2: That's a good one.
3: Because at least I know I'm going to get the exciting music, I'm going to get the sad music, I'm going to get the Christian music, and a few or other things, you know. Period.
2: Yep.
1: The artist that I'll listen to for the rest of my life is Chris Brown.
2: Of course.
3: That one we knew. You didn't even ask
1: Chris Brown.
2: How did we know?
3: Shocked.
2: Shocking.
1: Well, that is one artist that even if, guys, and I'm saying this, even if I'm bedridden, please play Chris Brown music to bring me back.
3: And some Drake.
1: Drake, not that much, but Breezy, man, just put on Breezy music next to my bed, and I don't know, God maybe will bring me back. I love that. I love that man.
2: I feel like,
1: I love that man.
2: So we don't get to choose any other artists?
1: You can.
2: Rihanna.
3: Okay.
1: So you can listen to Rihanna.
2: Yeah. I feel like, I don't know. Honestly, it's hard for me to choose within music because I feel like there is so much R&B artists that have nice music.
3: Mm-hmm.
1: I think here in Uganda, I would listen to Queen Sheba.
3: Of course.
1: Yeah. I would listen to Queen Sheba. Yeah.
3: If I was to choose another artist, maybe Nicki Minaj. But you know, when it comes to dance,
1: but you said you're a Cardi fan. Aren't you a Cardi B fan?
3: I never said I'm a Cardi fan.
1: Oh, you're Nicki fan.
3: I am a Barbie.
1: Oh, now you're talking.
3: Barbie through and through.
1: Now you're talking.
3: Nicki Minaj, or if it was dancehall, you know who it is.
2: Vibes Cartel.
3: Conscience for the garden.
2: Oh, okay.
3: Yeah, well, but Vibes Cartel.
2: I missed that. Oh, okay.
1: Another person I'd listen to is King Saha. Akasajja kayimba. Akasajja kayimba. Banangi, listen, in Uganda, I'd listen to two artists as for the rest of my life, King Saha. King Saha akasajja kayimba. Nobody imba tolwa agara. At first you don't like it. With time you tend, the song grows on you.
3: Who would you listen to in Uganda?
2: In Uganda, still trying. That's why I'm like looking through.
3: Caro?
2: I'm still trying to figure out. Caro has good music, but my type or my taste.
1: Which Caro?
3: Caro Kasita.
1: And what only Caro Nantong? So you need to differentiate.
3: Oh, yeah. Caro Kasita.
1: Caro Kasita, yeah.
3: Yeah.
2: Yeah. I think. Oh, I would go actually with Cindy. Because I feel like
3: Cindy.
2: Slow music and then also has that bangers. Mm. I would go with her.
1: I would also listen to Fik Formaker and Crystal Panda.
3: Of course
2: you would listen to Crystal
1: Panda.
3: You listen to Crystal Panda even when you don't want to listen to Crystal Panda.
1: Well, at times I don't want to listen to my songs, guys.
2: Oh my God.
1: Not because they're good, but because I listen to these songs before I release them.
3: No, but you see, all of a sudden you'll find yourself singing your own song.
1: Now,
3: you are listening to yourself.
1: There's this song that I'm going to drop. I've listened to this song for an entire month, and it's just, I love
2: it. It's nice. You guys haven't listened to it, but
3: it's a good song.
2: The one that has listened to it, it's a good song.
1: Yeah.
2: For the lovers.
1: For the first time, you say something good about my song.
2: Not you. I'm talking about Latin.
1: Shut up!
3: Machinde.
4: As a man, you shouldn't do this. As a man, you shouldn't do that. As a woman, you shouldn't beg for money. As That's what homeless people do.
0: Oh my God.
5: Shut up and dance. 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

0: All right, 106.5 Energy Radio, the beat of the moment. Christopana here. Mboka Major was one of the tracks we played for you earlier on, and also played for you a brand new track from Dr. Brain that is actually banging everywhere. It's called Vichaganye. And if you're firstborn in the family, you are the breadwinner in the family. You are that person that takes care of your siblings. That song is for you. People don't praise firstborns a lot, but I know firstborns are like the second parents. So me listening to this song is so relatable. And if you're firstborn in the family, you've been helping your family and all that, and whoever's been also providing for the family and your siblings, I dedicate the song to you guys. All right, let's talk about the combo of the day, the reactions from the people. We have very many comments right over here. Tyrone is saying, international, I would listen to Vibes Cartel, Africa, Diamond Platinum, Uganda, Just Teddy. Wow. That one artist that you can listen to for the rest of your life. Onagambie Chuwono, international, listen to A$AP Rocky. A$AP Rocky, my guy? All right.
1: Yeah,
0: all right.
1: Really good.
0: This one didn't put a name, but he says Ray G every day. I have to listen to his songs. This one is saying Ray G. And someone here, hello, NRG. The artist I can actually listen to all my life, Vinka and Cindy. I love Cindy, but I choose Vinka. That is a flash right there. Then he's saying, Hezron, my pick, if I had to choose one artist I could listen to for the rest of my life, I'd definitely go with Conscience. His music never gets old, and I can always vibe to it. I really like Conscience because I'm a big dancehall fan. Honestly, I'm a dancehall animal. If you're looking for me on a weekend and you can't find me, just check the clubs in Kololo. Once the weekend hits, I pop out. I don't know whether to call myself a music lover or a professional party inspector. This girl has put up a...
1: And we should party with you. She kept on to say, look for us.
0: But I also have to mention, Crystal Panda, you said I should pick one. But honestly, you are also one of my second choices. I really love your bangers and hits, even from
2: once
0: way back.
2: You
0: your music creativity and the way you bring your ideas to life are something I really appreciate. Keep giving us those good vibes. Panda got that. But if it is strictly one artist for life, Conscience takes it. And if anyone asks where I'm on Friday or Saturday night, please don't call me. I'm probably somewhere.
1: She knows ball. This babe knows ball.
2: We like you.
1: Come and party with us. A bego.
0: Okay. Somebody saying, good morning, NRG. Crystal, real DJ. Re-DJ, not real DJ. Re-DJ. And Kohani.
1: Yeah,
0: name my artist is Virota. Love that guy, man. Oh. It's Urban Creatives in Designers. Somebody's here saying, I choose Taylor Swift. Can I be honest with you guys?
1: What?
0: At a point, I wanted to have a daughter who would be...
1: I named her Taylor Swift.
0: Yeah, and I wanted my daughter to sing like Taylor Swift. So when I had my daughter that passed on, I was like, now God has answered me.
2: Profession.
0: I'm serious, guys.
2: This is so funny. It's so
1: and random. You like Taylor Swift?
0: I do. So much. Way back. There's a song called Crazier. From Taylor Swift. You lift my feet off the ground. You know that song? I love that song. So that song made me love Taylor Swift.
1: Your heart is soft.
2: Yes, by the most men that I know that like Taylor Swift, they are lover boys. But of course,
0: if you're to ask me between Beyonce and Taylor, I'll go with Taylor.
1: Why would you put Beyonce and Taylor Swift in the same sentence? What's wrong with you?
2: Why would it?
0: Okay, if you're to ask me between Taylor and Rihanna, I'll go with Taylor.
1: Why are you
0: Rihanna?
1: Putting black women with that girl?
0: Is it about the rest or okay. It's about the music?
2: Okay, be like Taylor and Rihanna.
0: Call hello.
1: Yes.
3: Hello.
0: Yes, boss.
3: Thank you for sure, Crystal Panda.
0: Thank you too. But I'm not alone. I have also the beautiful ladies, guys.
3: All of you agree with you there. Thank you for sure.
0: Yeah.
1: Thank you.
3: Sure, I'm just requesting for you just play from only one song like this enough.
0: What song is that?
3: Asha featuring Ricky Rose called the Let Me See.
0: Let me see. Let me see.
3: That one.
0: Yes, that
3: thank
0: one. Kali, read DJ got you. She'll get it for you.
3: Yeah, welcome.
0: Bless you, my guy. Look at Rose.
1: He's so humble when he was asking.
0: Yes.
2: And that was the R&B.
0: Okay, somebody is saying, hi, guys. Wagwan, my people. It's me, your boy, Olivia Giroud. You give from Busika, man. For me, my artist I can listen to is Element LA, and there's a chance for choosing number two. I'll go with Dr. Brain. Wow.
1: Can I say something about Element?
0: Sure. Mm-hmm.
1: I feel like most people are not clocking it, but they'll clock it when it's too late. Mm. Element is the new love song lover boy on the block, and his music is very, it's so sensual. And sexy. Like, I don't know what to say, but Element, whatever you're doing, that is an untapped talent. Like, guys, if you're not on Element, Ella, please listen to this now.
0: Well, somebody's saying good morning. Okay, good afternoon. Ronnie from Natete, me, I choose Fig for Maker. All right, that's it. And somebody here, my TikTok is saying, hey, you're my guys, you're the best. Mommy is saying, Panda Bamba in Kwa Galanya, I love you. Okay, thank you. Let's get back into the music, guys.
4: The energy. Yeah, yeah. Across Uganda.
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0: Bruno's energetic performance from a hot bee on stage to the hot ones in crowd. 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
1: Outside. Coming back, guys. The return.
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1: 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Are you ready?
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0: think at the moment right now, it is safe to say that compa is taking over, man. If you're an artist, you've not done a song in a compa style, man, you are missing out on something. That's a beautiful one. That's Body T from Okello Max. Hope you guys did enjoy the track. And Dead Fresh from Lil Baby, we play for you the banger. This song right here brings us to exactly 1 p.m. and top of the hour is Airtel Hour.
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0: Well, try your luck today by taking a bottle of Coke and scan the QR code today. 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What are you waiting for? Grab the Coke right now. And on Friday, we're going to be having a watch party of the opening game of Premier League. And on Saturday too, Man United up against Hull City. It's going to be going down on Saturday too. So we got two watch parties at the same venue. That's Millennium Grounds, Lugogo. So what are you waiting for right now? Grab a Coke.
1: Now, also remember to get yourself some of that Momo, Back in Market by Momo, because all you need is your Momo app. Click the market icon and you will be able to participate in the sales that are happening there. But also remember, Nile Agro products are the only products that you need to be using at home. So go ahead and get yourself that. But also remember, Lydia Jasmine is going to be live in concert at Lugogo Kike Ovo. So go ahead and buy your tickets right now. You don't want to miss this exciting chance.
0: There's a video of me and Lydia Jasmine when she's touching me. It is trending on TikTok. Guys, we're just friends, man.
4: Crystal, why is it always you?
0: Why is it always me?
4: Do you think it's a coincidence or you're just a garden tool? So why is it always you?
0: What do you mean by a garden tool?
4: You know what I'm talking about. Name one garden tool that digs.
0: A spade.
4: Okay, then the other.
1: It has four teeth.
4: It doesn't.
1: Oh, it doesn't.
4: It
1: yeah.
4: It doesn't have teeth.
1: It has just one big tooth that is together.
0: Oh, you mean a... Hey!
5: There's nothing as sweet as a quickie. Sweet as it sounds. 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
6: 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Buffet.
7: Yeah. I'm some buffet. Let me see what you got, baby. Rock with me.

0: ain't gonna lie, I used to be a fan of ASAP, but bro, Drake is Drake, man. Drake is Drake.
1: The people you compare this man to,
0: are you saying
1: as if Drake is the best thing to ever happen?
0: Are you saying ASAP is better than Drake?
1: Weak. Yeah, that's why he begged the girl. Period.
0: What are you saying?
2: No, you see, my problem with Crystal is your comparisons are not always it.
0: Wait, they are not it.
1: Are you saying
0: ASAP Rocky is better than Drake?
1: A million times over.
0: What are you talking about?
2: Listen to ASAP.
0: What are you guys talking about? Are you guys okay?
2: Dread, what do you say? In studio.
1: First of all, chill with your thing.
0: Oh my God.
1: In studio. We have one of the baddest to ever do it. One of the hardest to ever do it. Ladies and gentlemen, the man of the hour, the person who is setting ablaze. Wanna say his name?
2: If you don't dance and he's on the decks, then it's up to you, honestly.
1: This boy not
2: the one and only
1: Drake. I don't know. They talk to guys. Weekend guys.
2: Yes.
0: What's up, my guy? How you doing?
3: I'm good.
0: I'm so happy, man. This guy right here, when we met after some time, he said, "You guy, you came to our school." I was like,
2: "Mommy, you came to all of us in schools."
3: No. For me, but my case is different. Yeah.
2: Tell us more. I want to.
3: Even gave me a chance to play.
2: Drag, when did you start playing? Yeah. No, this is serious.
3: I know that was in my form 6.
0: Mm. First, put the mic up a bit here.
3: After, I remember even after the HM warned me, if I there find on those machines again. Because some big incident happens, you remember?
0: Man. I've been in that. But well, I'm just so happy when I see guys like him, man. They say, okay, we started in school, we did this. Mm. You know, when there's so many youngins that are talented in school, but after school, parents tell them, no, I don't want you to dance. Yeah. I don't want you to DJ.
1: I don't want you to sing.
0: But he's pursuing it and is actually still stuck into the air of like, I want to be a best DJ in the world.
2: And he is.
0: Guys, we got Dread Laser. What's up?
3: Nothing much.
0: What's happening with your life, my guy?
3: Something good is happening. So.
0: What's up with the passion of DJing? Where did you pick it from?
3: This came way back when I was still a kid. Like when I was as if 8 years. In 2000, like in 2010. Yeah.
2: 8 years?
3: Yeah.
0: You were 8 years in 2010?
3: Yeah.
0: My God. My God.
1: So old.
0: Are you for real, my guy?
3: Yeah, I've just finished my university this year.
0: Tukuze.
1: When is the graduation? We come, Banang.
3: We are still waiting for the
2: results. No retakes whatsoever.
1: But today we are here so that we can talk about the Dread Laser Turn Up Season 2. We are all excited for this. So tell us about this.
3: So the Dread Laser Turn Up, we had the first edition last year.
1: Yes.
3: But we're in a smaller space. But this year we have gotten a bigger space. And we're working with bigger people.
1: Yes.
3: Like Smirnoff is on board. So expect fire.
1: Okay.
3: Yeah.
1: How was this idea born?
3: This idea, I really wanted to track my community.
1: Mm-hmm.
3: That's why I came up with this. And I use this as my birthday celebration.
1: Okay.
3: Yeah.
2: So it's happening on your birthday?
3: No.
1: Mm-hmm.
3: Why I put it on that date is because most of the people I play for, like 50% of them are in school.
1: Yes.
3: Yeah. So by this time, all of them be off.
0: Yeah, they'll be back home.
3: Yeah.
0: Wow. So do you have like, are you going to have like musicians supporting you, or is it going to be just a DJ thing?
3: No, you're going to have musicians. You're going to have musicians.
2: Who's on the lineup? DJs.
3: On the lineup,
0: Elijah Chitaka.
1: Bam.
0: Elijah Chitaka, Joshua Baraka.
1: Bam.
0: Am I wrong?
3: Yeah, don't throw.
0: Etania.
1: Bam.
0: DJ Ree.
1: Bam.
0: Am I wrong?
3: I take go wait a video.
0: Anenda.
2: Toyagala.
0: Nzengenda kubera yon supporting.
1: Christopher Panda. Bam.
2: Christo, you have to.
0: No, Nzengenda kuja. Omani, this is the thing. People go for people's concerts and just enjoy.

0: just being around.
1: I tell no free tickets. Why tickets
2: are we talked about these tickets, Simani, from what time? So if you don't have a ticket right now, over what are you waiting for?
1: We had a flash sale recently, right, Jay?
3: Actually, we have very great offers. Can you reach if it's ever gone for Unga, your ticket has a drink on it.
0: So, my guy, where are we going to be at? What time are we starting? What's the entrance fee?
3: So we are going to be at Katikati. The gates will be open from midday. Then it's going from midday to midnight.
2: Okay.
3: Yeah, and then what else? The ticket fee. Tickets, we have 35K. It comes with a bottle of Smirnoff. Then we have a squad ticket of $150. Those are 5 people. Yeah, it also comes with a bigger bottle of Smirnoff.
2: Okay.
3: Zinga. Yeah, then we have tables. But tables right now, huh?
1: They're sold out. Tables are sold out. Yeah. So the ordinary people.
0: So remind us the date.
3: The date is going to be 4th September.
0: 4th. Yeah. That's actually in 2 weeks from now.
3: Yeah, 2 weeks from now.
0: 2 weeks from now. So make sure you save that. Come on and come through and support my guy.
2: Yes.
0: And instead of you guys just being out there, you're supporting a DJ.
1: Ticket, 35K.
2: Dress code.
3: Dress code. I don't get the
1: you guys just wear black because that's
2: wear black
1: in a
3: but
1: different
3: if you
1: color.
3: Want, you can wear black and green.
1: Black and green.
2: Black and green.
0: Thank you, bye.
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And I got something brand new to set up your weekend. It's coming in from Vinca, Bailando, Dosa

0: All right, 106.5 Energy Radio, the beat of the moment. Crystal Panda is my name with Ree DJ and Kohani. It's around 29 minutes to 2 p.m. Sounds of Vinca by Lando. We'll play for you some A Cafe from Karakasita. Hope you enjoy the bangers. Right
1: and
0: there.
1: Since it is lunchtime, please go ahead and grab yourself some Boss Burgers. Tomorrow is Boss Burger Thursday. You buy one, you buy two, you get one free. But also remember that Nile Agro are the only products that you need to be using in your kitchen because they're not only delicious but very nutritious. So go ahead to your nearest Duka or supermarket, get the cooking oil and the flour. But also, let me remind all our university students that the bazaar is still happening. So stay tuned to find out which places we are coming to next because you don't want to miss this opportunity. And also, if you want to study internationally, okay, if you want to go to an international university, maybe you want to go to Yale, maybe you want to go to Harvard, maybe you want to go to Cambridge, all you have to do is go to the Sable International Expo and you will be able to get people to advise you on how to pursue those dreams of yours. Your study dreams shouldn't be just dreams. They can become a reality. So Sable International is here for you.
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0: Kali, let's talk about some facts right now so that you guys can know a couple of things. Now, did you know that your brain structure or the structure of your brain changes every time you learn something new? So if you get to know or get to hear something new, your brain doesn't know, the structure of your brain changes.
4: That's nice. That's actually dope.
1: Oh, I learned something new every day.
0: Did you not hate you? Now your brain has changed.
4: I don't care. Crystal, I don't care. Don't even get me started. I feel like you're trying me.
0: Ooh.
4: Anyways, did you know that rubbing banana peels on an itchy mosquito bite can relieve it?
0: Really?
1: Oh.
4: Yeah.
1: But now I'll have to spend the whole day smelling like banana peel.
4: No.
1: Okay.
4: No.
1: Okay. Did you know that dogs can detect cancer in their owner's bodies? Like
0: what?
1: Yeah. Do you know how dogs like can know even when something bad is about to happen?
4: Yeah, they do.
1: So they can also smell the cancer.
0: Can dogs also help us to find out whether someone is sick from HIV so that we don't mess up?
1: Mama, get a test kit. Stop disturbing us.
0: If there's an animal that I can actually... I don't like animals. I don't like pets. But if you tell me this animal can detect that, I would have it.
4: That's such an issue.
1: Maybe it's a snake.
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0: energetic performance from a hot bee on stage to the hot ones in crowd. 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

0: 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Some people are genuinely dumb, man. That's all right.
1: Oh my God.
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0: Yes, 106.5 Energy Radio, the beat of the moment. Crystal Panda, Kohani, and Ray DJ. We've come to the end of the show. It's around 15 to 2 p.m. And thank you guys for rocking with us. Tomorrow is going to be a Friday, Junior. And guys, it's going to be an amazing day tomorrow. I feel it.
1: Amen.
0: I feel it.
1: I receive that. For real.
2: I hope.
0: You hope. You guys, after here, are going to go and chill.
3: We're going home. Can't you see? We all dressed to go home.
0: We gotta go and hustle.
1: We're dressed for our beds. Immediately.
0: Yeah. But beds are good when you have someone in the bed.
3: No, we don't like inconveniences.
1: Exactly. Disappointment.
0: Sorry to the people that broke your heart, man.
3: No one broke anyone's heart. It's just
0: this one is in love.
1: Realities. Who is in love?
0: You.
3: What if I am too? How comes you never say anything about me and love?
1: That's how you find the one who, in Swahili we have a saying, we say umdania and DSC, which means the one who you think is usually the one who is not.
0: Kare, put it there. It's okay.
3: Give us the quote, Crystal.
1: No, the quote is with me.
3: Oh my god, what's the quote? Mama, give us the quotes.
1: But first, let me remind guys to grab themselves a bottle of Eververse, but also remember that the bazaar is happening. Stay tuned to find out which university we are coming to next. But the quote of today is, it doesn't matter if you're the most beautiful shade of green in the universe. As long as their favorite color is blue, they are always going to pick blue.
3: So choose you. Choose white. That's you.
0: Kali, guys, thank you so much for being with us, guys. Let's link up tomorrow. Crystal Panda, Kohani, and Reed.
1: Are you going to the gym to start strap us?
0: No, today. Today is a special day for me, but one day I'll tell you why. Whatever.
4: Feel the energy. Yeah. Across Uganda.
5: They not like us.
4: Energy 106.5. What's wrong with
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2: 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You can feel the energy. You can feel it. Oh my God. Honestly, some of you are animals in cages. No, but
3: we're just being animals in cages. Today I'm happy. I got enough sleep yesterday.
2: Yeah.
3: Hey, nothing is wanya.
2: Well, I'm glad to hear that. Now, ladies and gentlemen, I have something to tell you, and you better listen up because this is amazing. Now, once again, we have something amazing that is called a Volte with Airtel. Now, picture this. 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
2: Now you know it's about that time we give you a little highlight of the hot sauce.
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5: Now, Vinka, through Songs Avenue's socials, they've announced the rules that have to be followed by the people that are going to attend her
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5: To be a content creator, no rules, and very you're going happy. 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
5: MTV has scooped off the Afrobeat category, and then this reflects to what the BTS boys did with the Grammys. Cindy's old video has resurfaced on the internet and the people are not taking it in well. Anzelica Kidjo has received a Hollywood Walk of Fame. If you want to know what's coming,
3: keep it energy, bro.
2: All right, so make sure you hit us up on 0740-674-674. 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Also call us in on 0777-674-674. 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This is a Transit Show. Your girl Sheila Solta, Ayo Marcus, MC Benji, and Faizo. Let's get into the quickie with Ayo Marcus.
6: There's nothing as sweet as a quickie. Sweet as it sounds. This is the quickie on NRG Radio. The number one name in music.
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0: and gentlemen, did you enjoy that amazing quickie for Mayor Marcus? Don't worry, today is singing day. And Faisal is the first one in the lineup.
1: Yes.
0: For sure. Coming for you. Now you just listened to the amazing quickie with A.O. Marcus, and I hope you enjoyed it. This is a Transit Show, and we're here to give you guys great vibes, great music, and great energy. I want you to say hello to the all-new Guinness Smooth. 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
4: Cutting out to all the travelers like me who are going to be traveling tomorrow, the fastest internet to really care out for is Airtel.
5: Where are you going
4: to? Me, I'm a traveler. Write it down. Airtel, again, I'm going to take a traveling. Because the speed is really so fast. It's super HD. The internet is always clear. So, even if you don't give Airtel, be a quality. Or would they want to
0: say what together? Don't change subject.
5: Please, I'm asking where we're going.
0: Is it going according to the shirt?
5: By the way,
0: are we going to the beach?
4: Yeah,
0: the ocean.
4: Ninja do tandika hansing with the beach
5: to the swamp.
4: I watch it. I thought you call a mwana gwe. Now, history was made yesterday. Angelica becomes the very first African artist to be honored with a Hollywood Walk of Fame star.
5: Yeah.
4: So this thing started last year when the announcement was made around July. And she really qualifies to get that star. So this year, Nebagambo Mani, we promised. We are fulfilling.
5: I think...
0: It took them long.
5: I actually think, not to despise, and I'm not despising.
0: Yeah.
5: I think I just don't know how powerful Angelic is.
4: No.
5: Because I don't know how powerful she is, maybe. I know a few songs, but maybe I don't know the level she is at.
0: She's very powerful.
6: Halegas has been around for the last 6 decades.
5: Yes. What do you mean when you said decades? Are you talking
0: 60
5: of,
0: years.
4: Okay, thing yeah. is, this
6: she
4: is the thing.
6: She started singing in her early 20s.
4: Oh, what's it again?
5: How old is she, 80?
0: First of all, seems like you don't know
4: let
0: who
4: me bring
0: we're talking
4: you up
0: about,
4: to speed.
0: But it's okay.
4: So, Angelica Kidjo is a Benin artist. She started singing while she was in Benin, and then when the political things started like pulling up, she had to relocate from Benin to Paris, and then she started like doing her music. That's when we saw her pull out songs like Ogolo, Ogolo, Ogolo. But
5: I
4: she kept
5: one.
4: Yes, she kept her origin. She kept really real to her roots. You understand? So for more than 40 years, Baba Dengati Amuwanga yoka consideration. They've recognized the likes of Beyonce, Bani.
6: She's a Grammy holder.
4: 5 times.
6: And Benji, to give you a simple history about her, she started singing at around the age of 6 years and her mom's performance troupe.
4: Yeah.
6: It's a theater troupe.
4: I am so grateful that she received a star. She's not the very first African, but she's the very first African artist. Because Yasoka was a South African lady, but she was an actress.
5: Yeah.
4: So Angelica opening doors, I think now we are going to see the likes of Chameleon receiving, the likes of Burna Boy, the likes. Why are you laughing?
5: Because I've just seen a post of Chameleon posting
4: about stop it. Now, moving on, Tyler's double win category was removed. Category Jayawangula mo push to start in the water.
0: Basically, it was called Afrobeats. The Afrobeats category has been removed
4: from the MV.
0: From the MTV.
4: MTV.
6: I'm super excited.
4: Rati.
6: I'm super excited because Afrobeat has to be not taken as just a token of category.
0: Yes.
6: Music and all that.
4: Honestly
5: speaking, me actually thought, I felt bad. Okay, it's my perspective. I felt bad that you are removing it because I felt like they're not honoring the Afrobeats.
0: No. So listen, for example, what I love about this is that, for example, you see Joshua Baraka is an R&B artist and so much more.
5: Yes.
0: But that doesn't mean he should be put under the Afrobeats category. So we should be put according to our genre. If there is an Afrobeat artist, then that one goes to the Afrobeat. But I think they're going to do something more general about it.
4: But I think this is good until we even saw the BTS boys pull out of the Grammys. They did not submit their work because they felt like music is such a huge language.
0: Yes.
4: Why would you put us into a category of Asian artists?
0: Yeah.
4: We are not the K-pop artists. If we really qualify to feature into the R&B and all that, put us in the right places. Do not really put us as regional or continental artists.
0: They are seeing we are a threat.
6: They are afraid of the Afrobeats coming up, because this is also enough to let us know.

0: Afrobeats Africans going to Afrobeats.
1: She's a pop star.
2: We
1: are
2: big.
0: Oboka tege da kantu ako. Katibuli content creator out there. Nga you were thinking to going to Vinka's show is going to give you content. Your wedding. Oba tonalaba chipapula cheba ata deyo ku page ya Swangs Avenue.
2: So now we're talking about mango shaking a camera.
0: Teddy, shake the mango tree? No way. So yesterday on Swangs Avenue's page, yeah. Bata deyo, media credentials notice. Never tell you notice. Nti all media photographers, videographers, media personalities and content creator must be officially credited. Yeah? Accredited to cover the concert.
2: So you take the one party there.
0: Chintu chino chikulu nyo must be accredited. But you know kubanga bakuwadde chitambuli. So you have the rates. Oh, talk sasule mitwalo jetano. No government. Oh, ngenda kola content.
1: There's a boy who was arrested in one of the concerts previously because he posted a video of allegedly an empty crowd and put Kasongo, and they arrested him because he wasn't accredited and he was posting trash about the concert.
2: There you go. And remember, guys, Vinka's concert is happening on Friday, 21st of August at Uganda Cricket Oval, Lukogo. 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That was a hot sauce right here on the Transit Show. 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
3: When we get to the road, we don't see a build-up of traffic. Kampala Road is looking clear. Yusuf Rule Road is also looking good. As we continue to the Inner Isa Road, we also see no major build-up of traffic. You're going to be finding traffic around the traffic lights. And if you're heading east of Kampala, you find a slight build-up of traffic around the Google traffic lights. In Tinda, that's in Tinda Road along Nakawa. But if you're continuing to Mukono, there's a heavy build-up of traffic around the areas of Chireka, Boyo, Gedede, Seta. And if you're planning to go to Namugongo, Charlie Wajala Nadia Road is also looking clear.
2: All right, now talking about the weather, highs of 30 and lows of 19, temperatures of 27 degrees Celsius. That's what we're facing right there in the weather.
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3: 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Mm-hmm. It is your boy Rick, man, Rick.
4: Favorite dropper.
3: Astema Kwame Angola.
5: Boy from the VR.
4: Yeah, man.
5: Hey, Rick, man. You're torturing other men. People are like, I wish, because the girls are putting them on pressure to treat them like you treat them.
3: Akata bonza kalina.
4: Nechina nechiko pofa abachina.
3: Adesifu. Ngejendi sifu. Nyine pages in this cigarizayo. Zangi. Pounds package fee, Liverpool agreement also with the player and medical being planned next. So, Sawa, you know, Curtis Jones again. I'm Inter. Leeds United have signed Nico Elvedi from Borussia Mönchengladbach from around 10 million.
5: That's too little, but anyways, you never know. I've not watched that player for long, so I don't know his abilities. Maybe it could be the price, it depends on how you negotiate. So
3: sende intono langa estebazi nsayini ntema sayini ntema
4: kari
3: Darwin Nunez agenda Saudi agenda al Dilaya Diriya
5: ani
3: Darwin Nunez yaba mu Liverpool nagenda mu Gundi pose yaba mu Liverpool yagenda mu
5: Nunez he was here at Gordon West
4: in 10 goals sio yali ateba mu 2
3: Darwin Nunez yafuna nga chance musanvu
5: nateba
3: kunakuba ko kumuti. Anyway, here we go. Verbal agreement in place between Saudi sides with Al Hilal yali Saudi wama bamtade ku loan until 2027 salary covered but no buy option clause.
4: Mwanche chitegeza team ya Saudi
3: okusindika mu team ya Saudi
4: ndala
3: Moloni. Hey, down in Indonesia twatu sediao.
5: Anyway, we also got so worst.
3: Anyway, tukiende kwa katono before we go to Formula 1. Arsenal are very focused on finding Ethan Nwaneri the right loan move and have no intention of selling him. Yeah. The club believes regular first team football elsewhere would be hugely beneficial for the youngster at his stage of development.
5: That's so right, because you know, okay, yes, everybody deserves first team football, yeah? But if you are a prospect like Ethan Nwaneri, you need space elsewhere to keep yourself moving, yeah?
3: Yes.
5: And that's how you develop as a player.
3: Not for match fitness, not for experience. So, wobanga wano walimu mu namba mulimu abantu bana
5: kende wana
3: rojiro wala rojiro
5: kola the fact that they don't have intentions of selling him, that means the club sees a lot of potential.
3: Yes. So in wanga tali mutasula kuteka wano asigere nga kuwo musala ngata kwagala
4: abaya gara overinga otambula like your emotion compared to the competition which is happening this side. Na ye mauli da gara
3: lesa liba no wetu wetu wakula so kani tumutuwala
5: asuri ya mugula 2 years to, like they signed him now, but he was to report in the club for like after like 2 years. So when he reported as well, they sent him back for a growth loan to grow.
4: So when it gets to the transfer news, Twalabye some news about Rodri.
3: Rodri again in Barcelona.
5: He's gone in Barcelona.
3: Again in Barcelona.
5: Again is it da?
3: Yeah, again in Barcelona.
4: Nay, what do you say of that?
3: Don't inkaga. Bam gulan kaga. Bam tuze inkaga. Which means?
4: Tebakoze loss.
3: Tebakoze gundi. Bakoze profit. Bangu mtu wangu wa muguzi. Na kusambile miyake meka. Mukaga.
5: Miyake nga mukaga. Yes.
3: Aba ino kukamu value. Naya yasi ya deku value. Chua chitegeza.
5: And let me tell you, even for Rodri himself, you know, always players, when you achieve a lot of things in one club, at the end of the day, you need another challenge to move yourself.
3: Omufumbebo mulabye nyo.
5: Yes.
3: Oliobo mulabye nyo. Coach inayewu ya wadeo miyaka muenda.
5: Atenze Nzendo was a sinzo funamu. Move transfer no is Barcelona. Not even Rodri himself.
3: Ate Barcelona. Wayo gira kantulira nchaka jukira. Aba sinzo funamu ya Spain.
5: Either way, yes.
3: Kubanga ye kumide midfield yayo.
5: Wamu. international football nga you can't threaten Spain.
4: To have been a review happening on in Uganda whereby there was FIFA is it 8
3: Super 8.
4: Yes.
3: Kesi ya wangu de. Kesi ya wangu de. Neki ya chupi ya gole muku zero. Mantuwaga mamune ya penalty. The video njirabi. Intel and the video. That is a clear penalty. I'm sorry to say, but that's it.
5: Also in Uganda's transfer news.
3: Ah, so called in the
5: Express.
3: Arsenal. Today ku Formula One. Liam Lawson will replace Isaac Hajar at Red Bull for the Dutch GP. Msajyo no. Afunye mo vizibo morist. 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
4: grip
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3: ya era kati yuri Yuki Tsunoda moves to Racing Bulls for the weekend kat weekend on your Grand Prix in Dutch. Yeli Amlonson abivudem Isaac Hajar yagenda zene. 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Season is satu, season is satu nga omu ya avuzi. Yake satu nga baba bera obu kasera. Which is very interesting by the way. Kuba kugumikiriza.
4: The level of patience there is crazy. Inzo mara season yonanga to inacho sambi. 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
5: Now see, also Coca-Cola says that Bulichimuchi Soboka entering a new football season. This means somebody can score a penalty in the 90th minute. Either way, somebody can actually win a game in extra time. So Coca-Cola says Bulichimuchi Soboka. 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Coca-Cola Bulichimuchi Korachi. Let it go.
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0: 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Hope you enjoyed that amazing quickie. Ayo, Mark is giving us great vibes. 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See you on the campus. But for now, let's get into some work hard, play hard.
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0: Yes, this is Work Hard, Play Hard. This is a segment that we get to bring in amazing entrepreneurs who work hard and know how to play hard. Now, before I introduce the next person, once again, this is a Transit Show with your girl Sheila Salter, A.O. Marcus, and MC Benji. Benji, how are you feeling?
2: I'm feeling all right, just excited for Work Hard, Play Hard. It's been a while. 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Alcohol is not for sale to persons under the age of 18, and please make sure you drink wati responsibly.
0: 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Now, ladies and gentlemen, without further ado, please make some noise for Nkinzi Comfort. How are you feeling?
3: Well, I feel a bit anxious, but yeah, happy about it.
0: Welcome to the Transit Show. You're looking beautiful today.
3: Thank you so much.
0: You got to give me that skincare routine because you're glowing, baby. You're glowing. Oh. Okay, now you're here for Work Hard, Play Hard. Maybe you can introduce to us who you are and what you do.
3: My name is Nkinzi Comfort, like she mentioned. Oh, thank you. Anyway, so we deal in grocery delivery business, and that is we deliver anything that you want from the market, be it fresh vegetables, fruits, eggs, charcoal, briquettes, spices, anything that you want from the market. People, don't be stressed. We can deliver these things. You just have to tell us what you want. You give us your list, then we go ahead and handpick the fresh items that you need.
2: But you see, one thing I want to know. Yes, we are talking about delivering and all that. What I've seen is the company is called, is it Green Bazaar? Yeah. So I want to know, how does this company get into existence? And are you the CEO, are the proprietor, or you're just the face of the company?
3: Well, I am the CEO of the company.
0: Yes.
3: And I make sure that I go down to the market still and be able to put out all that the client wants.
2: If I want something, do you deliver it yourself?
3: I do get those clients who actually want personal deliveries, and it comes at a cost.
4: Being the CEO, what problem were you trying to solve to be like, this is what I'm going to do? So what problem were you looking into solving?
3: Okay. I was someone who was working from 8 to 5 or 6 sometimes. So every time I wanted to maybe have some good meal, sumptuous and all that, I wasn't able because I could not get the fresh produce. I was tired. I was drained. So I noticed that there is a gap between people like me then and the market. So I resorted to being the solution. People have busy lifestyles. People are very busy of recent. The fuel prices are so high. So there is a lot of costs around the economy. So I resorted to being that person who helps people get the items without being in the market.
0: Now, there is something that I have noticed. There are some apps or certain businesses that get us these same products. What's the difference between yours and them?
3: Well, the difference between them and I should say, for starters, I am going to get the fresh produce.
0: Yes.
3: Yeah. Right now, as I speak, I am on ground. I get first hand.
0: Yeah.
3: From the
0: Do you get supplier. From the supermarket or you get from the local market?
3: I get from the local market.
0: Love that.
3: Those are the ones with fresh produce.
2: You're a girl, you're a young lady, and you go down to these markets by yourself.
3: Should I share a picture with you that you know that I do go down? Sure.
2: Yeah, I'm like...
0: No, you definitely share it with us. Yes. We'll post it on our socials too.
2: Going down is not a problem. Okay, what I'm actually trying to bring up is a lot of girls of our age, of your age, are always seated back waiting for the fancy lifestyle, waiting to earn or get something from somebody. And you, beautiful as you are, young lady as you are, you chose to go down in the market and do all these things by yourself. How is that? What is the motivation? Why are you so different from the rest of the girls we are seeing in the generation?
3: I should say it comes from...

0: get that.
1: I love that.
0: I'm used to working hard for my...
2: Though somebody has to still give you. Either way, somebody has to still give you however much you have.
0: If they do, I appreciate. If you don't, it's not my... I mean, I'm not entitled.
3: We're not going to die.
0: I'll go down for mine. And that's...
2: We're not going to die.
3: She's going to be all right.
1: She like the big advocate for ladies who step out to go and work. So how does Green Bazaar make grocery shopping easier for busy Ugandans?
0: Well, for starters, I'll take you through the process. Then it will bring you straight to the answer.
3: All right.
0: For Sheila, I will use Sheila here.
3: Okay.
0: If she's busy like we are,
3: you can
0: right
3: use
0: now,
3: me anytime.
0: Of course.
3: Okay.
2: Don't use Sheila. Use me instead.
3: That one. No. Uh huh. Yes.
0: So of course, right now Sheila is very busy. What she has to do is to go on my page and put in her list and tell me, Comfort, I need this, you know? And then I'm going to be like, Sheila, let's have a good conversation about what you want. How do you want these mangoes? You want them very ripe or raw, you know? And then I'm going to be sure of what Sheila wants. So that's when she's in her busy time. I'm not going to be calling. I'm already sure.
2: Oh, yeah.
0: Then I go pick these items fresh and I make sure it's what Sheila needs.
3: Honestly, I love to hear that because I've been having issues with this Boda guy of mine. He's a great Boda guy, but when it comes to buying things from the market,
2: are you talking about the one who is always elated?
3: Yeah, that's why. Silvano. Yeah, big up to Silvano. He's still my Boda guy. But now, listen, let me tell you, this guy, he would take every picture of everything. And you know, you get to a point where you're like, can't you just feel the avocado and see that this is right
2: or not?
3: Can't you just tell that this is exactly what man, let me tell you, it's frustrating, especially when men do groceries.
2: I know, not all men, because I know what we need in the house. 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
3: I don't trust you.
2: Let me tell you something.
1: Sheila, there should be a war on that. 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
2: 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Mm-hmm. I was the best chef in the house. Mm-hmm. I knew whatsoever.
3: Did I say? Did I say that you men and cooking?
2: No,
3: I said shopping.
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0: 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That is a beautiful one with Chris Easy. And I hope you enjoyed the beat of the moment. 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
2: Now, you see, whoever's listening right now and you're wondering how you could chill your problems and just be there being happy as a human being, grab yourself a Mirinda, because when you get a Mirinda, you get free smiles by yourselves. 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So that's what Mirinda does. 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
0: Let's get into some weather and traffic. What's happening?
3: So now, when we get to the road, there's no major build-up of traffic along Kampala roads, but you find a slight build-up of traffic, which is getting to build up around the areas of Chibuye. And if you're continuing off Kampala Entebbe Road, there's no major build-up of traffic. Salama Road is looking clear. Gaba Road is also looking good. Mukwano Road, we don't see a major build-up of traffic. You find a slight build-up of traffic as you approach that the industrial area using the 6th Street. Upper Colotoros, there's no major build-up of traffic. There's a slight build-up of traffic around the areas of Wampeo. And if you're exiting the city center eastwards, you find a major build-up of traffic around the areas of Chireka Shopping Center, Boyo Gedede, and Seta.
0: All right, how's the weather looking?
2: Now, talking about the weather right here, we're experiencing highs of 30 degrees and lows of 19. Talking about the temperatures, it's 26 degrees Celsius. That's what's happening right here in Kampala.
0: Now, some things are undoubtedly your very own. We've been your very own since the beginning. Together, we've grabbed life with our crew and our vibe our way. When things were going hard, we took them mpola mpola. Now, Belang is celebrating 75 years and Uganda's very own. We are your very own when it comes to Belang. So come celebrate with us and share many more to come. Let's get back to the music right here on the Transit Show.
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1: 106.5 Energy Radio. It's your girl Sheila Salter, Ayo Marcus, and MC Benji right here on the Transit Show. Now it's about that time we're getting into some work hard and play hard. And then we're here with the beautiful Comfort, who's going to tell us more about Green Bazaar UG. But before we get into that, you know what makes football so exciting? Benange, just when you think you've seen it all, boom! A last minute unlocker. A wonder goal. A comeback nobody expected. It's all United Soboka. Now Coca-Cola is bringing that same exact excitement off the pitch. 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
2: 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We're having a course that happened this week. But now it looks like the ladies have decided to take us further. Love, Lydia Jasmine, love, good music. Please make sure you buy yourself a ticket. Just go straight to Momo and get yourself a ticket to attend Lydia Jasmine concert happening on the 4th of September 2026. And this is all organized by Sir Abitex Promotion.
1: 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Now this August 22nd, you could be on your couch scrolling. All your crew of go-getters can own the light in Kasese at the 5th edition of the Tuscan Light Renzori Marathon. Now I've been there and I'm telling you, it's actually so much fun. Great experiences. You come for the equator, the mountains, the unmatched energy, and registration's just 50K. Be where it happens, own the light, open one, you will know. The Tuscan Light Mount Renzori Marathon. Come on, let's all go run. Mm-hmm. Okay, now we're here for Work Hard, Play Hard. And Comfort, how are you feeling?
3: Well, I feel okay, thank you.
1: Yeah, okay. Yeah. So we are going back to talking about Green Bazaar. UG, you've told us how it works. Now, we want to know, what are the challenges you have faced so far having this

0: business, being a CEO?
1: Well, the first challenge I would say is the days when you have quite a number of orders, and then of course the clients, you know how they can be.
0: Where's my staff? You know, just on time.
1: And you have to beat the time. Everyone wants their, probably their orders in the same period of time, and the delivery men are also quite overwhelmed.
0: Yeah. Now, you are speaking of being overwhelmed, especially what if you get an order, you're from Entebbe, Kuvanga. Do you have a specific, like, thing that you tell the clients that, sorry, we only order from this?
1: I do some deliveries.
0: Okay, so what are we talking about when it comes to the suburbs? Like, which areas?
1: We have Kampala itself, of course.
0: Yes.
1: We have Machinga.
0: Yeah.
1: We have Entebbe.
0: Mm-hmm.
1: And we also go to places like, of course, Chanja, Burindo.
0: Mm-hmm. What about my ends?
1: Muyenga. I do take, personally, I take deliveries there.
0: Okay.
1: Yeah.
0: Sorry, guys. No, Shoni comes personally to me.
2: For us to stay in Wakiso.
3: But Sanja is just as mentioned. She will still deliver.
0: Now, there's also a very uncomfortable question I'm going to ask you.
1: Okay.
0: Yeah. How do you have a sense of security when it comes during the time of delivery? Can you deliver personally? Do you have issues of like some sense of like danger?
1: Like, well, I don't move alone. I don't move alone.
0: Yeah.
1: Yes, because I'm the face of the company. So
0: yes.
1: I can't move alone.
0: Okay.
1: I need some security.
0: Yeah. So, and what about the other ladies? Are they ladies or men?
1: They're men.
0: Okay.
1: Yeah.
0: What about them? Because even them, they can be harmed.
1: No, they cannot. I'm rest assured of them.
0: Okay.
3: What I know for sure, anybody can be harmed, but it's just according to how you can handle it. My friends always tell me, do not move alone.
1: Yeah.
3: However much you feel like you're safe, do
1: That's
3: not
1: true.
3: Move alone.
1: Mm-hmm.
3: Yes, border men, I've been able to be to say, but also we for security, people are always cautious about their lives, so you know where to go and where not to go. And Sheila asked something, but I also want to add on and ask, how big and how wide is the company? And if it's not that wide, where do you see the company Green Bazaar in the next 2, 3, 4 years?
1: Well, it's not yet that wide, like you've said, but where I see it, of course, we are trying to implement some systems. So in those years, by the time we make the 4 years, the certain systems that we shall have implemented, it will be a fully running company, probably even international. We'll make it a website someday. Yeah. So that it's easy for you. And you don't have to.
3: For people like me who will be looking for avocados around Nigeria, around Burabira Road,
1: please let me know.
3: I'll let you know. That's why I'm going with.
0: All right. Now,
3: okay.
0: For the people who are trying to be inspired by you, how would you advise them to where do they start? Or how do they advise, would you advise them to join?
1: To join my industry?
0: Yes.
1: Or anything they would love to do?
0: Yes, something like you being a CEO, you owning this business. If someone wanted to do the same thing, what advice would you give them?
1: Oh, first of all, I would tell them to believe in themselves.
0: Mm-hmm.
1: That's the... everyone tells you that.
3: Mm.
1: But the second thing that I would tell them, it's not easy. Never will it be.
0: Yeah.
1: But you have to know what your goal is and set, and you go for it.
0: Do they need capital?
1: Of course, they do need some capital. I don't know what business they are looking up to.
0: Mm.
1: Mine wasn't that much capital intensive.
0: Yes.
1: But if you're looking into my area, please start with my area of business. Please start with what you can.
0: Okay.
4: And this is what Sheila missed. When I was holding your bag, Sheila was saying...
0: Na yeko, Ella confess, you are holding her what?
4: I was looking for capital.
0: Now listen, please tell the fans out there one last time, how can they reach out to you and the business, and where can they find you on social media and any other contacts?
1: Oh well, for TikTok, those who use TikTok, we have Green Bazaar UG. You'll find us on TikTok. For those who use WhatsApp, our numbers are 0702-668249 or 0791-422-690.
0: Okay.
1: Then we also have IG.
0: Okay, all right.
1: Green Bazaar.
0: Sorry for cutting you short. I thought you were actually done there. I like a person who has so many options of... now, we can't do work

0: hard and not play. So we're going to play a game. Are you ready?
1: Okay.
0: So we're going to, I want you to, this one has 5 seconds for you to answer, okay?
1: Okay.
0: It's called the grocery speed run. Are you ready?
1: Wow.
0: Let's yeah. Go. Okay. Name 3 vegetables. Go.
1: Cucumber.
0: Uh-huh.
1: Cabbage.
0: Uh-huh.
1: Eggplant.
0: All right. Well done. Now name 3 things you can put in a Rolex. Go.
1: Cabbage.
0: Uh-huh.
1: Nyanyambisi.
0: Uh-huh.
1: Tomatoes.
0: Oh,
2: yeah. Forgot green paper.
0: Okay. You have 1 more chance. Okay. Which is more expensive? Chicken, beef, or fish?
1: Fish.
0: Okay. Well done. Name 3 spices.
1: Oh, we have black pepper.
0: Uh-huh.
1: We have rico.
0: Uh-huh.
1: We have hibiscus.
0: Well done.
2: Hibiscus?
0: Okay. Yeah,
2: I thought hibiscus is for
1: it's a
2: like...
1: spice. It's you a find spice, it in the spices.
2: Yeah, just
1: spice.
2: Drink it as...
0: Zigwa agami into ofumba.
3: It's just so tamarind.
0: Zigwa agami into ofumba. Kati toma nye hibiscus.
2: What you put in your food is
1: not
2: what I
1: put in my
2: food.
0: You're the people who say I can cook. The only thing you can cook is boil an egg.
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What's going on? 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Hey.

0: 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To Gonshila Salter, Ayo Marcus and MC Benji, Vadi on the Transit Show. 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But Uganda, the party just got shamelessly spicy. 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
0: 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Ayo Marcus, turn it up.
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0: Yeah, that is exactly how also chapati guys be scratching those chapatis. Ladies and gentlemen, hope you enjoyed that amazing quickie with Ayo Marcus. Mm-hmm. And speaking of chapatis, listen, if you're looking for the best quality flour or cooking oil, well, you better check out Now Agro Cooking Oil and Now Agro Wheat Flour. 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
1: It's Friday
0: at Uganda Cricket Oval, Lugogo.
1: You don't know.
0: Yeah, motion. What's happening?
1: A lot of things are happening, and we want to dive into it properly.
0: So we've had lots of dates. I know most of you have, both of you. One is looking for a date, but here are some advice and tips.
4: By the way, I have a lot of dates because the calendar still has numbers.
0: This is why you are not having what? Dates.
4: Treating.
0: If you treat a stranger, that's how you're going to be treating you.
4: Yeah, me and my relatives and my friends like Benji when they visit.
1: you dare mistreat a waitress or a waiter, then we're not going anywhere. Because that means how would I be at home with you?

0: If you can treat
1: is
0: a
1: that
0: stranger
1: how you're
0: like,
1: going to be treating you?
0: Yeah, me and my relatives and my friends like Benji when they visit.
2: you dare mistreat a waitress or a waiter, then we're not going anywhere. Because that means how will I be at home with you? No, for me, like, Sheila.
1: You can't talk to me when you have food in your mouth.
2: You cannot, but now cutlery is a different case. Okay, what I want to use are the
1: Do you know if we're eating lasagna, but yes. On the first date, are we eating lasagna really?
2: No, see, Sheila. There's when...
1: Okay, what are we eating on the first date? If it's like chicken.
2: Maybe chicken.
1: That one is fine. We can use our hands.
0: What's the thing they use to... There's that kind of thing they roll to an extent. It's more like this. You unwrap it and clean your hands.
2: Okay,
1: so it's called a hot towel.
0: A hot towel.
2: And now, it was Vans, by the way. Vans did that to me. I think last year we went for Safran event somewhere and he was on the door with like an entrance. Like, they said we should serve this to everybody. He was with son. Last year, but one. So I eat kumbe, it's a hot towel.
0: First date. Embarrassing.
2: But to tell you the truth, how do they call kufubika? Is it galloping?
0: Yeah.
2: Like you gallop food.
0: Mm.
2: Why do you put food in the mouth that you can't manage? Put something small that you can chew.
1: No, let me tell you the most embarrassing thing. So let me tell you a story. There's one guy who asked me out on a date. So we went to a Japanese restaurant because I can't mention the restaurant. We went to a Japanese restaurant and I told him, okay, listen. Then he's like, what should I order? He's like, should I? Then I asked him, do you want me to order for you?
0: Mm.
1: And then from what I saw, I don't know, something in my mind told me, let me get this guy chips and chicken. Then he was like, no, I'll manage. And then I told him, okay, fine. So we got some sushi and whatnot. And then after that, I could just see from the first bite.
0: guy
1: had to drink the whole water to let it swallow. And then after that, he's like, you know what? I'm going to have the rest of this takeaway. I'll eat it at home. Because
0: I'm sure he was going to go.
1: So
0: back.
1: Guys, there's nothing that is embarrassing about not knowing what to eat.
2: But
1: you should be 100% that you can eat this and it's fine. And you order what you know and what you can eat.
2: Let me tell you something. You know these restaurants or hotels that give you a buffet where you're supposed to go, everything is there and you're supposed to serve yourself.
0: Yeah.
2: Some of you have a lot of faith. You think, you believe that every mountain shall what?
0: Shall be crushed.
2: Yes, and you go load a mountain Renzori on a plate.
1: It's giving my thing.

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0: Try it.
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3: 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It's about that time we get into some weather and traffic. It's 30 minutes past 5 p.m. Yeah. 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
5: And if you're planning to exit the city center and you're heading towards Entebbe using Kampala Entebbe Road, you're going to be having finding a heavy buildup of traffic along Chibuye. And if you're heading to Muyenga using Gaba Road, there's a slight buildup of traffic right there. Mukwano Road is looking good. The 6th Street has no buildup of traffic. The 8th Street is also looking good as we continue to Namuongo. But if you're heading east of Kampala, you're going to be finding a slight buildup of traffic around the areas of Nakawa. We get to see also heavy buildup of traffic along the areas of Chireka Shopping Center, Boyogirire and Seta. But if you're heading to Namgongo, Charlie Wajalanalia Road, we are getting to see also a build-up of traffic. Areas of Ntinda Trading Center, a slight build-up of traffic as you slope towards Chiwatule. Bukoto is also looking clear. Areas of Wandegeya, Gayaza Road is also looking good. And if you're also heading that side of Makere, we don't see a major bit of traffic along Bombo Road.
4: All right, so now looking at the weather, temperatures have lowered to 23 degrees with highs of 25 and lows of 18.
3: Okay, let's get back to the music. Coming up on my playlist, I have Buddy O by Daddy Andre. I have Lala with Vinka. So keep it locked right here on Energy Radio.
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10: Now, right. So let's dive into the motion as well.
9: Yo, our motion. So we wanted to discuss about what's the most what's embarrassing on the first date. What's the most embarrassing thing you can do?
10: As a man, I remember, you know, there's a time I was on a date with somebody at some place there, a restaurant around Naguru. Mm. And then I think was it the food that was so hot? Mm. That I was feeling a lot of heat. Mm. And now there's a devil inside of me.
11: You wanted to remove the shirt.
10: Inside of me was like, just unbutton. I was Gwee.
11: You're gonna burn.
10: I actually feel like one of the most embarrassing things you can ever do on a date is either taking your shoes off, or you know how girls be feeling like heels are high and whatever. Mm. You decide to take them off. Why didn't you wear sambas from the start? And then boys, why would you undress?
11: But you know what? Sometimes those are things that the barriers we don't tend to break. Like, if you call someone on a date, it's polite of you to be like, I'm feeling hot. I think this is the action I'm going to take. You understand?
10: Like feeling hot.
9: There's so many ways of actually being dressed without being hot or cold.
11: But the food, you remember, you've come in this condition, everything is nice, but the food, it has come when it's sizzling.
9: Sizzling.
11: Yeah.
9: Now, let me tell you this. One time, I was on a date with someone, and you know how, like, you're like, oh, this person has got it, why not?
11: Then they
9: and then you as a woman also think that he's going to pay for it. He's also going to pay for your half. But you both order. Yeah? You order and eat and enjoy. The bill comes. And then you're like, and then he says, so I don't have enough money. That's what happened. He didn't have enough money. In fact, he had beyond enough. Like he was like, let's say the meals were like 150K. He had 50K. And I told him, why did you want us to come to this restaurant when you can't even afford it?
11: I think the other embarrassed, the most.
9: So, I also didn't have what? Money. Enough. I had enough for transport to go back home.
10: She washed dishes?
9: Bro, I had to call my mom to bail us out.
10: When we're gonna call Zevin to buy.
9: Toilet, gonna call Zevin.
11: The other most embarrassing thing when you go on a date is when this person comes and all they tell you is about their ex.
9: Yeah,
11: instead of you like trying to get to know this person, tell them what you like, what you don't like. They are there.
9: Don't tell them what you went through.
11: I didn't call you here to mend your past relationship. I came here.
10: The fact that you still even bring them in our conversation looks like you can even go back to them.
11: Exactly.
9: Well, that's today's motion. I hope you guys enjoyed it. And now we're gonna get back to the music. You see, Tyrone also texted wrong dress code. Yes, you're right. Why would you come in a wrong dress code?
11: How do you come in your boss?
9: Coming up, we have Soldier with Timmy featuring KP. And we also have Coast to Coast with The Myth and Navio featuring, of course, you know it, Big Trill. Let's go.
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2: 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To go, Sheila Salt and A.O. Marcus right here on the Transit Show. It's exactly 3 minutes past 6 p.m. And some things are undoubtedly your very own. We've been your very own since the beginning. Together, we've grown life with our crew, our vibe, our way. 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
2: 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Marcus. And

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1: 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Sweet as it sounds. 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
1: They know we are African bad man. 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They know we are African bad man.

0: 106.5 Energy Radio to go Sheila Salter and Ayo Marcus already on the Transit Show, and I hope you enjoyed that amazing quickie. Ayo Marcus, you know you're always giving us great music, and we always keep wondering, how do you do your research? Like, what gets you gets you in the mood that gives us good music here on radio?
1: What gets me in the mood is every time that I'm going back home, I tend to go into my streaming platforms, turn on my headphones, and as I'm moving, I always like keep bookmarking those songs. So I'm like, this one will be a good one. And then there is also you, Sheila. You tend to give me also songs and be like, oh, there's this new jam, you better watch it out. So I download it, then I get to play it.
0: All right. Now listen, lemons, nature's way of saying let's zest things up. 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Remember, not for sale to persons under the age of what? 18. Now, guys, we're going to have a discussion about some wild things, because here is Bell Citrus telling us how bold and refreshing life can be. Now, we want to know, what is the boldest thing that you've done in life?
1: The bold thing that I've done in life is choosing my path to be like, okay, the society expects me to be this, to do that and do that, and me following my dream. I think that's one of the boldest moves, because why I call it bold, there's a lot of words coming in from this side and this side. You're supposed to do this. Society expects you to be a certain way.
0: Yeah.
1: And you're like, no, this is what I'm going to do.
0: I think the boldest thing I have ever done is raising a child at a very young age on my own.
1: Yeah.
0: And look at how well I've done. I'm not saying you should do it, because everyone's choices comes with consequences.
1: Yeah.
0: But, I mean, it was a situation that happened, and I'm very proud of it, because look at how beautiful my 13-year-old boy is.
1: And you're very proud, and you're still raising him.
0: And I'm still working.
1: And he's a very good boy. Walking with confidence, set the mood like Sheila. Raise your glass, that's a chairman's energy. Smooth beer crafted with a rich finish for those who own the moment and enjoy life on their own terms, like me. I chose to become a DJ. Alcohol isn't for sale to persons under the age of 18, and please drink responsibly.
0: Okay, what other bold things have you done? Have you ever had a tattoo? Do you have a tattoo?
1: Yeah.
0: Where?
1: I have my Bible verse somewhere.
0: Where?
1: Here.
0: By the chest?
1: Yeah.
0: By your heart?
1: The map of Africa.
0: Okay, because I've never seen your tattoos.
1: Yeah, because...
0: So they're covered up.
1: I like disguising people.
0: So that it's for that lucky lady.
1: Yeah.
0: I think also another bold thing I did was jumping, like bungee jumping.
1: I think I did a lot of bold moves because, like, choosing my path is something that is extra, extra.
0: Yeah.
1: But there are many bold moves that I made. I've walked away from places to be like, I feel like I'm not being treated well here. It's my time for me to exit. That's also a bold move.
0: That part.
1: Yeah, giving up on toxic relationships.
0: Mm-hmm.
1: It's also a bold move.
0: Mm.
1: Going to Didi's
0: world. Standing up to your parents. African parents.
1: Hey! You've reminded me that. I think there is a time, I won't call it a fallout. I think it was just a misunderstanding between me and one of my uncles. And I think I tried to stand the ground.
0: Yes.
1: To be like, no, it's not like that.
0: Yeah.
1: It is like this.
0: Yeah.
1: And I think the old people also need to give the young people an ear. And also get to know, because many kids are afraid of expressing themselves, to be like, mom, uncle, dad, grandpa, this is what I feel.
0: Yeah. I think also, like, we us parents need to also be a little bit kinder to our kids.
1: To listen to them
0: and know that they're also going through their own things. Even if, like, you know, like, African parents love saying this, like, what are you going through? You're young.
1: Exactly. Now, there's a time here you're telling me about Liam, and you say this is what he wants, and you are fighting so hard. You're preparing him now. Also, bold person to be like, I'm bold enough to tell my mom this.
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2: 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Okay. 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
1: 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It's time to get into some weather and traffic. But before that, guys, Uganda, the party just got shamelessly spicy. Meet the bold new taste of Smirnoff Spicy Tamarind, where the rich sweetness of tamarind meets a fire kick for a flavor that's impossible to ignore. Grab your 750 bottle for just as 35K and turn up the flavor. Smirnoff Spicy Tamarind, shamelessly spicy, proudly sweet. Now, looking at the weather in Kampala, it is 23 degrees, that is highs of 25 degrees and lows of 18 degrees. How is the traffic?
2: From the last update that we gave you, there's a build-up of traffic along Wampeo Avenue as you join the Upper Kola Terrace. Also coming to Kampala Jinja Road, there's a slight build-up of traffic around the traffic lights, but if you're to use Yusuf Relay Road, you find a build-up of traffic as you're joining Vina Issa Road. Gayaza Kampala Road, there's also no major build-up of traffic. Areas of Kalere Market are also looking clear. When you get to Yusuf Relay Road, there's a slight build-up of traffic. There is a heavy build-up of traffic, mostly for my people who are heading to Entebbe using Kampala Entebbe Road. Chibuye, there is a build-up of traffic. Areas of Batabata side are looking good. And you find another build-up of traffic around the areas of Kajansi. But if you're heading to Gaba, you find a slight build-up of traffic around the areas of Muyenga Road. And if you're continuing east of Kampala, there is a heavy build-up of traffic around the areas of Nakawa next to Roofings and Banda Stage. We get to see a build-up of traffic around the areas of Chireka, Bweyogere, Eseta, Chaliwazalanalia as you continue to that's Namugongo. There's also a slight beat up of traffic.
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14: 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It's been your girl Sheila Salter, Ayo Marcus, and MC Benji. You can catch us Monday to Friday, 3 to 7 p.m. We're here to give you guys great music, great vibes, and of course, great entertainment. So keep it locked, because coming up is Energy Circle. 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
4: 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It's your girl, Vianna Indy, the Vibe Queen, and it's the Energy Circle right now on 106.5, the number one name in music, the beat of the moment. A few minutes past 7, that is 23, and we are live at Athena Hotel in Bugolobi. We're going to be having an amazing and beautiful interview with some people because it's going down this Saturday for NSG Sounds of the Diaspora. Faisal, how was your day?
5: Just to play PlayStation. Yeah, with my friends.
4: Oh, amazing.
5: The online friends. Mm. It has been long without playing them, so yeah. But now that's what I've been doing the whole day.
4: Oh. So today I've actually not slept because I was out last night. I was at Krug, we had a girls' night, so we had such a blast. I reached home at 6 a.m. Then I only slept for like 2 hours. By 8, I was up getting ready to go do my hair. After my hair, it took like some really long time. I went

0: Asoka bela your friend. 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
1: We're just an overthinker. And a deep thinker. No, I'm being for real. I've known him for the longest time. They've seen me even looking
0: hotter than this.
1: I'm always chilling with them in London. So, darling, calm down. Anyways, you can let us know how you are, how you spend your day. Just hit us up on 0740674674. But do not forget to grab your Castor Light. 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

0: 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It's the Energy Circle, Vienna Indie, Gaga Grey, and VX Pfizer. We are live at Athena Hotel. We are just building up momentum for Saturday for NSG happening at Uma Show Grounds. On set, we'll be joined by the Bandali Mana team, one of the people that have organized this event, Sounds of the Diaspora, that represents the NSG, their latest album. So just cannot wait. Pfizer. So now, Pfizer, tell me, what's your favorite NSG song?
1: It's called MCM. MCM, yeah, that one. Then they have another one is called Rock.
0: Mm-hmm.
1: But when I'm in my playlist, I know I can see the what?
0: Mm.
1: When I'm playing on my playlist as a DJ, I can see them.
0: Makes sense.
1: They have Baina that, I don't know how they call it. It's called Afro Dance or something. Like they mix a lot of things to do their music. It's not only in one genre.
0: Mm.
1: So that's something different about them.
0: Okay, the beautiful Gaga Grey. How are you, my love?
2: My favorite NSG song has to be Petite. And Nyash. I don't have Nyash, but that's my favorite song. That's besides that.
0: No, but you're
2: point.
0: Petite.
2: But I'm petite.
0: Yeah.
2: You see? Barons, I tell you guys all the time. But yeah, that is my favorite song.
0: I think In the Car is actually one of my faves. Then I'll go with Petite as well.
2: Oh, okay.
0: Yeah.
2: Absolutely. But I think that's why I'm going to go with Petite.
1: Change your game.
0: But this was in plan. Never is on the car. Guys, let's be for real. It's always good to try something. I've never seen you with a pixie.
2: No, but Amori is changing hairstyles. You either have a wig on or you have a hat on.
0: My sister tells me to try like braids. I'm like, you know what? Let me go and give it a try. I've joined you now.
2: Okay, cool.
0: The Energy Circle, you can as well let us know. What's your favorite NSG song and what can't you wait to, you know? It's happening this very, very Saturday at Uma Show Grounds. Come through, let's have a blast, let's enjoy it together. I'm going to be performing as well. But on top of that, not forgetting, grab yourself a Castle Light and just the light.
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3: Help me, please. 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
1: I like a gangster making more than 10 figures. Yeah. 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Where you at?

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6: Okay.

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1: 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Yeah. And you're listening to Energy Radio, where the energy lives.
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0: Energy Radio 106.5, the beats of the moment, the number one name in music. We are Energy Circle. My name is Gaga and I'm with Vienna Inde, VX Faisal. And we are joined by Apollo, Regan. Introduce the
1: two. Oscar.
2: And of course, Mr. Sukali.
3: Hello.
2: Sugar.
3: Oh, cool. Why did he get
4: some people try to debate it. Some people call me Munyo.
5: The haters are trying to call me Munyo. You know what I mean? But I'm the guy of Sukali. You already know. You know what I mean?
0: So actually, they're going to join us for a few hours.
5: Okay.
0: We have our conversation of the day.
5: Yes.
0: You guys are going to contribute.
5: Uh-huh.
0: Yeah.
5: I'm ready. Yeah.
2: Are you guys ready?
5: Can I just say something? I want to thank NRG for giving us the two most beautiful ladies in Uganda to have this conversation with.
0: Guys.
5: You know what I mean?
0: Let's reduce on the line.
5: On the lies. One thing about me, I may tell some truths, but I never tell a lie.
0: Okay.
5: Hello.
0: Period. Mm. I love to hear it.
2: So now, the topic of the day, we're asking something very, very simple. Let's just dive into the topic of the day. Then we'll talk about, why they're here.
0: Yeah.
2: Like, everything.
3: You're scaring us. What's the topic of the day?
0: No, it's simple.
2: It's very, very, very simple. So we have two, actually, but we're going to start with the very first one. Is it okay for your friends to like your partner?
0: Or do you care if your friends like your partner or not?
3: Like how?
2: Like, no, should they approve your relationship?
0: Uh-huh, yeah, that.
6: Yeah, it is. Yeah. It's important for me. Yeah. We're not approved.
4: The word approved is
6: but like, I like my partner being friends with my friends.
0: Mm. So if they say no to the woman you're dating, would you break up?
3: Not my dad. You can't say no to the woman I'm in love with. What does that mean?
0: No, like they're saying, oh, you know, maybe she's not good for you and stuff like that.
2: Yeah, she's not all that. We are seeing the red flags.
3: Do you know how hard it is for men like us to fall in love? Any woman that we choose as number one is good for us.
0: What do you mean men like us?
3: Wait, but are we not all in
2: Ruben,
3: the same boat?
2: Ruben, you always have like literally a different girl. Apollo, you always have like a different girl. Every time we meet.
3: Get the camera.
0: No, please. I didn't hear. Speak louder. Yeah.
2: That's the truth.
3: Do you know what? I like that you said that. Name them.
5: Hello. By the way.
2: You want me to say the name?
3: No. Okay.
4: Back to topic of the day.
0: Okay, so I want to start with you, Sukali. Oh. Do you care if they don't approve of your partner? Or do you not? Would you date them regardless?
5: It depends why. Like, I think it's important. You know, man, them, yeah, when we fall in love with women, sometimes we lose our common sense. You understand? And it's the job of your boys to show you the blind spots that you may have missed. So if man, them can come up to me and say, I don't like her because so and so, I actually will listen because I've been there. One thing about me, I wear my heart on my sleeve. Auntie, they call me Sukali. I'm a lover of women.
0: And
5: love her, but I fall in love quick. You know what I mean? So sometimes I need these guys here to tell me, Wodonze. Mm-mm. What do you want to try and wear? Soko Simba Wakati. You understand what I'm saying? They won't tell me, my boys can't tell me to break up with her, but definitely I'll listen to their advice. Definitely.
0: Okay.
2: Hey, that's a valid one. Oscar.
3: Oscar's not listening to no one. Next.
0: He doesn't care.
7: Can I speak for myself now?
0: Yes,
7: are you locked down, yeah? Everyone's ready? I'm joking. I guess. Actually, I follow what he says. It depends on the reasoning. I think sometimes you can be blinded by emotions. And it's quite uncommon for men to do that. But it happens, especially when we're in love. So that's where it's not even just your boys. Your community should be there to support you and fill in those blind spots. But it depends. But there's a word you used I didn't like earlier. It was, what was it?
0: Approve.
7: Approve, yeah. The only person I need approval from is God. Like, that's it.
0: Not even your parents can approve.
7: I mean, not really, because I'm going to be in the marriage, not my parents, right? So.
0: Wow. No, that is fair. Okay, Apollo, what do you think?
5: Yeah, Apollo.
3: When I'm in love, I don't care what my boys think. But I feel like I'm a good judge of character. I feel like all of my exes,
0: you've never made a mistake.
3: In a relationship?
2: Yeah.
3: No, like.
2: They're all this.
3: You get blinded later on down the line. You know when you should really leave the relationship? Mm-hmm. But I'll never sit here and say any of my exes are bad people. I think they're all good people. Funny, most of them are married now, so clearly they're all right.
7: I can't relate. I'm not a problem. No, I can't relate clearly. To that. Some of my exes are horrible individuals. And I don't, and I do wish them well though. But yeah, they're horrible.
0: Look at her, Vienna. Wow. It's looking like. It's the truth, how did you end up dating?
2: Yeah, horrible people. Like, why would you have horrible people in your life?
7: I was young. You know that love, Yachisilu, and you ignore the red flags?
0: Yeah.
7: And yeah, never again, bro.
2: Okay. So do you shake it?
7: Real life. Real life.
2: Uh huh. What do you
0: think?
6: You know what's funny about the situation? Yeah, it's actually very close to home. So we were, we were in a very similar scenario. But I agree with Sakali though. Like, I feel like if all your friends don't like your girl, there's a red flag somewhere. Because if your friends are your real friends, they love you. So if they see you happy, they should also like the person that makes you happy. So, but if they don't, then later down the line you find out the reason. So, yeah,
4: like the girl that you
0: were with. Yo.
7: Can I ask what do you guys think?
0: I do not care.
7: Oh wait, so you're onto me, but you don't care.
0: And I genuinely don't care if my friends don't like the person I'm dating. Let me find out for myself, genuinely. At all?
4: Okay,
0: no.
4: What if it's your best friend?
0: No, I don't care. I don't care.

0: going. So we shall be at your university when we say we're coming. Make sure you turn up. We are still Energy Circle. Do not touch it out. We're getting back.
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0: 5, the beats of the moment, the number one name in music. We entertain, engage, inform, and of course, inspire. I want to remind you about the bazaars. They are happening very, very soon. We've been to Moobs, we've been to Chambogo, we've been to Nkumba. So when we say we're coming to your university, make sure you turn up because it's going to be good vibes all the way. Vinka's show is this weekend. In fact, it's tomorrow, isn't it?
1: It's on Friday.
0: Yeah.
1: And I'm going to be performing, so guys, come through. Yeah.
0: So guys, make sure you buy your ticket right now or just be ready to pay at the gate and enjoy yourself. Yes?
2: Why are they called bazaars? Like, where does that come from?
0: Do you know, even when I was in campus, we used to call them bazaars, but I don't know why.
3: Isn't that Turkish? What's bazaar? Oh, is that what it is?
4: Oh, is that what bazaars is?
0: Yeah.
3: That's dope. I didn't know you kind of have that. I want to come to a Freshers Week.
0: You'll have a time. Please.
1: What are you trying to say?
5: No, what I'm trying to say is when I was in school here, everything was serious.
3: Shout out my OBs
5: and OGs. But no, it was all about study. There was no thing of such as freshers or we have a week of just partying. So I didn't know we had that here.
3: Yeah, but even when I looked up to the people that I was looking at, hey, shut up, man.
0: It's like, quit it right now. Was
3: Jesus, isn't it?
0: Wow. Oh, my.
1: Please.
0: Do you know?
1: You guys are actually spitting bars. Like, what's going on? Anyways, if you're listening in, we are live at Athena Hotel. We are here with the Brandali team. And we have now our second question. Let's dive into it. How was your first heartbreak experience? Oh, yeah.
0: PTSD. Look at him.
1: Do we start with you? Think about it. Oscar, do we start with you?
0: So who wants to go first?
3: Okay, you can start with me.
0: This is actually going to take two links. So we're doing two now and then we shall do another.
5: Okay, I'm going to set pace. I'll be honest with you, to all the viewers, all the listeners. You know I wear my heart on my sleeve.
4: Favorite speech, by the way. He's about to tell everyone how he got cheated on, but go on. Sorry.
0: No, it's okay.
5: Hear the story about how I got cheated on. I'm going to preface this because in the comments they'll be like, Okay, I did cheat on her first, yeah. But, wait. Gaga, I was young, okay?
0: Why is that a but after this? You deserved it.
5: Wait, Gaga, hear me out though.
0: Okay.
5: So I cheated on her accidentally.
0: Yeah? Accidentally cheated.
5: Accidentally. It wasn't premeditated.
0: You accidentally.
5: Yeah, it wasn't premeditated. So like there's premeditated
0: and accidentally cheat.
5: You can. How? You're just a victim of circumstances.
4: Wait. I'm not involved in that, by the way. Yeah.
1: Do accidental cheating?
5: In the sense that I did. Yeah, Reagan, explain, because you do it a lot. Go on.
6: Damn.
5: Yo.
6: No, but you can accident, you can slip and fall inside. I mean, there's no like specific way, but like sometimes. Oh, okay, you know what it is sometimes? When you're in a relationship, it's like almost girls want you even more. And to me, I feel like as men, we're not really built for temptation.
5: Yeah.
6: Like, you can get tempted once or twice, but if it's like over... Bro, when a girl chooses that she wants you and she's going to go for you, like, it's
5: a wrap.
6: And it's not an excuse, but...
5: It's not justified, but it is what it is. So basically, I sadly cheated while I was in uni. Scratch that. I sadly cheated at some time.
4: She gave up the time.
5: No, but I was young. But the point is, I cheated and then... Yeah, she forgave me, or so she said, and then she did it back.
0: Yeah, because you deserved it.
5: No, but then why forgive me if you're going to do it back? That's like, do you know what I mean? Just leave me.
0: Are you guys okay?
5: Okay, can I say something? Can I? Okay, hear me out. Yeah, I do not condone cheating. What I did was wrong, yeah? Mm-hmm. But do you not think that makes you as bad as I am if you can let somebody else change your character? If you're a good person...
0: No, you do me, I do you.
5: No, see, you're moving mad.
0: Yes. if you cheat... I cheat.
5: I hear. Okay, you see, it's honest. Oh, hello.
3: Got him.
5: Got him.
0: No, not that I remember. But I would.
4: That I remember.
0: I definitely would.
5: Thank you.
6: If you do it back, it's worse.
5: It's worse.
6: Like you pre-made it.
5: Premeditated it, right? And it makes you, like, let's say I'm a pig, right? And I'm rolling around in feces, right?
4: Now we
5: you're also going to become a pig and run around in feces?
0: Exactly.
5: Even though
0: I would even go 10 times worse than you.
5: But how?
0: No,
5: and she did, by the way. She did it unprotected.
0: Exactly. Oh, very good.
5: Amazing.
0: Yeah. Woman.
5: So she risked disease, she risked pregnancy just to get me back?
0: Yes.
1: Yeah, because you deep fried that.
5: No, I wore... No, wait. Hello. I wore a condom. I did not risk pregnancy.
7: Let me ask her something. She said, once you cheat, cheat back. So if the man cheat and the woman cheat, who gained the value? Who?
0: No,
7: it's a question. Who gained the value? Who lose the value?
0: We are both losing.
7: No, a man gained the value.
0: A woman gained value at all. What do you mean a man gains value?
5: The words of VX Faisal are those of VX Faisal and VX Faisal alone. They do not represent the rest of us.
0: No, so Kali thinks by the way.
1: Do you still want to continue?
5: No, but I'm just saying that cheating is wrong, and obviously those days are behind me. But I just don't believe.
0: Okay, but how was it? How was the aftermath of the?
5: Okay, so I listened to Adele for like 2-3 weeks. Okay, never mind. I'll find someone like
0: you. So
5: you
0: wanted to find someone like her to cheat on you again?
5: Are you gonna let her talk to me like that? Are you actually gonna let health and safety? Health and safety. Wow.
0: That's what the song says.
4: So Carly came here out of the goodness of his heart.
5: I really did. Right off the jet, you know what I mean? No, but for real. So I remember for 2 weeks I couldn't sleep, I couldn't eat.
0: You lost weight.
5: I lost weight because I remember. So I used to live alone.
0: I don't think men go through heartbreaks.
5: Let me tell. Gaga. Let me tell you what happened. Let me tell you what happened. Yeah. So she told me. She told me that. Listen, I cheated on you. The guy was a Muzungu. Yeah, she confessed.
0: She confessed.
5: What? What kind of mind games is going on here?
1: No, because you see. Cheaters actually never come out to admit they've cheated. But if she did, she liked you and she wanted to, like, you know.
5: No, she wanted to pain, yes. Because she even told me she did it bareback. But it's calm. So when she told me, I remember for those 2 weeks, yeah.
0: I feel like if someone confesses they cheated, they don't even have the littlest respect.
5: That's what I'm saying at all. You know what I did? Because I lived alone, I couldn't sleep. So I used to go all day to my aunt's house, an hour away, just to go and sleep. Because I could, every minute of the day, all I was thinking of her getting back shots, her, you know, turning sideways, front ways, you know.
1: So you thought about everything.
5: I couldn't sleep because my mind, I swear, like a living nightmare. Yeah.
1: So did you ask her?
5: Of course I asked, did you go down on him? Did you do that? I had to ask every, because I had to understand what was going on.
0: What was the point?
5: Because I needed to know. I need to know.
6: No, I need to know because I'm going to think the worst anyway.
5: Exactly.
6: So if you don't tell me, I'm just going to think you did everything.
5: Guys, have you ever been showering and you're crying listening to Adele and you don't know if you're showering your tears or the water from the shower? That was me for like 2 weeks, bro.
0: Oh, my God.
5: Yeah, that was my story. But listen, it's always great to get cheated on when you're young. It's character building. Because now if you cheat on me, it's not that deep.
4: What are we talking about?
0: It's not that deep anymore. You just move on.
5: Yeah. You don't own anybody in this life. Humans are instinctively selfish. Everybody thinks of themselves. If you put me with Beyonce right now and I had a wife, hello.
0: Hello.
5: Hello.
0: Hello.
5: To the left, to the left.
1: So, yeah Reagan. So,
6: for me, the first one was bad, but it was nowhere near as bad as the second one.
1: How many heartbreaks have you had?
6: What heartbreaks?
1: Yeah.
6: Three? But I've been... Hold on.
1: The main one.
6: So when you guys leave a relationship, you're not heartbroken?
1: No.
6: That
1: not
6: is
1: all
6: crazy.
1: Of them. What? No, not all of them.
6: So what were you doing there then?
1: It's just for the vibe.
6: What?
1: Yeah.
6: Okay, that's a different question.
1: By the time it gets done, you're just like, you know what?
6: Yeah, so the second one was way worse.
4: Mind you, we all went through this heartbreak.
6: Yeah.
8: I'll be honest. I was actually worried about. I thought we lost him.
6: I thought we lost him, bro. Was down bad. Mine lasted 3 years.
8: Yeah, bro.
6: I was down bad.
0: What? Yeah.
6: It was bad.
0: What did she do?
6: No, she didn't do anything. I messed up and then I tried to get her back and then it just like she was like.
0: How
6: was
0: did
6: like,
0: you mess
6: nah.
0: up?
6: How did men mess up? Oh. Yeah. But at the time though, I was in love with two people at the same time, which was okay.
0: And then you were heartbroken for 3 years?
6: Yeah.
9: We are number one for new music. 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
5: 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We are clearly having the time of our lives at this minute. And before we came back, Sukali said he loves him. So I want to ask, and he was actually like, what? No. Who's the most affectionate and who's the least?
6: Sukali. You're the most affectionate?
5: Yeah. Least affectionate. Like to each other.
7: Well, I'm the least affectionate.
8: Yeah. Apollo is a misogynist. No.
7: Whoa.
8: Whoa. No. No, I didn't mean that. I didn't mean that. Apollo.
7: It's all coming out now.
8: Apollo. No, I didn't mean that. No, I didn't mean that. I meant as in Apollo is very like, he's like stone when he's sober. He doesn't, he's not good with his emotions, but when he's drunk. Yeah, he's just not good at all. Yeah. Reagan, drunk, sober, nothing. But me, I'm a guy that I love my guys and I'm always. When he's drunk, 100%. Apollo will pull you aside, and be like, "Ah, Sukali, I love you." Da, da, da, da. Oscar does it all the time. Him, evil guy, evil.
5: He's sweet guy.
8: No, it's a lie.
9: Oh my god, actually
8: guys, Reagan is not sweet. He's very bitter.
10: Hold on,
8: Reagan. Have you ever said you love me? Have you ever said you love me? Say it.
10: I say it.
8: Say it now.
10: I love you, bro.
8: It's fair. Yeah, that the bro.
10: You're my guy still.
5: Okay, who do you love the most?
8: No, I love them all. I love them all equally. Obviously, Apollo is my cousin, so he's family. So I can't. I'm not gonna lie. I have to love him. But these lot, if you think about it, I have to love Apollo. But I chose to love these man.
11: Wait, very political. So what does that mean? Does that mean you wouldn't have chose to love me?
8: Apollo, you're difficult. You know that. You know Apollo's taken women from me before?
5: Really? Oh, we shall get into that.
8: Oh, sorry.
5: Let's chill. We are still... We're still speaking about heartbreaks. Yeah. I personally did everything but die. So, wow. Yeah. I went through everything.
8: Give me his address right now. I'm going to go talk to him.
5: What are you going to tell
8: him? I'll say, I would never have broken your heart if you were with me.
7: Listen, while Sukali is busy talking to him, I'll be the shoulder you cry.
5: Okay, cool. So for me, mine was bad. I can't even explain it. I went through everything, all the stages of grief, but die. Yeah.
8: Did he cheat on you? I told you he's evil. He's evil.
5: You've been waiting to say that to me.
8: Wait, did he cheat on you?
5: More than twice.
8: Oh.
5: Yeah.
8: Was it bareback though, or was it protected? Sorry.
6: No, let me tell you this actually. No, actually women never ask for the details. Ask for the details.
8: You know, it probably was bareback, to be fair. Ugandan guys don't like using protection, and it's wrong. Guys, use protection. Sorry. I know that.
5: Anyway.
7: Thanks.
5: Okay. So, Apollo. Mm-hmm.
12: Can I hand you the mic, please?
8: Yeah.
12: Or do you mind?
8: Wait, she hasn't finished her story, though.
12: Did
8: you break his windows? Did you do anything? Did you cut his clothes?
5: No, I'm not actually that crazy.
8: Did you do a TikTok story time?
5: No. Not yet.
8: Nothing. So you just cried your tears in silence.
5: He went crazy week. When I left.
8: Did he? I don't blame. I'd go crazy. If you left me, I'd go crazy. Hello.
5: Oh. Okay.
7: What's going on here? Can you understand?
5: Can we just get upset?
7: All right. So my thing was this. My heartbreak was bad.
8: Yeah, it was. It was.
7: And it was.
12: How long ago?
7: Okay, I'm going to talk about my first one. This was uni. So in uni, I was a very good man. This was the first time I'd ever fell in love.
5: That's before you changed.
7: Yeah.
8: That was his villain arc. That's
7: So like, okay, if I'm being honest, I never used to get girls. And then I got my first baddie and I said, yeah, I'm jumping out of the game.
8: She was pretty as well. She's
7: very pretty. Good woman. God bless her. Anyways.
8: God bless her mind game.
7: Yeah, so, okay. She was like the year below me. I've gone uni. She's still in college. Guys, I've gone to university. What do you guys call it? Bazaar. Mm. That week.
6: Yeah.
7: And you're blasting.
6: Freshers bazaar. Mm-hmm. Yeah.
7: So I've gone through that week, yeah? I've done nothing. I've been a good man. Mm. Whatever. I've gone through the whole
6: Your
7: year.
6: Eyes have not been wandering anywhere.
7: Nowhere.
8: He's a good wow. guy. But, by the way, guys, don't believe Apple is a lover boy. He's a good guy when he's in a relationship.
5: That is a lie.
0: Sorry. Like, I'm the last person to gas this guy up, but he's the best boyfriend out of
8: he's
0: all
8: the
0: of
8: best
0: us.
8: Boyfriend.
6: Really?
8: Honestly, out of all of us, Apple is... He is, though. No, he's better than me in a relationship. He is. He's attentive. Yeah. He knows how to take care of women. I'll give him that. I give him that.
7: It's just when I'm single, I might be a problem.
8: Yes, when he's single, he's a hoe. But when he's in a relationship, yeah, he's good.
5: Okay, cool. We are going to come back with Apollo's story. But for now, let's get back into some more music. And yeah, we shall be back.
8: What's
5: with
8: that? We call that a doof doof.
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13: What up, this is Travis Scott. 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I'm the one that introduced you to
1: Energy.
13: Right now.
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0: Energy Radio 106.5, the beats of the moment, the number one name in music. We are Energy Sacco. Now, some things are undoubtedly your very own. We've been your very own from the beginning. Since the beginning, together we've grabbed life with our crew, our vibe, our way. 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

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Oh, got it out the mud, 6-1-0, thug. 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Oh, hit her, making them pay, stacking that pay. 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Oh, lanes. Oh, never been a boat or lame. Oh, lame. Oh, never switched up on the gang. Oh, gang. Oh, street cred good. I ways. Oh, let me put this cook on your face. Oh, hit her. 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Hit him. Yeah, we both outside. Just my type, but hit him. Just my type, but hit him.

practice, practice, practice made perfect. It's never too late. 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I did the out of the snake. I did the soul out of the snake. 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The blog and the media fake. Shout it, DM me, I'm straight. 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Sipping no toxic waste. On the low with your in this great. On the low, mask on the face. Jason, watching this that we in

0: 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We are Energy Circle, and we are still with the Bandali crew. We are giving you good vibes, Bananga. 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Vienna.
1: Vienna, Vienna.
0: Mm-hmm.
2: Vienna, Vienna. Vienna, Vienna.
0: Guys, don't do that. Oh, please. Oh, please.
3: So you want me to talk about my heartbreak experience?
0: Yes.
3: Actually, we did finish with him.
0: Actually, yeah.
3: Yeah.
4: Where did I get up to?
3: Uni, yeah. You're a good boy.
4: Okay, so let me make a long story short. So do you want to hold it for me?
5: Hello.
4: Okay. Sorry.
5: I'm not comfortable with you holding this mic.
4: As I was...
0: Oh, you're not comfortable with this? Okay, I can give it.
4: Yeah, you can give it to me.
5: Give him the mic.
0: Oh, no.
4: Okay. Hello. Okay, so guys, to cut a long story short, I went through the whole of uni as a loyal boyfriend whilst my girlfriend was at college. And then she went uni the year after. And during Brazzers Week, is it Brazzers?
0: Baza.
4: Whatever it is. During Freshers. During Freshers Week, this girl decided to say, "Yeah, I feel like." I just feel like this should be a safe space. Why does everyone know what I just said? Shame on all of you. Anyways, yeah, and during the first week of her Freshers Week, she said, "Yeah, this isn't working out." After a year of me being loyal and her saying these are the rules, no girls in your accom, no girls in your kitchen. Mm-hmm. If you're gonna be around girls, make sure I'm on FaceTime and just keep the phone in your pocket.
0: Oh,
4: like it was that deep.
0: And I
4: did all of it.
3: Were you guys sharing
4: understood.
3: Location?
4: No, because I don't think you could even share location back then. Yeah, I'm not that old, but I'm old enough. No.
3: Why?
4: For what?
3: I thought I'm your partner.
4: I don't want to listen. So long as I know you're going home. Anyways, after that, I tried to win her back. I went to her university. It didn't work
2: out.
4: With
2: a speaker?
4: No. Oh, let me tell you. So, okay. So I went to a club. Yeah, she was there. I tried to win her back. She wasn't hearing it. Then I said, okay, no problem. Let me go and dance with another girl. So I went and danced with another girl because I was single, right? And then her and her friend grabbed me, pushed me out of the club, and then they were like, never come back. Okay, I'll be honest, I was staying at hers at the time on the 6th weekend.
2: So
4: anyways, I've gone to her accommodation. What do they call it here? What do they call accommodation?
2: Hostel.
4: I've gone to her hostel. Outside is my suitcase. It's outside. Guys, when I told you, they've left outside, then they've thrown the rest of my clothes. Like it's a movie. Like this is Tyler Perry.
2: Yeah.
4: So luckily, my boy went to the same uni. I've gone to his, I've opened my suitcase. They first threw all of my clothes in the shower. Wetted everything, then put it back in there.
0: What?
4: Yeah. I went home, I went back to my university, listening to what? Taylor Swift.
5: Oh my God.
4: What album? Red.
2: Oh,
4: yeah.
5: I don't even know
4: what songs were on there, but I remember it was Taylor Swift Red. That's what I remember.
6: Beyonce, album ya Beyonce nga weri. Yeah, Adele weri.
4: I don't want to listen.
6: But also, who is that Taylor Swift?
4: Let me tell you something.
6: Nana ya Juliana kanyomozi weri. Nabiko wanange. Nevori kolo atia.
4: Hold on, Sukali. Huh? Let me tell you something. You see, when a black woman does you wrong, you don't want to listen to black women singing. You see the same way she done you wrong with a white man.
2: Oh.
4: You didn't know. Are you going to listen to Tyrese?
0: She's with a white man.
3: Yeah.
4: Sorry.
2: That's
4: my heartbreak, Dan.
0: No, I'm so sorry.
2: Gaga, that was very insensitive. No. I need to speak to health and safety. HR.
3: I was already not on your side. But now that I know it was even with a different race.
6: Gaga, all I'm saying
3: worse
6: is
3: than I thought. You're gonna need to, I didn't think it could get worse.
6: You're gonna need to make up to me because you've hurt my feelings.
3: I'm so sorry.
6: Yeah.
3: Vienna, your turn as The Last of Us. Has it shown you?
0: Oscar.
7: I have.
3: No, you haven't.
7: Nah, ladies first.
0: Let me go last, actually.
3: No. Go now.
0: Guys, if I start, actually, we might have to take
3: she
0: on the
3: healed
0: house.
3: Yet.
0: No, I'm healed. I am.
2: Okay.
0: Yeah, he did. And he was a very good manipulator as well. Yeah. You know somebody that cheats and then they're like, I'm sorry.
3: It's your fault. You didn't give me time.
0: Yeah, you didn't give me time.
2: Oh, what? As in time for what? Though?
0: He was a gaslighter. Like, he was literally all the red flags, but it's okay. Just know, like, it wasn't only about the cheating. He would actually, he did a lot of things. That's what I could say. Why are you trying to get all the details?
2: I'm just trying to understand.
0: What no, but he did that. All he did.
6: Great question, right? Great question, right?
2: Okay,
6: you
2: know,
0: guys.
2: You know when these guys are not lying, they talk about this.
6: I know. But one thing I realized about girls in Uganda, they accept cheating from guys that are abroad, but the ones on ground, they say no.
2: Sorry?
6: Yeah.
3: No.
6: Yeah.
3: Okay, we
6: yeah.
3: Cheating.
6: No.
3: Cheating.
6: No. A lot of your fellow
3: you
6: women, if the guy is abroad, where is the kanamba?
3: No, well, like,
6: hey,
3: no.
6: Oh, yeah.
3: I know one.
6: Hey. Oh, kaka sa.
0: Yeah. Okay. And it depends on how you guys actually started your relationship. If it's an open relationship, well and good. Yeah. Guys, I don't want to go
6: okay,
0: into
6: how did
0: detail.
6: You find out he cheated? Just tell us how you found out. Was it text messages?
2: Tell the story first.
6: She doesn't want to go into details. So I'm ready.
0: No, guys, I'm not ready to share the details, okay. But just know the worst happened. Yeah.
6: Did you cry?
0: I cried. And you know
6: what? She called me.
3: She also did everything but die.
0: Yeah, I also did everything. You know what it means to actually show up at work, dance, give the people the vibes, but you're heartbroken? Go far. Yeah, and after the show, you would just go into the car. Down, my sugar.
6: Oh
0: my god.
6: Heartbreak.

0: people, yeah, don't, people know. Don't know. No, people, yeah, don't know.
1: Really?
2: You'd be surprised.
0: Yeah. Sometimes, yeah, it comes.
2: Yes, it is.
3: It's about the people.
2: Also, you'd be surprised what men can put up with if they think like their friends don't know.
0: But for me, what? For me, whether
3: she
0: everyone knows
3: with
0: or
3: one
0: they
3: of
0: don't.
3: Your friends.
0: Yeah, okay,
2: that's crazy work. Yeah, that means he knows as well.
3: Okay, who would you forgive? Would you forgive the girlfriend or your
0: none
3: friend?
0: Of them? Well, let me tell you. Both of you go to hell.
4: So, Apollo's obviously dead. Slept with some of the people I've dealt with.
2: What are you talking about?
4: And I forgave Apollo, but I didn't forgive the girl.
2: Hello?
4: Yeah.
3: Why? That's double standard. Defend yourself.
4: No. I don't need to be defended. I'm the victim. Oh.
5: Can I just say, in the moment, I was blindsided. I didn't even...
4: He claimed he didn't know that the girl was mine.
5: I didn't know.
4: He claims.
5: No, and okay, do you know the other issue is? You see, Sukali.
3: This is why you need to introduce your girls.
4: But he knew I introduced him.
3: Really?
4: I did.
3: Before?
5: No, he did. No. Wait, hold on. He didn't introduce me because I wasn't there that Uganda. Yes. Remember
4: Oscar,
5: the Uganda
4: Oscar,
5: you met her?
4: Don't make me pass you the mic. Oscar, don't make me pass you the mic.
3: Something.
5: Sally.
3: Oscar, say something.
2: Tell the truth and the devil right now, Oscar. What are you lying?
0: All right, so.
2: Did Apollo know, yes or no?
0: I can't answer that. I don't know if he knew or I knew.
5: Wait, let me tell you. He introduced all of you guys, the Uganda, that I didn't come. And you know why I didn't come? It was complicated. I didn't come. He introduced. I never met the babe. Then she called me blindsided. I was a victim in this. But to this day, so forgive me.
3: Let me ask you something. Did she come to you first? Did you go to her first or she?
5: No, I didn't even go to her because we met her at her venue.
4: Okay, you're moving mic.
3: The mic before you actually.
4: Can we move on?
3: Yeah. Yeah. Mention other details. Shout out to Uganda, man.
4: Guys, this is all content. Don't believe me.
3: Okay. Anyways, let's talk about what you guys are here this time around. It's done for enjoyment. To just have, yeah. So tell us, why are we here?
4: I'm here for Gaga. That's why I came here, to meet Gaga, because she had me in subscriptions. So I just had to make sure I left subscriptions. I'm joking. No, we're here for NSG times Bandali Manor. Obviously, like, shout out Governor, shout out Sydney, shout out all the sponsors. We are here for Sounds of the Diaspora Saturday, August 22nd, Uma Showgrounds. We are going to put on the show of a lifetime. Listen, if you're a fan of NSG, if you're a fan of Bandali Manor, if you're a fan of a lot of the lineup we've got, we got Fit for Maker, you know. Oh yeah, we got Tojo. Hello. We got the Vibe Queen.
5: The budget's,
4: you know,
5: big.
4: What I mean? Shout out NRG. They're gonna be there. We got what, 14 DJs? Like, it's gonna be a live party of a lifetime. That's what we're here for. Get your tickets if you haven't got them already. Cause our phones are gonna be off. Cause I know a lot of people know Apollo. And I know a lot of people are messaging him. No, a lot of people.
3: A lot of people.
4: For tickets. Oh, tickets. Oh, how do we get tickets? How do we get tickets?
5: Okay,
4: stop messaging Apollo. Stop messaging Reagan and Oscar.
5: Can't come to me.
3: So we also want to know, are you guys going to come on stage? Are you doing something? Do we have a surprise for you
2: guys? Can we be honest, yeah?
3: Yeah.
2: We're down to you, but who do you... Okay, let me ask you. Who do you think the problem is? Who do you think doesn't want to go on stage?
3: Who do I think doesn't want to go on stage? Let me see.
6: Both of you answer and then go.
3: Yeah. Really? Guys, no way! Excuse me. It looks like it was actually his kid.

0: if he can set up the phone. If it's on stage, what? Apple does not want to work. He's like, oh God, I don't want to be on stage. Oh my God, I don't want the limelight on me. Fake news.
1: You're the limelight.
2: Okay, let me tell you something, guys. Okay, I was born a very, very shy, introverted person.
1: Where?
2: No, I'm genuinely very shy and introverted. Like, this is all an act. It's a character. Apollo is a character. As much as it's my name, it's a character. So, like, when these guys say, let's go on stage, I don't like to feel like, oh, I'm one of the headliners or anything like that. I hate all of that stuff. So that's why I'm just like, guys, we ain't got to... That, you see what, how I said to you, look? Offline, I said, listen, I like to be in gym pop. I like to be amongst it with the people, just chilling, vibing with the happy people. That's what I like to be. I don't want to be in VIP on tables and whatnot, doing this, that, and the other. That's not for me. But that's what people think I'm like. You're all fools. Anyways, love you lot.
1: Okay, but did you finally agree to go on stage?
2: Yes, I was outnumbered.
3: We have a rule, obviously. It's 25% each. So three of us agree. The one that's the odd man out,
1: just has
3: you have to go.

0: leave it.
1: Okay.
0: Or else, yeah.
1: No, we'd love to hear it.
2: We can't just leave you guys just like that.
1: No, we're still coming back.
2: Yeah, and when we come back, we're going to do the interview in Luganda.
1: Ah, very good.
2: We are doing the interview in Luganda.
3: Okay, let me just dilute my Long Island. I'll be ready.
2: No, get ready. Get ready.
1: He's the worst at it.
2: Definitely. Yeah.
4: What? No.
2: No, no, no, no, no, no. He's the worst. Yeah. He's the worst.
4: We're kind of evenish.
2: No, he's actually the best. Yeah.
1: You guys share. Then,
2: yeah. He's the worst.
5: I'm definitely the worst.
2: So guys, get ready when we come back.
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0: athletes at the moment, the number one name in music, we are Energy Circle. Now, I want to remind you that Vinka is having her concert on Friday, so make sure that you're ready to listen and to have fun with her. She's ready. She's been giving you choreography and everything in between, so make sure that you are ready. And then the Tuscalite Marathon is happening as well. Are you going?
1: We have NSG.
0: Yeah.
1: And we have Vinka tomorrow.
0: Absolutely.
1: Yeah.
0: Tomorrow is Thursday. No,
1: oh, Friday. You know, this is actually, it feels like a Thursday.
0: Yeah. I think because you guys are here, to be honest.
2: Oh, what? Where the problem?
0: Yeah, you're the problem.
2: You wish I was.
0: Okay, no, now the conversation is switching
1: to Luganda.
0: To Luganda.
1: Bob. And I think we need to start with you, Regan.
0: Go what?
1: Muluganda.
0: Yeah?
1: Kali. Isn't it?
0: Kasandi case. Kali, are you ready? What a guess it?
3: Net a guess it.
0: What a guess it?
4: Neda.
1: What a guess it?
4: Steady, steady.
1: Regan, what a guess it?
0: Oh my god, it's steady.
5: Ever steady.
1: Ever steady.
0: Kali, Kati. Apollo. Njagala Ogamba Bantu. Ichibule chigendo kubera wo.
1: Chigenda kubera wa
0: August. Chigenda vera wa.
4: Basa bone banyabo. Neda tugenda kubera ku uma show grounds. Gamubiri mubiri.
0: Lachi
1: mubiri chetu.
4: Where is it? Mubiri mubiri abiri mubiri.
0: Hey.
4: Talking about co enjoyment, ne NSG.
0: Enjoyment Uganda. Mama Sani.
4: What? Okunyumirwa. Where is it? Mumawo?
0: Mama Sani.
4: Mama Sani. Mama Sani is joy.
6: Did you say Mama Sani?
4: This is Mama Sani.
6: I was right.
4: Kare.
6: What would you begin?
4: Talking about Okunyumirwa.
0: Mama Sani, right?
4: Mama Sani. Vianna, are you sure?
6: Can I get
4: my
6: bad?
4: Can you say that one
2: more time? My bad who? All right then. All right then.
4: Gaga, you don't have to do that. You don't have to do that.
6: Oh. Yeah.
4: Okay.
0: Uh-huh, okay. To get a muscle.
4: Scotty. Neda. Oscar.
0: Oscar.
4: I'm sure.
0: Oscar. Kati.
6: I'm ready.
0: Chogere Muluganda. I'm ready to chogere Muluganda.
1: Ndi ready. Era tugenda bera ku stage.
6: Nga ready luzu.
7: Auntie, he was doing yapa. Shanice.
6: He's ready.
2: Twetegese. Ku olunakura. Abili Mubili.
0: What is August in Luganda?
2: Saturday, August. Ramukaga?
0: What is August in Luganda?
2: No, the months in Luganda are the worst things ever, by the way. I will not be partaking in that.
7: So we can learn. Can we learn? Teach us.
2: No.
0: Augusto.
2: No, I'm telling you, the month.
0: No.
2: No, the months in Luganda. No, bro.
0: Luganda directly, so Ogamba Augusto. That's how they Luganda rise.
7: Okay, so what's it? Where is it in Luganda?
0: I don't know.
2: Let me help you.
7: I am where? Mubera
0: one. No. Yeah? Are you asking me
4: something? Then the Mubera one Mukorachi. How do you know what August is?
0: Gorachi.
2: Neda.
0: Are
2: you sure?
6: That's a number.
0: Yes, Neda. Actually, it's days. So it's days that have no. Those Neda. Other ones.
2: Check October in
0: Luganda.
2: Auntie. Who? Come on, like the months in.
0: Kale kachi dembuto.
2: Si sobo that. The moment's gone. Oromukaga, Abili Mubili. Mwakana.
0: Omwezi gwa mwakanya.
2: Omwezi gwa mwakanya. 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
0: Hello.
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0: Hello. 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
2: Hello. 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
0: Hello. 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
0: Hello. 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
1: Kacho njagala okole sentence mu Luganda ng'ogamba abantu nti bekumire ku NRG.
5: Nti what?
1: Let them listen to NRG. Yeah.
5: Aba guys.
1: Our guys is English.
5: Okay. Kale kale.
1: That's a slang.
5: Abantu bafe. Hi. Sigala oko NRG kuba ayo radio station eri ewangula.
1: Yep.
7: Ewangula crazy.
0: Okay, now I want you to also call people to come through.
5: Kale abantu bafe. Tuli na wako show.
1: Eh? Show is it? Show is English.
7: Kama akavuru. Tuli na akavuru.
5: No, tuli na mikolo. Is it mikolo?
7: Mikolo is a bit more.
5: Mikolo. Oh, chivulu, chivulu. 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Ku abiri mubiri.
0: Omula giri da. Ku abiri.
5: You like
7: that, didn't you? You like that. Don't you shut you down?
5: I did.
7: I like it when you shut me down.
5: No, okay,
0: say
5: cool.
0: It again.
5: Okay.
0: Let's go.
5: I want to refer to Tulinaku. What did you say? Kovulu.
1: Echibulu.
5: Yeah. Kubabili Mubili. Kuuma Show Grounds. Yeah, Itao.
7: Itao. Yangua. Yangua.
1: Okay. So each of you. No, we're still doing Luganda. Okay. I want you to just narrate. I've seen you do these TikToks where you're narrating a story. So it's time to narrate a story.
0: Like all of us.
1: All of us. Okay. Yeah. Tutanika nawe sukali.
3: Ati nasanga gaga.
0: No, like this.
1: Yeah.
3: Sukali asanga gaga. Ngamwesimye.
4: Nze.
7: No, it's you next.
1: No, it's him.
7: Oh, you're going like that? Okay.
1: Yeah.
4: You made a mistake. Gaga na gamba. Mvako, nyagara apolo.
1: Okay.
7: No pressure.
1: Apolo na gamba. Nerigan ngawa da kwe gomba.
7: Oh! I see what she's doing.
1: Agreed.
5: Nanga ngamba. Ah, sinze nzalino mukazi.
7: Oh!
1: Yeah! Experience!
2: Sekandi ne mubuza. 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
1: No. Tinange ne mbuza Oscar. 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
3: Oscar nadda munti. 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

0: inspiration. 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
1: believe, we're inspired by you. Opinion is the cheapest commodity that everyone can have. 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

0: Plymouth beer is crafted with a rich finish for those who own the moment and enjoy life on their own terms. Remember that alcohol is harmful to your health. Please drink responsibly. Now, I want to remind you that we are still Energy Circle and we are still with Bandali Mena. Is it Mena or Mana?
1: Mana.
2: Hello?
1: Hey, yo. Hey, this is a... No, Mano.
2: Yeah, Mano.
1: But some people say...
3: That's French for mansion.
1: Can you spell it? M-A... It's M-A-N-O-R. So however you enunciate the N-O-R, but it's Bandali Mano.
0: Okay, welcome to Spelling Bee. But this time around, Spelling Bee is different.
4: It's going to be in Luganda.
0: With the boys. First, you're not involved. Yeah. Correct your mistakes.
4: Funny. Yeah, as me and Gaga are out of the chat.
0: Wait, you're in the chat because you don't even know Luganda like that.
1: Ooh, mind game.
4: Gaga, what are you trying to do?
1: If I said that, you would have been back.
2: Wait. I thought she was in Luganda.
0: She's not.
2: You know Luganda?
0: She's from the West.
4: I can actually... Guys, I'm Ugandan.
1: She's from Kigali.
4: I'm a Ugandan, right?
1: Ugandan.
4: Vienna, Ugandan.
0: Spell the word. Spell the word.
2: Can you spell it?
0: Yes, I can.
4: But it's supposed to be inclusive.
0: I'm looking for the hardest word.
4: Please.
0: Okay, so spell the word. Omutima. Mutima Gwambogo.
4: Yeah? You said Omutima.
0: No, spell Omutima Gwambogo.
2: That's one word.
0: Yeah.
4: Omutima
0: Go and because we are many.
4: No, yeah. Mm-hmm. M-U. T.
0: Mm-hmm. Yes.
4: T.
0: She's right.
1: Omutima or Mutima?
0: Ngambia Mutima.
4: Yeah.
0: Mutima Gwambogo.
4: Okay. T-I. M-A. Gwa. G-Y.
0: Ah.
4: Wrap it up. You're done.
0: Pass the mic.
4: Gaga.
0: Pass the mic.
1: What's the pad, man?
0: I'm the only... Okay. Go on, pass it.
1: Same word.
0: No. Spell the word akatiba.
1: Yeah, love. Thanks for coming. I've been Oscar from Bandali Manor. And make sure you guys get your tickets for Saturday. Yeah, love, man. I'm not doing that. Not
0: spell
1: doing that.
0: It.
5: No, the way you actually hear it
0: is the way you spell it.
1: No, you know, guys.
0: Akatiba.
1: I appreciate the inclusivity right now.
3: That's basically AKA.
0: It's like
5: Akatiba. Yes.
1: Nah, big up you guys, innit? But I'm good.
0: Don't do that. Just try it. No.
1: I mean, that's what I would say. I would say AKATIBA, but I don't know if that's right.
0: Yeah, but that's right. The word.
5: Yeah, that's the first word.
3: You're welcome.
0: Yeah.
1: What, you think I didn't know that?
5: Isn't it like double I?
0: Pass the mic to Sukali.
1: I
0: know Sukali is going to win.
4: I think I have a one for you as well.
3: We've got official NSG member in the building.
1: Printing.
0: Oh, no, tell him to spell it.
4: Okay. Akatiba.
0: As we start.
1: Can you spell it? Akatiba.
0: Akatiba. Spell Akatiba.
6: Probably, Akatiba. I'm not too sure, but probably AKA TIBA.
3: Yeah.
1: Is this live?
6: Yeah,
1: we're live, but we're all good.
6: Yeah, Bamba Clan. Yeah,
3: they're from Massacre.
6: Yeah, I'm saying. Okay. Boom.
0: All of them. Okay, Swigan, you are next. Spell HDL.
7: Oh, wait, can I do the spelling bee thing where you ask, what does it mean?
0: HDL.
7: Use it in a sentence.
0: It's like a ship.
7: Oh, a ship?
0: Yeah.
7: H-D-L-E.
0: Yeah.
7: As in
0: H-D-L-E.
7: Okay. E. K. Well, it's not E.
0: No.
7: E-K. I. D.
0: Why?
3: Yeah.
0: You're good. You're coming.
3: You're warm.
7: E. R. No.
0: Yes. Yes.
3: What?
0: It's R.
7: R.
0: I. Yes.
3: Very good.
0: He got it. He got word.
3: Wait, what about the Lee?
7: I feel like Luganda spelling is easy. You just follow the pronunciation.
3: Oh, Lee. It's not Lee, it's Lee.
0: Yeah. Scully, tell us spelling. Scully.
8: Sorry, I'm just having therapy.
3: Yeah, bro.
8: I'm having therapy with my brother.
3: He's
8: calmed me down. Okay, what?
3: He didn't come Uganda for therapy. No, trust me.
8: I have something. Uh-huh. Chigualero. Chigualero. Okay, Chigualero. You want me to spell it?
3: Yeah.
8: Okay, Chigua. K-I-G-W-A. Hello.
0: Lero. Please, wrap it up. What good day?
8: Yeah, you actually. I wanted to get cows for you. You know that. I was willing to like make your family rich, bro. No, he's already steady. On a mukowa fee.
3: Yeah, I can't buy. I can't print money.
8: Okay, Chigwa, she's right. She is K I double G W A. Cool. Lelo is L E double R O.
0: No. You actually failed. Sorry.
4: That I know.
0: You failed. You failed, but yeah.
4: No,
0: thank you.
4: Apollo.
0: He spelled.
4: No.
0: Did
4: what
0: he
4: did
0: not?
4: He spell? No, he didn't. No, he didn't. Yeah. I also have something for you. Faisal, you have something for Gaga, right?
3: What? Gaga. That was a Gaga.
0: You can give me to spell. Boy. Guys,
4: I'm no, me. I have something for you.
0: Go on.
4: I know that's Kova Zambogo.
0: N K O
4: A B A.
0: Kova.
4: Hey!
0: M-B-O-G-O. Kova Zambogo.
3: Did you get it?
0: Who's
4: fact
0: checking this? Yeah. But it's the truth.
4: Is it?
0: Yeah. It's Kova Zambogo. N-K-O.
1: Production in the back has have said Gaga is right. So I guess she's right.
0: Yeah, it's the word.
4: It's the one.
0: Yes.
4: Okay, Apollo.
3: Angie?
0: Spell the word Bisati.
3: Bisati.
4: Mm. No, actually, I have something.
3: Bisati. I. 1-0. Okay, Bisati. B I. S. A. T.
7: Well, that's an easy one as well.
4: Gaga.
7: Bisati. Bisati. E B I S A A T I.
4: Ooh, that's nice. Gaga. Gaga, I have something for you.
0: For me?
4: Yes.
0: For me?
4: Yeah.
0: Why?
3: Spell Apollo.
4: Spell Ebisastido.
3: Ooh.
4: E-B-I.
3: No. Okay. That was a low blow.
4: Okay, Ebisastido is E-B-I-S-A-S-I. R-O. Ebisastido.
0: Is it?
4: Yes.
0: Why do I feel like there's double I?
4: No.
0: Somewhere.
4: Ebisastido.
3: Maybe in random.
4: No. Thank you for tuning in for Spelling Bee today. And thank you for tuning in for Bandali Marna Mena.
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3: 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My name's Apollo, aka Tata Omochala. I'm here with Bandali Mana, ex Tata Omochala.
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0: Yeah?
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2: 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So if you make fun of someone's accent, just know that already they're smarter than you, purely statistically.
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1: 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We are Energy Sako. Now, my name is Gaga, and I've been with Vienna Indie, VX Faisal, and the Mandali Menor. I hope you guys had a nice time. Make sure you turn up on Saturday. Enjoy yourself. NSG is already in the building. You're going to see some of our content on our socials. So we are having a good time, guys, tonight at Governor. Even on Saturday, Governor, when Mujje to New Mirror. So make sure you don't touch it out tomorrow, same time, same place, same voices. We shall be here to entertain you. Bye.

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Aye, hear me a cinnamon. 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
2: Hi.
1: How you feeling?
2: I feel like being with you is like being in a movie.
1: What kind of movie?
2: An action movie?
1: Nah, I'm not feeling that.
2: Okay, how about the cowboy movie?

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Yeah. 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